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Orang tuan demak aku demi pulang belajar saya di situ apa bodoh kado. According to the way it take be, I don't look am sight am view am see say today become the sixth day of June. Jejeli and the wayole, my hand of fruit bracket without advice you told him bam bam free and the young with me. Plenty people don't stand up with me to move the journey. Maybe we work them together because why? Johnny the good when two people move and together with the happiness and jollificator. Instant Santa, and you don't go from Savongeri, how you day? Shebi a day normal ba. Alright, all them ma. You say helicopter, and I be the one why you go like it. Make I take and follow and go find your yori wife. Where did they call Odia Viviana? And the land and sea. May I carry them inside the helicopter. Together with the Charles Marcos. Now the one where got ear of somebody who could waiting concern. Now I don't see the name before. I don't see the name before. Where Marcos go? Carry sharp of now. Go cut to somebody ear. But it are not the one they are talking. Take them easy. You don't play enough now. It's my time to talk now. Shebi, I leave you here, you talk. I know one trouble today. Today and Saturday, no be Thursday. All right, all them, my Okoro, do you get a helicopter? Oh, yeah, now. Hey! Bye-bye, you! Laugh now. Oh, yes! Bye-bye, you! Land and sea, Ngwa, enter inside water. Hey! I remember that time while they swim for ocean. Now, so me, my take, they enter for water. I got a 200. Now, so tabun. After 4 hours, I go come out. I go notice, say, bring water, no touch my body at all. Now, what to me? Oh? Is it to you? All right, Tony Mabuzuto. How far, Kwano? I do see. Say, now. Na Buzuto Melanto. Okoro no call waiting, they go slap you. Now, is it not my call? Is it your call? Am I not the one where get to my mouth? Oh, yes. As I engineer Chris. Engineer, you never tell me whether in a house, so I've been a moto, I've been a, because engineer are plenty. Okoro waiting, consign you. Is it your consign? Somebody answer. So, they go slap your man devil, so. No, they talk waiting, no concern. Just read waiting, you see. Engineer Chris, how you doing, Kwano? All right, all them, ma. You don't confirm your name before another person go carry him. You turn down with me. That is the promise where you give me. So when customer call you now, you no go leave me go. Okay, they go leave you now. You they bring money. Now. I go bring money. You go bring it. I bring money. Now they say, Okoro! Now, me, they call all you need. Nothing do you. When you know you want to check what idea, one them pack well. In fact, back to. Oh, yeah, Kwaku Benze. Oh, yeah, now, maybe we walk out today, my mouth. One, no, your boss, my me, I dey full loaded today. Buy one, how a karade, shabby, you dey inside the Kaduna. Oh, yeah, now, if you don't dey ready, me, I tanda. Lo, Ado Bimwa, wait and for GRA confirm we are light today. Make I forget about people who are there for backyard. You no get time for them. The only thing where you know, say they with me 247. And you carry better gritation. Wakago the jam. Somebody where they call Adam Banasa, your sister. Make I tell her, make his leg they one side. Sometimes he go dance with you. Sometimes he go dance. Adam Mike! My great time. Adoba, my great time. Or you take Ojuro, they call people, we go follow you. Follow you, fight who? Mommy best, we're there for backyard. Make I tell Mommy Angel, say you they greet them. Odia Kakubeze, may I know whether I don't wake up. Hey, Madam Quality, make I tell him wake up. Mommy Kenko, I go greet them. Do. 177. Hey, 177, Tojeriruna, Bana, Delta. If I greet the other village, man, don't forget Madam Quali, Madam Stella. Now the answer integrity now. Hey, shade the rebel.
Oga Ola Oluwede for Sayolo. Make I no forget Monica. Why no put troublemaker for Monica? Abi de Fiera. Monica! Together with the back to God, Ozigi. Ozigi Zigi Zaga. Man, no forget A1, the youth leader. Ulia kwa kubeze. This one, na kuchuku, madam, na kuchuku. My greet him. Now, so you take the talk him. Esther Ben, if I forget, I'll make her start again. He drama where they answer my maybe, but you know they're one place. Sometimes he drama, sometimes my maybe, but we don't know where we go fix them. Mommy Junior, where they for Jabba and other plenty people who I know fit to mention because of time factor. All right, all the majority and the way only. And they see, Messero, Miabong. You turned up with me, 427. Abadia, Ndige Buono Bulano, Obasaro Monagi, you gotta go. Yes, so go up, go up, go up to there and see somebody, Lady P, dear. Lady P, Wazobia Angel. Get a guano, or a white angel. Why did they come in the morning? One, nothing do you. Koro, your greeting to every man picking. Wait, and that with Wazobia FM, the one big family all of us be. Nothing do. Ezio Kubondo, are you with us? You are together with us. Soba Shola, what of bleb lengwa? When I go ringing me for green green, make I hear the voice of Action Lady. Hey, you don't tell. All right, all them, this one now. Gabriel, the man with Sabi. Who tell and say Sabi? Monica don't agree, say you Sabi. How you go put? Okay, now Greece, now confirm John Fresh, right? I for say. How you go say Sabi? Before I go hear him say Sabi. Monica go put her hand there. So John Fresh, nothing do you, huh?

0: Tony Chachakwama, I no go do you jump and pass. Boss lady, Chalugo, Unde Wazobia. How jabare this morning when you decide sir Chalugo? One them five I find you for Chalugo. Udogwanda Chaluga, no see you. I go carry a cup, go give him who you go give him? Omalicha Benson, don't worry. I go think who I go give him. Okoro, a Chalugo tell you say they there, they come. People who went there for free time, are they free? Okoro na they talk amo. Free time, you don't know, say if you there for free time, you know, go they even pay house rent, everything na free, water na free, NEPA bill na free, Meruwa go come na free, everything na free, because why you there for free town? Anyway, they don't call them free street now. Asako Asala, how you there, Kwano? Shall you never Asako close? Now, wait. Now, you give them waiting. Wait, read them again. Asako Asara. I think say he put them for Asako clues. I forgot now. Go no. How comes? But now divine there. I forgot then. Okoro, waiting you go do nothing. Now mouth you just get. Who tell you? Who tell you say I get all the mouth? Go ask my maker. I can. You can what? I can. Yes, I can. But I took a while. How far, Kwanu? Now you be what? Abigail Wazobia. Hey, they give me, Anyway, Okoro, is it your own? Should be anybody go wake up, find one big title, attach them to in them, and it ya, without to see me, to give me Kudingwaru, I be that commission. Okoro, commission for what? Commission for what? Commission for commission. All right, all them. Now who get this one? Adoba. You say make I help you greet all the family members. Adoba. Hey, Ada Neriu Kwanu. Ada Kajala Kaja. Ada Tatozuanu. Hey, one. No, ask me what I talk. Now speaking in tongue. I can't even explain what I yarn now. All right, all them, I see Zintex all the way from Zintex Avenue. Come. Who give you permission to put to Zintex? Do you come to me? Okoro, as what? As what now? Sorry, but you suppose come meet me. Boss lady, I will be there. For Dogwa na Chalugu, season 2. He said, don't buy ticket. I go tell me, say, you buy ticket. We don't know. I have to say it to Madam Church and Nedo Kinta. I know. She have confirmation. We could not know they doubt that. Do I doubt anybody? Do I do? What do you mean? Anyway, Sha, all my lights don't they do? Landa see one mucha. But dear, let me go to my green line. Who are you, huh? Who are she or they? Number one man picking.
1: One man gugu yaya.
0: Mommy knew from Balatus.
1: Yes, so mommy knew from Balatus.
0: So you overtake Monica today?
1: Yes.
0: I
1: want to tell you that today is my birthday.
0: Toilet. May Almighty God give you kajad body, give you long life, give you correction, give you prosperity. Can I hear you say amen?
1: Amen.
0: As you shout them, you don't get yourself one cake where you go bring for me. That 100 naira cake. You go bring me cake. Mommy Nuhu don't promise me. Everybody. Mame, can you hear when Mommy Nuhu promise me cake?
1: Mommy Nuhu, happy birthday to you. Long life and prosperity.
0: No shout now. Make you not be saying me and you greet them. Make you not come.
1: I'll be witness of Okoro. Okoro and Okoro go divide it or two to me.
0: See trouble. Why they put yourself again?
1: Okay,
0: see my make
1: it. Weekend, sir.
0: See my make it on they put herself inside my cake.
1: I is my madam.
0: we are all bouncing. Like, it is me now. It is me. It is me, no rival. It is me, Mameke. I go give you. Don't worry. When the cake I come, I know waiting. I know your problem. When the cake are come, I am to be giving you small part of it. No problem. Mama Eke have win herself. Small part of the cake. Go back to God.
2: Yeah, Mommy Nu, happy birthday.
0: Come, nobody go follow me chop cake. All these things, what they do?
2: Me, Nakpoma, I need from.
0: See, person, where do get? I thank God. All the people who want to come and show, do you know who I am? You don't even get cake. Let me find Monica so that he can give you small credit. Oh, I know, but Omaricha Mwabu, so Omaricha Mechaka. For where? For where? For where? See, all this matter where they don't delay now, you not go walk. See, if anybody thinks he go take Ojoro, come. Okoro, he don't give you. He say he go. He don't give you. He go promise your debt now. Oh yes.
3: Good morning.
0: Hey, my G.
3: Now.
0: I think say when I go leave women, make them make on win. After four women, it's a one man now.
3: How about my colleague from Gezo?
0: I know it's a you. You are welcome.
3: Yes, sir. Yes.
0: Are you with me?
3: I'm with you.
0: Yo, I get that me about today. Oh. Hi.
3: Amibo, I know they do amibo.
0: Hey, you know they do amibo. Ah, you know be my friend. No. No, I know what. Anybody who know they do have me, but me know be my friend. Who be you? How about my colleague? You know be my friend again. You know they do have. Antonio Long, what you told my make? Oh, anybody who know like me, but pack, hide their face. Who did ya?
4: Anybody
0: who
4: know like me, make you pack one side.
0: You like me, bro?
4: Oh, carry Rinze.
0: Among you, Kibiriachi.
4: Good morning, sir.
0: Nothing do you. Are you what to me?
4: Mommy, you are the point that cake.
0: For where? See.
4: For inside the cake, I did.
0: For where? Okay, yes, you are inside. When I cut to the path where I go give my make, that thing in the way, all of them I go follow her. Nobody should near me, yo. Let me say it in open danger. When I cut to the one of my make, give them, then everybody go follow her. Uh-huh. Not to the one who go get me to share and half? I decrease. I go share and one quarter. Carry three-third. Give my make one. Inside my make own. All of them I go there. Day for line. Uh-huh. When I go, they do and turn back. But for them, my own. Hey, Antonio. Who did ya?
5: Aja Maria from Brigade.
0: Aja Maria, where they for Brigade? Come, the way they talk this in my mind, don't they I know they share the thing with anybody.
5: We there with you, I beg.
0: Ah. Okay, my man can go give you part of the cake, yeah?
5: Okay.
0: See, it's a good though. When you come now, they give you something to share. Are you going to be share it equal with every man picking where go there? Million of people where they hear the voice, all of them now, hunger day. Oh yes, yeah, small time now. Sabi, the man will talk, say Sabi, go come again. Greet Mommy Nuhu. In order to follow me, chocolate my cake. Which are not enough. Because why? I have not gotten something to flush it down. Oh yes!
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5: Good morning, sir.
0: Who they give me money in the morning?
5: This let them say from Tawagere, sir.
0: Let them say whatever they want to say.
5: Yes, sir.
0: All right, are you with me?
5: I'm with you, Jack.
0: Hey, he say he turned out with me. It give me joy when I see people where they turned out with me. It make me one day they young, one day they feeling, one day they young, one day they feeling, one day.
5: Calm down now, Captain, Jimmy, Otto Thomas.
0: Come, no, the man where Sabi, no tune me at all.
2: happy birthday to you. And Mate say, Mommy, no, no, no promise you cake. You promise yourself.
0: For where?
2: You see.
0: In short, let
2: you go to fire and call you.
0: Let me start. I am chopping the cake already. Listen now. Ow! Ow! Ow! Ow! Ow! Ow! Ow! He gonna bend them as he does it to me. He gonna bend them as he defend them. Who there?
7: Imagination.
0: Oh, you don't they imagine. You there for bed. They imagine the talk. Where would they talk?
7: Yeah, I'm wishing Mommy you happy birthday.
0: Come, see.
7: And Ukuru talk.
0: Come, are you bringing mineral with it? Because nobody, we know, see, I don't want to the one of, see, the one that they do this thing, when they do me longer now. Wait till they come.
7: I'm coming all the way from Uturu to wish happy birthday.
0: With what?
7: I'll carry Baba Q for Pufa the mouth.
0: You'll carry Baba, come.
7: Baba Q.
0: What is Baba Q? Give Idris that one, I beg.
7: Yeah.
0: Uh-huh. Give Idris barbecue. Do I know what is okay? Maybe in a better. I don't know. Leave the cake for me. You tell me and me alone. Oh yes. Any other man picking? Welcome. I deal with her. Michael, how you there, Kwano? All the way from Middle Road. Shall you there for the center of that Middle Road, man? Wait, let the motor pass. So, no go. Don't stand for the middle of the road. Livingstone, nothing do you. Put ending a wound or July. You want them all go coalition cocoa if you want try. All right, all them man. Now, where they see? Esther Ben, how far? Aston Road, do they want to go? All right, all them man. Greeting to everybody. Wait and down. And a happy birthday to Mommy Nuhu. Come. See, the way I take they put to Mommy Nuhu. I know, say, the way they give me this cake. When I did here. No be me say make hunger there. No be me say make hunger there. Anything where they give me, no man, no woman should put to idea. Oh yes.
8: Local village man. They won't give you barbecue. Say you don't know what to be right.
0: I don't want barbecue.
8: That people like you, they go say they give 1 million or half a million.
0: I take half a million now. Do you know say I don't suffer?
8: Instead of 1 million, half a million.
0: Half a million. Wait till me 900,000. Give me half a million. My sister, I don't suffer.
8: But me knew, thank God the day the census is me, so I dey come your house.
0: Uh-uh.
8: I don't want to come,
0: Mokoro. Hey, come. Nobody should give you anything on my behalf. Oh. Nobody should give anybody anything on my behalf. Some people now know they do. Mokwanda, don't go on my behalf. Oh. Who are you or her? Who are she or they?
9: Confirm sober.
0: Ho! I beg you, give the telewire to the action lady. Where be your wife? Give.
9: Oh. Say my boy, stop. Stop.
0: Blah, blah.
9: I always tell you.
0: Today we get us in the hot. Shebi, you go get us that time.
9: I take
0: care. Hey.
9: Action
0: lady. Hey. As I don't hear your voice now, they rejoice. May we go to the newsroom.
9: Okay, now.
0: Hey. Told you wrong what you told me queer. As I don't trouble the voice of the person, what did they call her? Action lady, Soba Shola. In wife, bleh bleh. Let's go to the newsroom. Touch not. We are coming back. Let's go there.
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0: Sadi Tori, this morning you go here say Makinde don't block Okada, made another operate for night. Oh, appeal court, they don't cancel that PDP factional leadership ruling. Niger now don't they plan to bring back we country people from South Africa. And outside Niger, DR Congo, they don't they squeeze face because they cancel that their party match where they get with Chile. They say upon say millipede gets plenty leg, he still not be the fastest animal. My name na Caleb Jacob, you had the full gist this morning. Make we start the story for inside or your state. We be say the Govo Sheyi Makinde, he don't block Okada, make it another waka and operate for inside the state between 10:30 in the evening and 5:30 for morning. And this one a part of the way we say they want to strengthen, make sure say security tandagiribam and control traffic for inside the state. Makinde, when he signed this executive order yesterday, he say any Okada where be said that they drive for road where they carry passenger, they no go allow them to operate during this 7-hour time. This waka they come even as security don't they jack up for inside the area, and this one they come after they kidnapped more than 40 teachers and school children for inside Orire local government area on May 15. Meanwhile, this one they come just as Ogbonge government, they don't release the money to take pay the 5 months outstanding consolidated academic tools allowance, whether they call CATA, to university teachers will qualify for this waka. This CATA na money will be said they don't fix to give academic staff to support them as they teach, as they do research, plus include of how they public some kind journal, they attend conference, get internet, and even membership of professional bodies, plus include of the money where they will take the buy book. This allowance now they've been review them under the 2025 agreement between Ogbonge government and ASU, where they sign on January 14, 2026. And this one a part of the 40% upward increase. Obviously, they increase the salary of lecturers them. And now for Court of Lawyer matter, the Court of Appeal for inside Abuja, they don't cancel some top part of the Federal High Court judgment. We recognize one factional critical committee for the People's Democratic Party. This appeal court now, they've been talking to say the lower court, they give this order where we say none of the parties inside this case being filed from the PDP leadership or Kwanta, whether they get. The court now follow Rulu, say the legal basis for them to take recognize this committee, they don't already counsel them through one Supreme Court judgment where counsel that PDP Ibadan convention where they hold for November 2025. According by the appeal court, any leadership structure or committee where they create through that convention in office stand after that Supreme Court judgment. As we try to understand what's in the appeal court rule on top PDP matter, one Federal High Court for inside Lagos now, they don't fix June 9, 2026 to take rule on top of the bail applicant where we say one lady will call herself relationship coach Blessing CEO being filed after she they face a trial on top allegation say she do 36 million era property scam. These defendants now, her lawyer been tell the court say, I beg, make una give my client bail based on liberal terms. But the EFCC, their lawyer, they can't say no, make the judge not give this bail applicate because of one counter affidavit will be said their investigating officer don't already file for court of lawyer. After I can't hear the argument from different side, now so Justice Dende Dipeolu, he can't shift the matter until June 9 for them to rule on top of the bail request. And now for politics back again, before Benue State House of Assembly Speaker Hyacinth Dajo, he don't allegate to say Governor Hyacinth Alia, he been forced him to resign from office because of say he not agreed to support that relocate of the Tortive Palace from Boko. When they talk during by the time say they celebrating 50th birthday for inside Boko. Now so that Joconde claim say the Govo been suggest say me they carry the palace go Iho, will be the village of the Govo for Vandeikia local government area. According by Dajo now, he be reject the suggestion of the Govo. But this one now can make the Govo to para, can't do every to make sure say they come out time as speaker back then for August last year. And now for another matter, now Niger they plan to bring back more than 1,000 of the country people from South Africa because of all this anti-immigrant jacking up of my way that they pursue country people from other nations go back to their country. This one they come after Ghana. They said they don't follow carry their people come back. And they carry 100 of their people from South Africa after they do we no go griwaka where they target foreigners where they stay for South Africa. According by Foreign Affairs Ministry talk person Kimi Ebi Ebiemfa, this screen enough for Nigerians we want to come back by their self. It already starts since Thursday. And now for body matter, the Nigeria Center for Disease Control and Prevention, NCDC. The doctor could say the risk of bringing this Bundi Bugyo strain of Ebola virus disease enter inside Niger is very high. This John Bodina, the Conde talk, will say this one because of say this disease already spread for inside the East Africa and it don't even increase international travel and population movement and even the borders we get for the country, it leak. When they talk during one sit down discuss with three people for inside Lagos State, NCDC Oga Kotopata will be Dr. Jide Idris. He can talk, will say this touchlight, so they don't do now based on the regional health condition, even as the Conde warns, say if we delay to detect this Ebola send a big wahala for us.
1: Oh, yeah, make we travel. Go here for the news.
0: As Niger, they do everything to make sure say Ebola no find way sneak enter inside we country. The Democratic Republic of Congo, they don't blast how they take cancel their international paddy match against Chile for inside Spain because of say that they talk say that they fear make Ebola no buster for inside the country. This match they've been supposed to play on June 9 for the La Linea de la Concepcion for inside southern Spain, but they can't cancel them because of say that they look say the health of people for inside that country is a big concern to them. The mayor Juan Franco, he been talk or say he put in hand for grant, take sign this decree to cancel this game after local health authorities don't tell us, say, big bros, if you allow this game to go on, all they go are very risky.
1: Make we hear the latest story on top entertainment.
0: Inside the world of entertainment now, one rapper for inside the country winning an ill bliss. He don't the ginger Nigerian say, I beg. Make we dey very tolerable. That one means make we dey tolerate people where we say they not come from our tribe, so that we go stop all these basketballs as it concern all this ethnicity and tribalism for the country. When they talk for inside one podcast, now so the rapper can talk say he dey very unfortunate. Say this matter of tribalism, religion, all this ethnicity is still the trend for inside the country. Upon say we don't stay with ourselves for plenty years.
2: Make me hear what in the happen on top of sport.
0: Inside the world of sports now, with Niger Super Falcons, they've been flog Senegal 2-1 for inside one party match yesterday as we were ready for the Women's Africa Cup of Nations, that now the Women's AFCON. Toni Payne, now she scored the first goal for the 32nd minute after she connects one through pass from Shukurat or Ladikwo before we obonga striker Azizato Shuola. Now so she used penalty now to take score the second goal. Sade Zipma Mandabu on top the Elimo Motori this morning, here the Coco of the G-East again. Even yesterday, marking day, don't block Okada, made another operate from 10 o'clock in the night, go reach 5 o'clock in the morning. No. Appeal courts don't cancel PDP factional leadership ruling. Niger, they plan to bring back about 1,000 of the country people waiting for South Africa. And DR Congo, they don't condemn how they take counsel their paddy match with Chile. Sandra Kaora, now she gathered this story, fling and give me a chest time. I bring her down, give her to you this morning. Remember, say, person we want making Gary swell up. If you want make your Gary swell up, you not go soak him inside small couple. My name, Makileb Jacob, continue to shine your eye.

0: Thank you.
1: Who be that man with a shout for radio like that?
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1: I beg, change up.
2: Change waiting.
1: I said, make you change Alana. You know they hear something.
2: Change waiting, eh?
1: Change
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1: 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Can't you even speak current English?
0: Is it not my poem I'm dancing? What concerns you?
1: Rubbish, you don't even know how to speak correct English. Let me show you something now.
0: Okay, you sang or poem your correct English.
1: Old Roger is dead and gone to his grave. Gone to his grave. They planted a mango tree over his head. Over his head. The mango grew ripe and ready to drop. Ready to drop. There came a mighty wind and blew them all up. Blew them all up.
0: You thought I could not do more poem, Abi? Okay, look at this one we used to sing in our school, Gary, a school guy. We used to do it like that. Who thief my needle? Danger. My mother's needle? Danger. I put on the table? Danger. They come and steal her? Danger. 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Danger. I wear rubber? Danger. Kelesigele. Awa, danger. Kelema, darling. Kelema. Do you know how to do that one?
1: Poem. Let me just finish you now. We read him. Let me just read him and finish you now. Just see. Okay.

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1: All this network just they suck our data. Person go subscribe for night. Data go finish for morning. Which kind of life be this self?
2: 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Data won't they buy 2K. Now, na 7,500 naira. Now life be this.
0: Calm down. All this complaint when we dey complain about network. I hear say MTN won't take time explain how data they work when it enter your phone.
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1: 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Gone to his grave. They planted a mango tree over his head. Over his head. The mango grew ripe and ready to drop. 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
0: You thought I could not do more poem, Abi? 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We used to do it like that. Who thief my needle? Danger. My mother's needle? Danger. I put them for table? Danger. They come and steal her? Danger. 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Danger. I wear rubber? Danger. Kill it, Sigile. Kill it, Sigile. Kill it, Sigile. Our danger. Kill him, darling. Kill him. Do you know how to do that one?
1: Poem. Let me just finish you now. We read him. Let me just proofread him and finish you now. Just see. Okay.

0: radio. Cha cha cha cha cha cha cha cha with my together. 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Children, children. Children, children. Yes, yes. Children, children.
1: Yes, uncle.
0: Are you happy?
1: Yes, uncle.
0: What is your name?
1: Dr. Mavres Ojikano from number 15, Naija Road.
0: Dr. Mavres Ojikano? Hi, Dr. Inter. Can you recite poem, doctor?
1: Yes, sir.
0: All right, let's go there.

0: them all. One North American, two South American, three African nation form. Here, Papa, Africa, see seven Australia, the seven continents.
1: Yay! That's the voice of Dr. Hip Hip Hip Hooray! All right, that is the voice of Dr. Dr., you are my old friend. B A
0: banana
1: banana
0: banana
1: banana
0: banana banana
1: B
0: B-A-N-A-N-A-N-A-N-A-N-A.
1: Banana, what is that your name?
0: My name is Lucy.
1: Lucy, you are my own friend. Lucy, you are my own friend. Children, children. Are you happy?
0: Yes, uncle.
1: If you know you happy now, say Jimmy. If you know you're happy now, say mommy.
0: Mommy.
1: If you know you're happy now, are you ready for my show? If you know you're happy now, say Wazo.
0: Wazo.
1: What is your name?
0: My name is Ida Magachuku.
1: All right. Who do you want me to greet for you this early morning? Who do you want me to... Eh?
0: Banana.
1: What's that your name?
0: Wisdom.
1: Wisdom, you are my own friend. Wisdom, you are my own friend. Wisdom, you are my own friend. Children, children.
0: Yes, uncle.
1: Are you happy? Are you happy?
0: Yes, uncle.
1: If you know you're happy now, say daddy.
0: Daddy.
1: If you know you're happy now, say mommy.
0: Mommy.
1: If you know you're happy now, are you ready for my show? If you know you're happy now, say Wazo.
0: Madro.
1: What is your name?
0: Fadila.
1: Fadila, Fadila, Fadila. Recite a poem for me.
0: Yes.
1: Oh, yeah, let's go there. Fadingwa.
0: I am going to the zoo to see the monkey jumping, yeah, and yeah, jumping, yeah, and yeah. A lion has a tail. He has a big head and a very small. Everybody,
1: take a risk. Oh, my God.
0: Father Abraham.
1: Oh.
0: Father Abraham.

0: What is that darling, once again?
1: Fadila.
0: Fadila, Fadila, Fadila, Fadila, Fadila, Fadila, Fadi, my friend. Yes, so that is the voice of Fadimwa. Fadi, Fadi, Fadila, Fadila, Fadila. Eh? Father Abraham. Let's go.
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0: Papa is the kind of fruit. 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
1: 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You know, go stop us. Maybe we can go to the 100 call. Face me, I face you. Check your time. Eh? Yeah, but if we go there, you go to stop us. 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Eh? Once it is this, we come back. Children, oh yeah? 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

0: can never leave you alone. We will not go leave you, make you the waka they go alone. Because of that, permit me to bring to you the one they call face me, I face you. All right now, if you are good to go, I am okay. Let's waka go there. Go. Jimmy, let's go there now. What are you waiting for? I'm waiting for you now. Are we good to go?
1: It's not time for Face Me, I Face.

0: This na face me, I face you. Waiting you so, na you go reap.
1: Last week for face me, I face you.
2: So, sweetheart, one thing happened yesterday. So, I was so surprised when I came back yesterday and I saw the soup you made in the fridge. I was so hungry, seriously. I wanted to stop by at the restaurant and get food. I didn't even know what told me to just come back home. And I saw the soup in the fridge. Thank you so much.
3: Aww. And it's about you, darling. I would go my extra miles to do that.
2: You should have called me. There's no problem. Just send me your account number, then I'll get to send it.
4: Is it the reason why I like you? You know how to chop.
3: You see, though.
4: You see that woman where they call my man brother? The way that woman they do, I the pity picking when picking to go mad.
3: I swear you are very, very, very rice.
4: You man, you are beans. How can send me a rice? You are beans.
3: You are rice.
4: You are beans.
5: See everywhere, very dirty. This girl, this is 10 o'clock in the morning. She has not come to sweep this compound. Where is she?
6: Mama, this one where your face is like this. Are you looking for me? I have landed like Land Rover.
5: Don't tell me that it's now that you're coming to work and after you ask me to pay you.
6: No, but you see me go market. Mama, you tell my clothes though.
5: I will not pay for the day. That $2,000 is your pay for the day.
6: You not
5: go and fetch water.
6: Mama, give me my money.
5: Full adult behaving like a tata.
7: You buy me now. Thank you for this money, no.
2: Mama, I don't even park this car. Let me just come out and meet you. This is how many years? Now like this, you find a wash clothes.
6: And follow one, my son. Hey, Godo.
2: I even brought things for you. They are in the car.
7: You know why I wake you this time is that I know by tomorrow morning now you will tell Mama. I am off to the city. You leaving all your businesses, your this, your that. That's why I say, let us discuss this. Now, my son, this has been disturbing me. When are you bringing, as in, my daughter-in-law? I want to see you get married. You are my only son. Now that I'm still strong, I want to carry my grandchildren.
2: Mama, please see, this talk, this talk, you can we see this talk after 2 years? I think I'm not even ready for this conversation now because...
7: Also?
2: No, I think I'm not ready for this conversation now.
7: I don't want to have this conversation with you again.
2: Let's
7: you better go
2: see.
7: And bring somebody for me.
2: Except you have someone that you have kept already, which I will not even go for.
7: I will not choose for you, but I want you to bring somebody, and that person should be from this town, this place.
8: God, my baby is coming back. Today is his birthday and our anniversary. I have to surprise this guy. He has been so good to me.
2: Honey, are you home? Is anybody at home?
8: Oh my God! Honey, you're back!
2: All these things on the... Don't tell me you are celebrating my birthday.
8: Yes, now today's our anniversary. Wait, 2 years anniversary.
2: I've forgotten. 2 years. See, the way time flies actually is something that is surprising.
0: This week, for Face Me, I Face You now, this not just the beginning.

0: I'm so tired, babe. Like, this is your hometown. It's really foul.
1: This road has always been rough. I don't even know what the senator that is representing us is doing.
0: Okay.
1: That guy said he repaired this road, but let's just try. We get there. You rest there.
0: Yeah. Yes, no. And all these things we
1: this
0: get.
1: This shoe you wore, sir, I even told you not to wear this shoe. You know, it's too tight on your legs, but there's no problem.
0: We'll just look for Mama now. All these things we got for
1: see,
0: her.
1: See, Mama is a traditional woman. Mama does not care about all of these things.
0: No, Mama will care. I want to look good for her. So she will like me.
1: Mama doesn't care. Mama will feel like you are a great lady. So Mama, there's no way Mama will not see you and be like, you know, this is actually a lady that is worth it. So there's no big deal.
0: And baby, no, I prepared soup for Mama. I just hope it doesn't get spoiled.
1: No, nothing will happen to you. I think there's eyes on it. Okay. Added something.
0: No problem.
2: Trouble.
3: The way they look me, lovey, I cannot walk. You know why they come for this place?
2: This
3: anunchi. I like and bush meat. It is good.
2: It is sweet. You know, so that the way would jam here when you buy that one plate for me. I reach house, my mama cook food.
3: Who be the guy who will give you this money? Because I'm not saying you need to walk.
2: How God of mercy. Mama, come see me. Who need to walk?
3: Make it not be saying a person where they do juju give you this money. I know ask. Go follow you to chop the meat.
2: So you chop something where you go appreciate me because that day you buy for me. Mine sweet me. That's my payback.
3: Wait. No be in borrow the waka with a woman inside the motor.
2: Hey! One thing I don't land. Now in Bello. Is it one?
3: If you like say the thing where Mama tell her may he bring woman, it don't work.
2: You don't work because I just see one beautiful fair lady inside.
3: No, wow. this girl fine. Mm-mm. Even monkey go come fine, say this girl fine.
2: Now one person be that though. I've been at 10 person in one.
3: But problem be saying Mama go like and what?
2: That woman with her bad character. That woman get bad character.
3: But do I see this girl? I never see her before. But do I see her for inside that motor? You go make a good wife.
2: Chop the Miss Mossman. What chop pass will buy her?
3: Sorry now.
2: Just the chop. Like I said, since 3 days, you never see food chop.
3: No, besides they eat too. I only want to just make her help your ministry. You chop your money.
2: Then give me now.
3: Sorry.
2: Give me.
3: Sorry.
2: But the way this girl, the way she's beautiful like this. I stress see her skin. Oh my God.
3: Did I say?
2: See, this Embolo girl, he carry better eye go market.
3: If Mama must like her. Even devil go confirm say she's a housewife.
2: If the Mama no like her, but you know say that woman they talk. She don't like say she need they talk. Like say her voice inside bottle, but her hands strong black like charcoal.
3: Madam, bring another one, let me pay.

0: Chelo got the panels of
1: you and this your canvas. I told you that the time I come back, you should not be wearing only this canvas.
0: No,
1: now.
0: You see, this canvas, ever since you bought it, each time I wear it, I remember
1: I have a new one in the boot for you.
0: Let me at least
1: you can change this one.
0: Mama, you another canvas. Mama, you and this your girl.
1: I don't know when you marry for her so that she will leave you alone.
0: Don't mind Agnes, my son. Welcome.
1: Mama.
0: Welcome.
1: Mama, it's good to see you.
0: Bring chair for my son. Auntie,
2: this
0: auntie fight.
2: Mama,
1: she fight. Mama, the last time I came, you told me you wanted me to settle down.
0: Nah, let's welcome you first.
1: I'm not allowing you to welcome me first though. You asked for something. Leave your food for today. Leave your food. You asked me to marry, and I'm bringing a woman for you now.
0: Are you angry with me?
1: No, Mama, I'm not angry now. I'm just telling you.
3: Brother,
0: you're too fine. Can I touch your hair?
1: Please, brother.
0: Make sure you marry this.
1: Go and wear your canvas. Go and
0: wait. I will wait. Make sure you marry her. She resembles you. Welcome, my daughter. Welcome. My son. You are welcome.
2: Yeah, sir, I brought a lady back home.
0: Without telling me, I can see that you came back with somebody. Who is she?
2: She's my girlfriend that is now going to be my wife.
4: This now face me, I face you. Oya, we dey come back. Welcome back to Face Me, I Face You.
0: Okay. Come, let's go to the back.
3: Mama, but I brought soup for you. Let me go carry the soup from the bottle that you eat.
0: Also, what do I sit down?
3: Okay, Mama.
0: Let's see you at the back here.
1: Mama, your own thing is a get protocol.
0: This one, I broke up protocol. It's not only there. Who is she?
1: Mama, I just told you now.
0: You told me
1: you wanted me to marry.
0: Yes.
1: That is my girlfriend I've been dating for 2 years. She's going to be my wife.
0: Aburonya, this one. Mama,
1: what do you want? Mama, I came to this village, you woke me up by 12 o'clock in the midnight and you told me to go and marry. Do you want? If I should leave here, I will not come back home. You will call me, I will not pick your calls.
0: Did you see how she looked?
1: Mama, what is wrong with her?
0: What is that she fixed on her eyebrow?
1: Mama, what do you really want? What do you want?
0: Like, mommy water.
1: What kind of woman do you want?
0: Ochaka.
1: What kind of woman do you want?
0: See, don't ask me that question. You will not bring that girl inside this house as your wife. She's not acceptable. No, I don't work in this one.
1: Mama, if I leave here today, don't ask me anything concerning marriage.
0: That is your own talk. I didn't welcome her. I don't like her.
1: Mama, I'm serious. I'm leaving.
0: See, Mama.
1: This conversation should not happen again.
0: Did you see her shape?
1: No, not even
0: her
1: it shape. Should not happen again.
0: You don't even have shape. Look at me.
1: Mama, I'm not interested in this conversation. I think it's
0: go and meet your visitor. You're not
1: Mama, I think
0: her.
1: We are not interested.
0: You're not marrying her. You're not marrying her.
3: Mama, I put the soup in the pot so that
0: which is soup? Auntie, forget. You see, this is Igbo land. In this our village, anytime a man carry you, come show him, Mama. And the mama carry the man go backyard. Otilo, the marriage is finished.
3: Mama, no. What are you going to eat now?
1: We are leaving immediately. You don't have to.
3: What happened now?
1: Don't worry, we are leaving immediately.
3: Oh, now I won't support you.
1: No, we are leaving immediately.
3: No. Let's eat.
1: My mom is a troublemaker. I only come here because of the love I've had for her. What does she want from me?
3: Who called this man?
1: No.
3: Give her time to know me.
0: He will not marry, my son will not marry you. That's what I say.
1: Mama,
3: I'm sorry.
1: You have embarrassed me. This is the highest embarrassment you ever.
0: I've told you. I named you Obinna. You went there and be calling, answering Embolo. You will not marry her. I've said my own. You will not marry her. Take her back where you are bringing her from. Enter my house.
3: Mama, let's go and eat food.
0: You and who? Go and eat. Come and go.
5: Say Auntie, forget food. Auntie, sorry, yeah. Don't worry. God will give you another husband.
0: Why?
5: With good mother-in-law. No, not the one that has bad character like Mama.
3: I love Obinna. I love Obinna.
5: Brother, sorry. You are the one that's giving Mama this time.
3: I love Obinna.
1: If you guys don't see me for 5 years,
0: go and look for another person. Mbamba, Mama. Odabaro.

0: Wait, wait.
1: Hey!
2: Why?
1: This man want to jam me.
2: What's happening?
1: No, Nembo yourself.
2: It happened.
1: You don't come again.
2: I thought you said that woman. That woman, she could have told us, she said it to sang that.
1: With his face. I don't need anybody to tell me whether they reject them.
2: Hey, yeah, I pity this my city fine skin baby girl. Oh, mama not agree.
1: But you see the face of the girl. But the two of them there, they know they look each other.
2: But wait, one day one trouble. But you see these women, this our Gen Z generation. Why you want come place for the first day, come see your model, you carry trousers away. You put something for eye, like dogo, carry plenty things, join for ear, do this.
1: If now you fight like that girl, you no go put them. So you wear him back and you are still putting this here.
2: Tie rapper. Oh, we a big girl. Me mama no sister na wife material.
1: For your information, if now this woman why know where well. If you like, go wear like Mary Amaka, I've been a Virgin Mary, cover your head. You no go walk. Oh.
2: But you see that woman, that mama Embelo. You know that girl even they help her do work. Now that one fit her. That character na 5 and 6.
1: You see that girl? That girl where they work for her.
2: Yes.
3: The girl they tifo.
2: You don't see before.
1: See the other thing. I saw the girl. The bag where he carry. Mangala day dear. Stockfish day dear. Gary day dear. Nothing she know the thief for that
2: even
1: place.
2: If she

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0: Jejele and the one yole. 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You go make sense because we are plenty people. Anyway, if you know say you go school, if you know go school, wait first. May we drop something. When we drop them, then we go inside. But as it be now, allow me. First of all, make we go to the people where go school. If you get then they talk about respect. You know, if you want to teach me or mama where they for village, say man they respecting wife. Waiting be the respect. How waiting a man go do? You go no say the respect in wife. If you don't know, keep your mouth catch you come. Where we they go now too far? Where we they go too strong? Where we they go too tight? In fact, anybody where know they look with on your comita can not to see what I'm saw. Waiting they be. If you know waiting be respect, explain them to mama. Say this thing now they do for the wife where you
1: Jimmy,
0: know say.
1: Jimmy, calm down. Now you don't do, we don't stop let you. Now, Hebrew Mouse are different.
0: I beg, waiting man go do, you go no say the respecting wife.
1: Respect, now to get understanding, where you say your partner, whether na wife or husband. Anything where you say the person wants, you go to do them, and you go bring yourself.
0: Anything where the person wants, you go to do them. Anything according to the man, where Sabi? Anything. Now, who they there?
2: Good morning, happy weekend.
0: Yes, sir.
2: Thank you, Wazobia. Mama Jimmy. Any partner when you know they shout for a partner faster, for instance, Jimmy, me and you now be husband and wife. I go occasion. Maybe I do something. You see, as I take you know what I do there, you know they please with that. So you know shout for me. You know correct me there, but you just call me go by the side or by the corner, tell me say, this is what you do now, no follow. Or you leave a woman go out. You caution me inside house. Now respect be that.
0: Okay, he said, what did they do? Anyhow, where you do outside? You swallow hook, line plus including sinker. Any other person know what then they call respect of wife. If you know chop school fee, no call me. When we enter the army, but well, everybody go call. But now, let me know this respect. Then they talk him. What did a man go do? You go no say he the respecting wife. Oh, yes. Waiting a man go do, you go no say true. Ah, I'm told you along with this man, he the respecting wife. Because why plenty people there, they don't know waiting that they call respect to. Because say now respect me now. Waiting he mean. He say now respect. Waiting a man go do, you go no say true, he the respecting wife.

0: No, be every man begin to go to school. I know Sabiam. That's why I want to know. So that when I dey come down, every man begin to go there for the same page.
1: Them go call you ritualist.
0: Question when I dey yarn, when I dey ask, when I dey talk.
1: If you pass it.
0: Waiting man begin to go do.
1: If you carry.
0: Waiting a man go do, you go no say, through this man, they respect him wife. Through this

0: man, he dey respect his wife. I don't check and plus and minus and multiply and divide them.
1: Make me popular. I'm a ball of for you, they make me grow stronger.
0: This one, they talk, say, Jimmy, now when a man, they do the one where they call, help me, if they help the wife, that one show act of what? Respect.

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He say, respect means when you do to others what you want others to do to you. That one means say you respect them. Powerful beauty. 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Yes. 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

0: For my compound problem, there, people gather. 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Every man picking, they talk the color of him belly for one side, though. Every man picking, they divide into two. Hey! 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Hey, now who they dear?
1: Not small but mighty.
0: Yes, sir, welcome, because I want to open the man devil, Shapali.
1: Yes,
0: sir. Waiting be respect.
1: The respect, be say.
0: I go no, say this man, they respect his wife.
1: Two ways. If the man want to call his wife, he no call her in front of people. Call me, go one corner, talk to me. And if not the type, come away, they cheat. And they hide them from your wife. You sure say if they respect your wife, because there are some way they do them in front of their wife. That one no show respect. Then prefer to do them far, far, so that their wife no go do. That one at least is better. That one show say that one takes her respect your wife. That's why I know they behave for you at present.
0: Hey, told you long was small but mighty. Don't give me this one. Told you say now respect mean. By the time where a man go do, he go let the opinion of your wife to count. Now they talk and part all the way from Panchakara. Let's go to the market. When I come back full.
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Now, for my compound there, come see the way people gather. 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None they go. This one they're talking on, that one they're talking on. But before me, man, they talk what you happen to my compound. Let me know. How you go take know when a man respecting wife? This one talks in at the time. When the husband seek opinion of his wife before concluding in any decision making. Now part the talk from Penshekara. Another man picking don't talk. Say respect means a positive way of treating your own self and others by showing kindness, love, and care. Now, who they talk am? Uche, ever great. Another person there talk say, good morning, Jinasi Kokoro Kanze. A man who respects his respect does not treat her like trash. You know they treat her like what? Trash. He speak to the wife responsible and listen to her. Any complaint where she carry come, he go listen before he make conclusion in whatever concerning the family. Now, Abdul, they talk. I'm like the yarn all the way from where? Sheka. All right, all right, the last one wait and that with me. Before me, man, they open the mandibles. He said, good morning, Jin Nasi Kokoro Kanze. When the man take advice from his wife, Wasobia Diamond to talk him. Hey, Ntorio Long.

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0: Now when the neighbors go to Chukumatu for wedding day, Diana, that wedding, the matter come bring it, the one where they call Casaladon Boss.
1: Them talk.
0: Hey, I beg every man picking to give me your ear. I know they like any nyanyam putin. Any nyanyam putin, I know they like them. But anything do you don't want them in so me a bomba to bomba. Nobody call me, nobody invite me, I invite myself. Because when they just there, do I beg them to talk? Do I beg them to talk? But when they are talking, I am there. Somebody say, Okoro, what did you talk? I say, I never get power. Let me take them to my chamber. Put them inside my this thing now. My laboratory. Let me check a scientific way to look them. I don't bring on your commuter. Nah, as soon as they busy, they teach me waiting be respect here. As soon as they busy, they educate me waiting be respect here. As every man picking know waiting they call respect. As soon as don't they bring them one by one. All the things we wanna talk, my ear collect them. What the one the man where Sabi talk, I collect them. What the one where integrity talk, I collect them. Now it's here for me to bring the matter to the table of every man picking, make we look up. Hey! Why are you shouting? If you hear what's in a year, go shout. Hey! For the compound, why day? Early morning like this, before me, man, they come walk. People don't gather again. Now, what to them? Oh? Hey, this kind of thing, what did they see? This kind of thing, what did they see? Say, hey. Now, respect. The other one say, no. Now, juju. Now, respect. Now, juju. Now, respect. Now, juju. Now, so then they talk. I say, hey! I go bring them to the table of people where they like talking sin like me. This man, I don't know the name because if you call the name, it go be name of somebody where they are compound. Because this kind of thing, if it happen for your area, if it happen for your street, if it happen for your community, but may we talk up. Now, juju have been a respect. Okoro, you never talk anything. Now, juju have been a respect, lay. They say this man, the way it take be. Now, in they cook for the wife. Now, in the person where they carry Pekin. He go carry Pekin for back. They do mwenye tiri mwane bakwa. Ebwe tiri mwane bakwa. Mwe to si sa mwe to se. Make the Pekin no cry. Neighbors go, they talk nyanyampo. Neighbors talk, say na juju. People say na respect. Some people they say, no be this. Na love. We jam with respect. Hey! Everybody can't divide the matter. I say no. When a man started to be somebody where they too loyal to the wife, you got to do the one of going to the market, cooking of the food, washing of the plate, bathing of the pekin. Is it not love and respect? Some say, no, na juju. I say, na lie can never be. Somebody say, no argue to me. I say, wait. Does it mean love not there again? Does it mean love is not existing? Who did ya?
2: You know, because na give every man of this from Zangon that
0: people gonna talk within the no.
2: Wait, man, the man name na Jafet. If you don't know his name, yeah, I know his name.
0: But for na compound own na Jafet.
2: No, before our compound, na wait see happen. Me ma don't stop later. His name na Jafet.
0: Na love, I've been a respect. I've been a juju.
2: Well, this one, I know people say na love, bro, because this one na yeye shot. That you said, if he even do on me, he no go work. That man no even know what to do. That man, the juju of the wife, kata, and now he even work at his own crooked movement. We say the thing, kata, it's not. That is not the love, bro. The thing not past love.
0: Look at it, see, people go there their day. People go there talk again. All God they do so that peace go reign, and peace is there. Are they complaining? Is the man complaining? Eh? Why you not gonna chuck man devil?
3: Stop shop. Jimmy, who get the key where the man got?
0: Now the man bonam. Now the man bonam.
3: Okay. So how you take the juju?
0: Plate where okay. They use. Now the man you follow chop him.
3: Jimmy, it's not any juju. It's not any. That was no flow for respect. It's
0: thank you.
3: Responsible. It's helping the woman. The picking now, picking.
0: Now respect. You don't want the wife to suffer.
3: So it's helping the wife. It's giving that out, that fatherly love. When we say father, they close your children. How do we mean? How do we mean when you say they close your be relationship with your children?
0: Integrity, mama say the man are doing it. Say na love, daddy. Now the responsibility of him. Oh, chintori, long what you talk, mama? Eke, oh, man, sorry. No, you know you have an integrity, mama talk. Say the man, they're kind, they're lovely, they're no be.
3: If the man is doing it consecutively, if it has become a duty,
0: okay,
3: then it won't matter any longer.
0: Chidekele. Okay, now do your mommy Kadija. Wait. I like this talk now. Okay, the man they do am every time. He don't become in duty.
3: You know, normal Okorokas, they are beg. I say, what did the woman go come they do?
0: Okay. You does it mean love and caring no day again? When man love his wife when they talk, man no love his wife when they talk. Look at the gentleman. If you see the way the man they gentle, they carry and they sing, how they sing that song where they carry the picking for back. They are the two little black men fighting in the world. One name Peter, one name, the picking go picking go stop crying. And the man after we wash cloth, wash blade, waiting there, dear. People are complaining. Do the man complain? Sensei na juju.
1: Good morning, sir.
0: Thank you.
1: See this matter. You know, say God have already shared everything for us. You understand?
0: Okay.
1: Woman gets their own. Once a man or a woman cross as we cross his boundary, you understand? That one is not what we call love.
0: No, the man know the rampant face. If he do, I mean, they smile.
1: Which kind of smile is that one now? A man, they wash. A man, they bath baby. A man, they... Not to say a man never see bath in baby or... But not always. Your son, that's why I said, what a man do cross his boundary. Your son, he don't talk to another man. Your son, you know, some people don't say like that. Because it's not as it's not advisable. Your son. So that man have already overdoing.
0: Chinekili. So the way then they talk this in the man know they complain. If you see the man, he they smile, he they do him with joy. Why they say na juju? Wait till me juju. Juju the devil for this world. Juju the devil for marriage. Who they dear Jare?
4: Oga Jimmy, good morning.
0: Good morning.
4: This one Moses from planet DC.
0: Look at man where they respect his wife, they love.
4: That love be there to best. You know, say if you too love, they go come to look at like say that you do. If a man carry in picking, he pet in picking while the picking they cry and the wife they busy. That one no be say in the week, na caring way father supposed to show him. And for example, now if your wife, if she dey pregnant and she dey tired.
0: No, be pregnant, too. He said that one don't become the duty of a man. No change up. No, be say the wife get belly. But love.
4: Maybe juju
0: is he said, no be juju. Maybe I don't tell me. A man don't say no be juju. A man, they wash plate. Go market. Wash it.
5: Stop shouting and stop confusing us. Stay one place. See, make I tell you, I know one call name. This person, they tell you, now my own brother, my Christian brother, even though you know they can't. That's why they live in the road before. Now, in the need, and in the need, that's like Jimmy. This man.
0: And you know one called the name, and you don't tell me who he be. And you know, say, I go know.
5: Now, wait, this man is a man that has masters and so on. The wife also is a classic woman. As in, this woman will come back from work. She's tired. The husband don't face and come. The husband will enter kitchen. We are in Nika. They walk, they cook, they wash with washing machine.
0: Let your credit not finish you.
5: When brother, are they come? One brother come to me and say, why are you doing this? Say, who get the wife and me? Who get the house before this woman come in and me? Who get the clothes and me? You want that brother and you will finish, you will this how are you quick? So you need you.
0: Well.
5: Who know they put all this inside family?
0: Chine Kele, Stella say waiting there, dear. Person enter kitchen, pound the yam, wash the plate, bab the pekin. Is it not love? Say people should leave them alone. This is what they call loving one. I've been a juju. I've been now loving.
6: Jimmy. Ma tell you what he does not know.
0: Okay.
6: Now, every man will study the cover. See, he gets some things where they say you feed one. and I understand how family they be. Sometimes you see bad children wash clothes, then sometimes I will even cook. But make no contact, take and say, now my duty.
0: Now your duty now, love, even love.
6: Even if I did do, no, this one don't pass love. Even if I did do, I'm not saying, now every time. Once in a while, if I say,
0: no, not be once in a while, now your duty, they do them.
6: No, that's in a
0: it's
6: that's
0: love, it. It's love, caring.
6: Wait, Mate, you go back, may your parents go tell you where.
0: Hey, he say the man go need to go back to his mama where born him. Make he give a man training. Say, hey, collect the training where no. Why you not they talk? The man are not complete. If you see the man, if you they wash plate and the pot in the kitchen, he they smile. Even say if they sing song,
7: they are not complaining.
0: Oh yes. Oh, yeah. Who are he or her? Nebube. Look at a man when they do something with all in mind and catch out the power. People are complaining again.
7: But if you bring topic like this, I go down laugh.
0: See me sit on me.
7: But not be the man do the fine, but man can assist.
0: Who bond the Pekin?
7: Wait now. You
0: know,
7: say,
0: I think everybody has been always. Okay. Okay, always. Come, go find the credit, come back. You say, now the duty of a woman, not to the man, say they divide the work, everybody getting own. Say the man don't cross boundary. Why the man they cross boundary? Are they, is it not their kitchen? Is the man complaining, going to the market? Is he complaining? Oh,
6: Captain Jimmy, calm down. Now, fabulous. Now, okay. Get doing the talk.
0: Okay.
6: See, this thing, make you know, because like, I say, duty of a man, no. Man feed help. But when you don't touch a man, they cook, man, they wash, man, they carry pity, man, they bath.
0: And you know they complain.
6: I know that one pass love, but that one has to do.
0: Chinookily.
6: Okay, what did the woman call this?
0: Because you know, say when you love somebody, you care for the person, let him just.
6: No, this one not be love, we're caring at all. Chinookily. The situation of it, you say, maybe the woman don't tire, you want help her. Or she they do one thing, you can do the other. But when she comes down, say, you don't become your duty, responsibility, I'm going to do everything. That one is love.
0: No, you know they force you, they do one with joy. They smile every day.
6: No, pass love, but this one has to do.
0: See me, see how they go. See, they are not complaining. The two of the both of them, the man are doing it with
7: Jimmy, what in the human being color problem? If you bring the awareness of the on gas or even boil a noodles, you go say, man, no, they help. What is the color for a problem? You bring the awareness of what knows of this sweep room or when knows of help you, not a bigger picky, you go say, man, my husband know they help.
0: But the man, the house help, the man, the house help.
7: Not the house and not his responsibility. He just help it.
0: Okay, they show love. Yes. Respect his wife.
7: Love to help because maybe he knows how to do. Okay. Just love to help. Thank
0: you. You know, say this man, he they take opinion of his wife. Anything where his wife talk, he they follow him. He they follow him because they say, you must bring the opinion of the wife before the conclusion. And the man are doing it without complaining. They do everything with the joy. When they see the face, the man, they smile. You know, they complain. Some people say, hey, no, juju, make we go to the market. When I come back, I don't come back.
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1: 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The man of the day is Mrs. Pius Regina Igenegu. The chief launcher is Eda Joseph Igenegu. The chief host, Adjia Zuliat Ibrahim. Host of this event now, Mrs. Lucy Peter Imonogame. Special guest of honor, Engineer Make Igono. 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Chokom. Venue is Sakwa House, number 21A, Ijoburu by Kotru Sabongeri Kano.

0: Oh. 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They say, no, juju. Oh. This one, no, be love. This one, na juju. Oh. Na juju. The other one say, na love, na respect. The man respecting wife die.
1: See money, them go call you ritualist.
0: He say, if you see the way the man, they do, the man, if they see him for kitchen, if they wash back pot, you know the verse. And when he carry baby for back, the man they do with joy. People are okay. Eh, this man, he don't cross boundary. Now juju, that he says it's not juju. Who dead there before we enter market?
2: Oga Okoro, good morning.
0: Yes, sir. Now, who dead there?
2: This is Mommy Faith from Night Headquarters.
0: Thank you. Talk the color of your belly.
2: The color of my belly is that if man they help his wife for keeping anywhere, now caring and love.
0: Caring and love.
2: Yes. And secondly, just what they are complaining, say, I would write your wife. They do this, they do that, they wash their anything. Now, these people, all these traditional man from village, now they always complain about that. They see wife, they help the wife. They help the husband. They say, maybe the wife, don't have the husband. They don't know, say, now love. Now, in the maker, the man, they do like that. Now, only the traditional man, they always complain like that.
0: All right, told him, man, make we enter market because I don't get power to answer question. Eh? When we come back again, we go talk him. Make we enter, no waiting day inside market. If you are with me, let's go there.

You then welcome to today's show, and my name na Sabi Girl. You don't tire for that your dull skin? I been a rough skin you dey tired of. Or someone don't they make you feel less of yourself? Maybe you said they try avoid that event you no want go. Not be because of say you no get money or something they do you, but not because of say that dark spot for your face never clear. Well, time don't reach for you to put all that worry for your back. Everybody know as it is they important to they feel confident about your skin. But sometimes, life could just get in your way. 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By the way, we want to make you win something, so we can't get this online game where you would do. 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May you self begin to collect good compliments. Make you not forget the online game when I been tell you before. When we say I tell you, say the first person to post Syria White on top Facebook with plenty likes, go win something. And also, make you snap yourself with Syria White cream for your house. Make you post them.
Thank you, say you listen to me today for this program, mate. Remember, say with Rudy 2000 lotion, you go dey turn heads around as you go dey waka for road. And until next time, make you take care of your skin. But first of all, make I remind you again, say the place where if you get this Rudy 2000 product, they include of MB21 and 2 Maggi line Sabungiri Kano and MBG29.2 Abutex line Sabungiri Kano. And for more information, make you green their telewire on tab 0803-471-7288. I go call them again 0803-471-7288. In case one no go, you go fit to call another one 0803-394-5613. I go call them again 0803-394-5613. Thank you, say you listen to me today. My name is Sabigail.

0: on don't take on a ear collecting for meat as he take B. Yes, so now so he take B, now so they take Yanan. Eh? Now Rudy 2009 be the one where they tell you about Jejeli and the Wanyoli. All right, all them, I don't know whether you chocolate waiting the yarn, whether the thing where Sabi get carry enter. Do you hear waiting in yarn? Now who did you?
1: I hear.
0: Waiting in yarn, waiting in talk.
1: Now about Rudy 2000.
0: Okay, you collect them well.
1: Well, if you want to come out for that thing where they talk.
0: We go come back to that one, sharp after. We can know the thing where they for granted. They come back. When in the talk, he tell you the place where go get them. Shebi, you take your ear, collect them. He tell you, say, winning go start to the show face. So, everybody make another warm up because why? Rudy, he enter with a hand full of better things. Jajali and the Wayale, you wait on that there. You collect waiting with the tin. Yes, somebody need to yarn before we mad the close man devils. Because talk make I chook mouth to 90 take no wasobia. Now who did there talk to me? 1 minute remainder.
2: Good morning once again, Okorota.
0: Good afternoon, good day, good morning.
2: All of them are good days. I feel all of them good day inside.
0: Yes.
2: What did you say you say it would be 2000?
0: Yes.
2: I think this program continue.
0: We will continue when make I drink water come back, yeah? Right, all the majajali and the wayoli, Sabige don't carry the one where they call it Rudy 2000 enter, and I'm being informed where you can get me and you, make we man know the thing where they baladu, the thing where they shelle. That are the reason why me matanda, according to the way it take be. Gymnastic Okrokans be my name, should in case anybody asks you now who tanda there. Tell us in a Gymnastic Okrokans inside weekend jollification. According to the way it take be, it don't take 59 minutes come out in head inside 8 o'clock of an hour. And the thing where Sabi girl come teach me and you, waiting be the duty, waiting be the work of the one where they call Rudy 2000.

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0: past 9 o'clock, they do like it. Na so chim na siko krokanze come back with full force. Eh, na juju, they take juju, that one send up juju. Now love and respect, when you respect your wife, do you know say that the pamper women like egg? He say, come, oh, that one don't pass for the one of respect and the caring. I say, waiting day there. The man, if you see the man, if he there for kitchen, they wash the back of pot. Or you see, if you see the man where they pump this thing, pounded yam, I've been as pepper. You know they complain. He carry bikin, do he complain? And people are complaining. They don't take juju do am. Now juju, the other one say now love, now caring. Me, are they confused. Now who they there?
1: I don't know whether me I no understand what you talk. You understand? You see, when the duty has been, the first domestic duties has been paid to a man, honestly speaking, it's not normal. That is my own opinion. It's not normal at all.
0: Wait, do they write woman say wash cloth? Why man gonna wash his wife cloth again? Trouble.
1: As in, it's a continuous process. He's doing things all the time. And,
0: And he's not complaining all the time. No complaining. You don't put it to me again. They say, is it not? Some say na juju, some say na love, some say na carry, some say the.
1: You know why the man know they complain? Because they call a man, not the woman they call her. If the man call, they do everything. The woman will say, go do this, go do. You say normal.
0: But see the way they talk. See, this man are not complaining. Does he mean say people cannot live again with peace and acrimony? In short, they're enjoying their what? Do I know? Go to the messages. They break it. This one say good morning, Jindasi Kokrokaze. Happy day woman all the time with that God give woman work. When you know saying a man, God give woman that work. Kill that. Okay. Now this is grammatology. Let me go to the second stanza. Most of the women look down on a man that does that. Any man where they do them all the time, then they look and down. They make I talk them. Now Matthew, they talk this one. Wait, do you see? Una no understand. The man no they complain. No, they say na juju. Is the man complaining? Is he not care? Don't say na love. Some say na care. Me, are they confused? Now who they there?
2: Hello, good morning, Kurukazi.
0: Thank God.
2: It's Ahmed calling from Dawati, Dakata.
0: Nasimio, does he mean love no day again? Caring no day?
2: It is quite unfortunate. Well, it's not as if a man cannot help the wife, but it's unfortunate. I can. It has become a daily routine. It's not supposed to be like that.
0: But the man no they complain, though.
2: For the fact that he's not complaining, but that does not mean that he's doing the right thing. Because people that they are living in the same compound, they see it as something that is not normal. Hey. That is why they are complaining. You see, it is very, very wrong. How can a man be doing all those things, that duty that's supposed to be a woman's duty, washing of the cloth and washing of plate and all that on a daily basis? Because it is very, it's quite unfortunate.
0: If you see where this man they do, I'm no complaint. See, you see the battle for family today in unity, yes.
3: Small but not to the top.
0: Thank you.
3: My husband is not complaining, you know. Make I shock you.
0: Shock me.
3: If my husband they wash his clothes, he go tell me, bring your dirty clothes. I go pack my own, come join you. Now in the washer.
0: Every time
3: when in the wash, you go more. Use your hand, go search my wardrobe.
0: You see
3: carry my dirty clothes.
0: You see him. Small but mighty say, your husband they do himself. Now in this man they do his own. If you see the man where they wash back of pot, it be like say the man get isabiam. If they work him, they go to pay him better money. You know they complain. People are talking. Wash cloth, wash plate, cook food. What in there? Do they write it?
1: Good morning. Don't finish my credit call.
4: You go the pick person call, you see they talk.
0: No, the thing they vex me.
4: May they vex
0: people you. Say na juju. Na na I say it's a lie, na caring.
4: Na Monica they talk, oh. Me I go talk my own. You don't say everybody they
0: see them.
4: They word it.
0: Yes.
4: Me, anyone where say woman where say go turn her husband to husband or husband.
0: Chinekele.
4: Yes, may the person turn her husband to husband. If not me, Monica, I know allow my husband say may they wash plate. I know say if he help. If they hear me go, if he help, woman get his own work, the man get her his own work. You understand?
0: Monica, this man know the comp. If he wash bag of pot for kitchen, eh?
4: No, I tell you, say, if your wife, they okay with the work, where the man they do, maybe they okay. But me, Monica, I know they okay. My own work, now my own work. Now to help me, nobody say I go push all of my work, they give my husband, so maybe they do. You know they okay like that. If you want help, help. My husband go to watch play, then me, I go to sit down, they watch, I'm waiting me, they do.
0: If they watch, see, they press your phone now.
4: And they press my phone, then my husband go to watch play.
0: Waiting there, dear.
4: The man, wife, I'm washing wife with cloth, to wash with the pants, to make the man wash.
0: See me sit
4: on.
0: The man is not complaining. Why people see here? To see me, family cannot live. If the man go market, go buy the thing, come enter kitchen. Is it the button? So far he's not complaining. The man face the days. You know the day rumpled. The man face the day. Who day there?
5: Hey, good morning. Good morning.
0: Okoro
5: Kanze. Thank you this morning. Now they talk with
0: thank you, no that they wait state.
5: Oh they from Zuru.
0: Look at the man where they do something with a good heart. Oh. They say na juju. I tell the Naki and the love and respect of his wife.
5: Sometimes your program they pay no. How can a man continue to wash clothes of his woman?
0: He the bath children now. He the bath children.
5: Waiting.
0: He the bath
5: children.
0: Nobody them bonham. Not them bonham.
5: Guys, if you look at that man that is doing that kind of thing, he's not he will look like not a man. Not a complete man.
0: Chinekele.
5: Complete man cannot do what you are saying. And complete woman will not allow the woman, the husband to do this. Complete if you are a complete woman, you will not allow your because everybody has his own part to play as a family woman or family man.

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1: This one, they did say, oh, Koro, make I tell you one thing where you don't know. The highest charm and the control in this universe, na money. You dey hear me? Na money. Anyone where get them between husband and wife, na him go get the highest share of control. Ismaila Yusuf, na in the talkam. Say anybody where get the money, you see that money? Na in the control. This one no be control. This one na love. Caring. Respect your wife. No third party. Who there there? Enter now. Pick. Ngwangwa.
2: Hello, Okoro Kazi.
1: Na me there there.
2: Good morning. How is work?
1: Work there for Wazobia.
2: Mama Samson from Freetown.
1: Mama Samson, see two people where they live peacefully. People go, they carry their mouth, go, they chook. Ah!
2: This one na juju. No be say man no go help woman, no. But this one too much. My own husband, they help me. Maybe if I sick or I go to work before I go come back, if he enter kitchen, cook. Or if I know well, he go wash my clothes, sweep. But this one, no be ordinary, I beg.
1: The man they sing if they do, I mean, not the quarrel.
2: No, he they sing, no be sing of, no be better sing. La sing of sorrow, I beg, Okoro Kazi.
1: The way when they talk this thing, if you see the face of the man, they smile. The way when they... Does he mean friend, love not there again? Caring. Do you know when love go touch with caring? Love there, respect. You respect your wife's opinion according to the way when I take teacher me. Your wife wants you to do it with joy.
3: Okoro, pick my cord now.
1: I don't pick him.
3: Good morning.
1: In the morning.
3: I know. How are you doing?
1: Okay.
3: Now, mommy say they talk from cow.
1: Thank you. People.
3: You see this one, but I don't laugh, I don't tire.
1: Chinekele.
3: This one, Mari Juju. Uh-uh. As when you call, you say the man carry Pekin, go tie rapper, back Pekin, see that.
1: Now, for compound, though. For compound.
3: For inside, for inside.
1: You know they carry and go outside, though, now for compound.
3: So, they wash, they back Pekin, they cook, they sweep. It can't be said, Mari duty for the man. The woman they press for Abba. That smile where they smile, where no they good they talk complain. They don't do something. The day where the eye go clear, that man go say, eh?
1: See, mommy, the way they talk this thing, Juju know the day for family. Juju know the day between husband and wife. Wait, why can you tell me Juju?
3: He day. He
1: dead. Not
3: he, they tell you. He
1: dead.
3: Not
1: he,
3: say man, not the head.
1: Juju not dead. Man, no, they tell me. How can Juju, okay? Waiting, how Juju go make me now? Oh, yeah. Okoro, I go to wash. If I say I know the wash, I can never wash it. If I say I want to wash, I go, Juju not dead. Man, no, they tell me. Love. When too much love day. When I think, say, now, Juju not dead. Who they there?
4: Hello.
1: Thank you.
4: Hello.
1: Now me dead here now.
4: Who's talking?
1: It's me talking.
4: Mustafa Nura.
1: You are getting?
4: Alhamdulillah, from Kano.
1: Yeah, wow. Barka de zo.
4: I think I call to Ariwa Radio.
1: Oh, you don't enter one chance, Moto. Go to the normal park. Hey, nah, people go Joseph. But we could come to think of it too. Man, carry Pekin. They sing them. Uruja is there and digging. Ooh, ha, over the hay. And they go to mountain. It is called. Is he not love? Is the man singing it with a rumpled face? If you are not happy, your face. We could never come to conclusion. Anyway, Sha, this one don't say, Okoro, let me talk in open densha. It is not okay for that man, no. It is not okay for that man to be doing all these things.

0: when they call homework, while the wife is there browsing, chatting, or doing one thing or the other, I am a woman. Let me talk it to Nupundensha. I won't do that. That is not love, but slavery. Konye, you don't understand. The man not the best, so let me go market first. When I think say the man the best, when I come back, people know they understand. Yeah? Let me go see Sabigail to know waiting she makare enter.
1: 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You see this one, eh? Just carry am. This one now. One answer all. Line then they call this one. Should in case you thought say you know want the exclusive Lightning Milk Lotion, another product there for you now. We get the Gold Lightning Milk and 3X Carrot Lightning Milk. 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And the 3X Carrot Lightning Milk, it go reveal your natural glow. It means say that your inner beauty where you get, it go begin the show for outside. And it go give you uniform flawless complexion. It dey work for fair skin and chocolate skin. Yes, everybody go just dey shine well with Cereal White. With this 3X Carrot Lightning Milk. Another product we're doing for children and for teens. You fit just sit down dey wonder, say, ah, where you go reach this part, where you go reach this part. Yes, I don't reach that part. The one where they make, specially for children and for teenagers. This one, now Gold Kids and Teens Lotion. It gentle, it dey effective, and it soft for children and teenagers. All their kind of skin where they get, anyhow way be, whether na the dry one, the one we get oil, where, the one where they water, the one where they had, any of them, this Gold Kids and Teens Lotion, it good for them. It go give them hydration, it go lighten their skin, and it go also protect their skin, can't even make this their skin soft, smooth, and even they well nourished. Yes, so that your pikin go they shine well, like shine, bobo. How you see am now? If you won't see clear results, you go need to use the cream from around 21 days to 30 days. Make you no dull yourself. Oh, yes, 21 days to 30 days. If you use the cream well, at least by this time you go don't see results. If it also trust Syria White Lightning series, because them don't do years of research and plenty customers don't testify already. If them talk am, nah, because it be true. We still get some time for hand, we will go for use answer some of the questions where you get. Make you gring at telewire now to ask anything ready for your mind about Syria White Lightning Milk series. Person day we go answer this your call right about now and make you no dull yourself, make you no dey shy. Just ask that question and somebody go answer you. For more information, make you visit our website or go any nearest supermarket or store where they near you. Make you see all our skincare products for there. Unlock that beauty within inside you and make you glow with full confidence. You deserve to shine, oh. And before I go, make I remind you again about the online game where I been mentioned before. The first person where go post Syria White for Facebook, which say can't get plenty likes past anybody where post, he go win something. Also, you fit slap yourself with your own Syria White cream for house and come post them. You don't hear Amba? Make you no dull, oh. Make you no lose guard. I beg, no day inside water, make soap they enter your eye. Thank you, say you tune in to Unlock Your Natural Radiance Syria White Lightning series. Now, where beauty, they meet science. God bless you now, say you now listen to me, and we go see you again next time. Bye bye, yo.
0: You don't take your ear, collector. Where what? Beauty go jam science. Hey! Double equation. Jejeli and the wireless sabi girl don't throw away all the information where you get inside the man devils. For me and you, I hope say we collect them because my ear know they why the person own. Everybody don't hear them. The way they take the talker, they give us the update about the one where they call Syria White. The thing way they do for body and all the chitram and chitrams. Place where you go get them. Green number where you go take call them. And other things we put facing cap where consign Syria White.

Should in case anyone picking ask you now who be the man picking where they yarn, tell us in a gymnastic Kokoro Kanze. Inside the weekend jollificator. Place where Sabi girl enter in order to give us the download. The thing where they call Syria White. And waiting with the job where Syria White they do one. And the waiting you might go do in order to chop later woof. A woof we no go rumbele at all, you know they rumbele. According to my agogo here, I look am, sight am, plus am, minus am. If they show me say 29 minutes don't come out in head. Inside the 9 o'clock of an hour this early morning. Now so we take enter inside the domot of Syria White. Now so we take the drive, they come out for inside Syria White.

0: many people come to face, come to talk. The white people no go leave people wait there for their own. Make them mad they do. As them man no they quarrel. As them mad they for peace. Some people talk say they no they for peace. So they no they in peace. Say na juju. The other person say na love. When love and care jam together, they confuse people. Because when woman know the secret of a man, waiting the man they want, they go say, he take juju holam. Somebody talk, so Koro no go that area, this one and that one, no be the same mama born demo. But the man is not complaining now. The man is not complaining. That are the reason why Mommy Junior, the way from Jabba, enter, talk, who say, ha, to you and the 30 Wazovia people, I say, happy weekend though. But let me talk my mind. You see this man, Otilo, he don't finish, he don't go. Eh? And the man, where go they sing, children's rhyme, there you go, they recite, they do their poem. Jimmy, that man, he know there for this world where we there again, Otilo. Now God, now you go bring him back. See the one that they talk. One thing I know be say, juju know the day for family. All this thing when they talk, when I just they talk. Have you ever seen where juju they walk for family? Between husband, it cannot walk. Now love, when love day, people don't understand, you gonna confuse them. How can you tell me, say, a man where they just they helping wife to cook, wash the plate and the pot, bathe the children. Is he no sign of love? Okoro, what are you saying? Now. This one say, good morning, Genasi Okoro Kanze. For me, this is not ordinary. Juju don't enter there. Juju don't enter there. He needs someone to slap that juju out. And how you dey talk this thing now? Yes, if they take slap, come out and for in eye. Florence, now in the talk. See, the way now they talk, if to say the man, they do him. In face, I dey watch him. Because anytime where I see the man, I dey watch him. Make I know whether he dey verse. The man know the verse. And the peace they their home. They know the quarrel. Oh, yes. They're not quarreling. This one talk say, what man? That man no get a job now. He no get a job. Make him go look for work. And that's his house boy. Brain where you can't get. Now that time you go end. Uncle P, they talk. Uncle P, you don't understand. See, una no they understand me. If they say the man they verse or the man they complain, that one different.
1: Oh, go back again.
0: Good.
1: See, why the man go verse? The man no go verse now.
0: Now your wife.
1: They don't chop him already now. They don't chop him. You know, say, only really, really, yeah. I don't see anything. Why a man would come to do all the house chores? What belongs to a woman to do? Okay, bro. Take up as a reason. You know they're okay at all. You know they're okay at all. And then any woman would allow his husband.
0: Does he mean carry no day again? No. If you
1: that woman is a wicked woman, I put it for
0: him
1: that. Okay, bro. There is a rule of a man in the house. There is a rule of a woman in the house.
0: See, now carry no and. Now caring, they care for the wife, caring. And if the woman talk, they respect them.
1: Then don't chop that man. Hey, you know that man.
0: No, the way when they talk, when a madam talk, Oga they respect them. Yeah, because when I say, when you follow the...
2: Hello?
0: Thank you.
2: Hello?
0: Good morning. Thank you. I don't know why people see where peace there for home. They know they quarrel.
2: Of course, this is not beloved. Now juju be this one.
0: Juju no day for family.
2: Oh, so if you want to see, look at the Ubolo and the Gamma. When your father was something like he told your husband like a husband. Why can you pull your husband washing plate, washing a kitchen? What is your duty?
0: See, the man know the verse. So if you see the man face, you know the rumplo.
2: You don't need to vex because he's my wife. Because he's pretending. Because if you can pretend, you can pretend and make you are doing the right. For example, if you remember that, come clear now. Don't see the wife. So he must make it he his son too as husband. Yeah. Sometimes you look all the things, you know, you're not good. But any woman have your own part to do. Because you can't suspect your husband to leave you come at the cook, wash the plate. What is your duty as a woman? It's a debate that you as a womanhood. What you are able to teach your children? Well, this is because of your children. Because you are doing this, your children will learn from you. Once they can't grow, you need to do your what they do. What are you going to teach them? Or what are you going to advise them? Because they learn from you. They can't just be, you know.
0: Oh, the way, see, maybe you do not understand. If the woman, they talk, you know, say, when I say, if man, they respect the decision of a woman, the man, they respect him. Anything will be decision. A wife, you know, they do among his own, and they know they quarrel. One thing where they know they quarrel, and if you see the man, you know how to pet the baby go sleep. If you sing a song for him, he enter kitchen, cook, waiting day there, wash plate. They know they quarrel. The two of them, if you see them, ha, people just go. This our compound there. This our compound there to Fiakwa. Everything they go to talk. Now juju. I tell them, say, no be juju. They say, ta. What do you know? I say, juju, no, they there for family. I never see where juju there for between husband and wife. I go, they do and juju. This one, they don't talk, say, Mr. Okoro, this matter, he get a CBO. This matter get a CBO. It is good thing to assist your wife. Everybody know him. Very good thing to assist your wife. Yes, way there for house. But, Jimmy the word, but to a certain extent, if your wife is sick, very okay. It is not bad to help women cook. And some assignment, it no be bad thing to do them. But, where you see a man doing this thing, this kind of thing, assignment you are talking about now, Jimmy, if I didn't hear you well, you are talking about, it means that man is no longer in that facility. I don't understand. You know that they, okay, you know they for that in faculty. This type of love we refer to. The love, me and DC, I'm like saying that care. When care jam love, people go think, say, you know, say, he they do me, he get as they do me. Do when you love your wife, you care for your wife, you respect your wife, you could do many things, so, and the love go make you go extra mile. Nothing they dare say a man can't love his wife, can't they wash clothes, can't they bathe the pikin, eh? Carry the pot. With better iron sponge, that one where they did this. If you wash and finish, the thing they did over clean. The man, Sabiam, if you open shop, self, you're going to get work for that canteen. People go, they talk, say, this thing. Now, who write the thing I read before, self? I don't they talk, can't live. This is Dr. Steve from Ikara. Kaduna, on a done day two now. Okay. On a done day two where they write from there. Okay, buy one. Alright, all the man, other person don't come. Helping your wife to do house work. Nothing day bad for that thing at all, Ogoro. But, sir, some men that do that, there are some men that do it in, some men that, okay, now that go market by themselves. Yeah, some men, they go market by themselves. A man will go, come cook, come wash clothes. Jimmy? Some of them do it out of love. Make people know they talk. Now, out of love, just to help your woman. That is called love and caring. Yes. Some are doing it for their girlfriend. So, nothing they bad will do them for your wife. Some, it is when they are having issue, keeping malice, and their wife, keeping malice, that is the type their wife will tell the woman not to touch anything food he bought. They come when they get quarrel. Okay, food where he bought with his own money, and he will start cooking by himself. The neighbor will be seeing him cooking and washing, but they don't know what happened inside. They don't know what is happening inside there. And then we start saying, the woman, they use charm. The woman, they use juju. They take and they control the man. They should mind their own business. Let them carry their mouth put for pause. Because why? They don't know what the woman is going through. Thank you. Now, who composed this thing, sent to me? Thank you. Go to the old message. I love to know the... Oh, the first time when she made a send them. He said, make una carry on her mouth, put for pause. Una no know waiting the woman they pass through. But na husband and wife, then they talk. Oh. Now, who they there? He said, make una put on her mandibles for the pocket. Who opened that door? I see a phone, not the walk. Another one go walk. Who they there, Jerry?
3: Na me there, Jerry. But I know be Jerry.
0: I beg. Look into the matter.
3: Foro. You see, it's not bad for a man to help his wife. Me, I do help. The way it's called, he said he's at the wash clothes, bath, to then you sit down there, wash back or pot. Something's wrong. Maybe it's a predicate I come.
0: No, you know, say, from the way you talk, him.
3: Oh, Koro, you like to argue. You yourself, you know. As you do there now, you got the world's not doing everything for your wife. God is wrong. God is wrong.
0: Does he mean love? Does he mean love not exist? Does he mean love not exist?
3: Listen, that's the love I said that you can have six stars. Love everything you do for her. But if you do everything for her, God is wrong, go wrong. This is your program. We don't do it one time. That way, woman, they do everything. Do everything, even back to them. Even the children. Until one day, God is strong, the man. The eye open. Because where is this? This is your program. Now you do it. Now you do this program for everyone. So, stop is strong somewhere. You might not jump on the car come with other Periwiko and everything. You might not become Mumu. They don't make a Mumu. What did the man do? What did the woman do?
0: See, the man not a complain, no. The man not a complain.
3: They don't close the mouth. Close everything. They don't close both the mouth and the head. They don't close that zero out. They don't zero everything of the man. The man will work out like a sheep.
0: The man, if you see the man where he's talking, oh, na gentleman.
3: See, the man is weak, he's living, but he's dead.
0: See, why
3: the
0: people...
3: The man is living, but he's dead.
0: Why people know they like where peace stay? Look at these two people, then they they know the quarrel. This one say, Okoro, wait. This one be no be love at all. No, they call her love. He they pay me where they. This one na juju. The woman don't walk out on top of the man head. Confirm the rock. Na end the talk him. He don't walk. Why not they talk? See, they know the quarrel. If you see them, you gonna say they know the quarrel.
4: My question I will ask now, me tear, I beg. The man not the go work.
0: People just they talk. You know, say this man, they like to they walk this one. This one na just from the mind. Bath children cook. Waiting there.
4: If this thing get the work where they do, if he can't go the work, come back again, go come they do those one again.
0: With joy.
4: With joy. And he go talk to where. They go market.
0: Papa,
4: no, na look at where na.
0: What am I to tell you?
4: I don't first tell you, say, no, be ordinary na.
0: For family again. Then they get to Ngwarangwara, then they get to put me there.
4: He day.
0: No, I'm not going to tell me, say, day between husband and wife. Now, this kind of one, I go say anybody where tell me say the sweet, you go tell me. How you go tell me say juju the how can a wife use juju on top of Oga? Love! Lee or VE, let me go market.
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plenty question. You never allow but they ask me what thing they do for Borokano. Eh? They say, this one, why people not go leave? Say they know they quarrel. This man, if you see him when he talk in, eh? They work out. If they go market, self, you go talk in. Go there, buy something, come. Now love and caring, they say love your wife, then they know they quarrel. I wonder, Ukuruba, come to think of it too. They divide joy. And then when they divide the joy, what happened? What happened? Is the man complaining? Is the man complaining? This one, they talk, say, good morning, Jin Nasiko Kurokanze. In fact, no call this in love again, no, I divest. This one, na juju. If you don't know what thing be juju, go ask them. Juju know the day for family. Me una know the jump pack things. Love, when love day too much, people they go misinterpret them. They go, they give them another interpretation. They do and this. It's love. Okoro, what are you saying? I am saying, make plenty money for this world. Just keep waiting. Keep making money. It is a man. If a man get money, plenty one. Fear, you know, go there for where you dey. Now, when you know get, money where no day, now you go make a man, they do like a, go find money, get money. Woman go become the one where go give you respect. Me, I no believe, say, this thing no belong. When I dey now, come love my wife now. You know, say, love cover plenty, plenty things. I can't sit down as I dey now. Come the, if you see the man where they wash, you got a, the man is not complaining. Why people, I'm about compound people, go they talk. Why people are talking? Anyway, if a man get money, fear no go day at all. Fear no go let him come near that, the thing what they call, near the plate. Talk less of washing the plate. You no go come near the cloth. Talk less of washing. Don't you know that poverty now be the disease where they? Poverty. Why not they talk this thing? Say that poverty, they be the disease where they? Make poverty die. I beg, play me that poverty die song. So that the man go know. Say na money way no get. Now who they talk this thing? Austin from Badawa. And I don't understand. See, does it mean real love no day? Genuine love no day? When a man go, they do something for his wife. Which, see, if the man brings suggestion, the man go follow him. That is, obey. Follow your wife's decision. We want to teach him me way be respect. The man, they respect his wife. And they say, na juju. All right, all the man. Our African mentality. Now be the thing where they cause him. African mentality say, national juju. National juju. Or woman is what? Ruling the man. That is mentality of Africa. For man, if any husband choose to help him, to help me, baby wife, with all pleasure, I will be very, very happy. If my husband want to do am, me, I go there very, very happy. Yes. And he too will be very happy by doing it. And you know, they complain. That is what they call love, kindness, and care. Okay. If it is not his duty, he say it is not his duty, but he want to do waiting. He want to help. Waiting day by the day again. He want to help his wife. His lovely wife for that matter. As a woman, you know their duty. Not doing your own husband as a man. Taking your husband as a maid. It is not wrong. It's not wrong. It's not wrong. Me, we be evergreen. Ever great, I dey talk am. It's not wrong. Anybody can do work. If for God they do am, if my husband they do am with me, I go there happy. Yes. Now African mentality. They go talk and say, na juju juju. Ever great. This one way they talk. I go be now. If you enter your brother house, see him where you come, they do all that kind of thing, and you day one day, 2 days. And he concern you. Is it your own? Is it your own? Good morning, Korokanze. This one is not respect again. And it's not love, no talk am.
This one, if you want to bring them in a grammatology, na foolishness. Everything have limit. Me will be was over diamond. I don't think I'm plus am, minus am, multiply am. The answer na foolishness. Una no understand. They know they quarrel. Yeah? Peace dead their house. They know they complain. Now neighbors just the neighbors. Now I saw. Now this is it. Your son, Jimmy. Did the man complain? Answer is no. Jimmy, why are you jealous of their own love? Nami, where they support them. Nami, they ask this thing. Why are you they jealous for their own love? Anything that make you, anything will make your marriage work. Hold on. Forget what people they talk. They do them. Yes. They do them. Hold it. No competition. Yes. No competition in destiny. Me, web your bands. I see them say, now love. Nothing like juju. Nothing like foolishness. Now love is the man complaining. Now jealous. The young compound people go, they jealous them. Because they don't see who love them. The one we love. Then they want to go now. Go put bad belle. Ha. Jejeli and the one. Give me onya juju ojubukwem.

Why you not go ask waiting killer when you hear say person die ask waiting killer? You not go ask anyway, sha. MC nothing come day here. He say Okoro, this one he depend me when people they call her love. No be love, oh. Okoro no be love, oh. Na big lust. If people no know, may they know. The man need serious deliverance. May they carry and go church. May they deliver the man. Come, they know the quarrel, oh. And see, not you know, understand, they know the quarrel. These people, they are living in peace. Now, compound people just go. Go, they chuck their man. The only thing we say, the man, you know how to bath children. You know how to bath children. And they like to cook. Not be say, they control them. Yeah? The other day, to go market, not be say, every day they go to the market. They do them. But you know, they complain. For me, oh, I will not allow my own husband, Jimmy, listen to me. I will not allow my own husband to be doing things at home while I am there. But Jimmy, if he choose to help me, let him continue. Nobody complain. Very fine. Now he choose him. Nobody saying amigo for some. Please, sir. This program, where they talk about just now, it happened in one compound where they feed Jebu Road. Please. What is the date and the time? This program where you talk now? The one I don't know where they talk. Which program are you talking about? I don't understand. Hey!

0: when you see two people wait there, then just stay there. They know they complain. The man, if you see the man, if you're talking, the man, they gentle. Good morning, Jinnati Kokorokans. I greet you once again. For me, I don't even see anything wrong there. I don't see anything wrong there. Yay. Now, who did there?
1: Hello, Kokorokans.
0: Okay.
1: You're going to help your wife. There's the way you would tell your husband to help. If you want your husband to help, there's no man who can't help. Maybe you are tired. And you can't say, Daddy, I'll give you for you. My note is for you to be here to be cook editor. Maybe you are or you're born or a pregnant woman. You can assist you. Man, it's not because of your duty that to be cook for you every time. No, you're not good now. Maybe as they were, maybe tired today. Because you can tell people are sick today. Someone is a normal thing. You can fix your wife. Maybe you look tired, or you from work, or you don't come back from work. But then it's not your duty. You are cooking food, your wife is in the washing thing. Press food. Even the neighbor must say that was tough.
0: But the man is not complaining, and the man is not complaining.
1: He's not going to complain. The man will die. He was dying silent.
0: Oh my God. Oh my God.

Hello, listener. My name na Haji Ablikisu. That Ogbonge One Woman Battalion, where you don't hear her name, Tete, either for radio or for TV. Una no say before I tanda for Zungeru Road. But now, my office don't tanda for Airport Road. Now, Airport Road, I dey now. 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I no want wahala for my customers. 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My office, they face AA Rano. 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Now there una go see my picture where una don't know. That one where I wear white hijab. Now there you go know say you there for Haji Ablikisu office. I they take this opportunity because of this new Ileya festival where we just finished. I want to use and do promo for my customers. You know say I too like una. I they want make everybody, either you are rich or anyhow where you there, make you fit participate, may you they buy from my medicine, because as I they give, I thank God say people they see testimony. Make you ma make you come join. I they do this promo, it go start on the 10th of June to 30th of June. And I don't tell you, you way be say you don't use untidy environment, it can't make you they do something, can't they waka kurukere, you can't they scratch, you can't they do all these things, you know feel waka where now so you go see say shoe fall, you don't even know anywhere where they worry you, or man where no fit do gidigba like normal man. Haji Ablikisu, shebi you na know me now, make you na come meet me, anything where I don't talk like this where they worry you, just come with 16,000 naira, 16,000 naira instead of the normal 40,000 naira. I don't tell you say this promo go last from on the 10th of June 2026 to 30th of June 2026. Me una come chop this a woof. Anyhow, where they worry you, now your children, now your husband, happy you don't marry Tete. Shebi una know now, say I dey run am. Make una come. We know say na Baba God, now they run am for me. I no fit run all this thing by myself. That's why they always say that thing where you dey find go Sokoto. If you come to Haji Ablikisu office, you go see am for your Sokoto. Make you come by God's grace. Call me on 080-31-51-61-38. As I tell you, say may you no forget my office. So say I don't come out for the former office. I dey for Airport Road now. Airport Road. Now there I dey. Anyhow, where you dey feel for your body, come explain for me. I be woman like you if you be woman. And if you be man, I dey always tell you, say, my oga dey, we dey together. You go talk to him as a man. Me too, you where you be woman. Nothing to hide for each other. We go talk. Bring your children. I'm a mother too. Bring your children. Call me on 080-31-51-61-38. Anyhow, where they worry you, no worry. May you just come. Anyone where you come, say, where I know, no. My God-fearing mind, no go even make me tell you, say, I know him. People don't know me for that one. I go tell you, say, I know him. But anyone where I get, I go tell you, say, I dey for this one. And by God's grace, your bitterness will turn to betterness. You don't marry, nothing to show for it. Just come. Me una come explain for Haji Ablikisu. You know they sleep. Anyhow, where they do you, sha. By God's grace, call me on 080-31-51-61-38 till you come.

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1: Tea. 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

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Does that make him an errand boy? But I have noticed, brethren, that all Amakas are very pretty. And in the same vein, all Shekus are handsome. Oh, sorry. I just remember two Shekus. Thank you very much. My name is SLK.

0: Jejeli and the Wayole Gymnastic Cockroaches are still be my name under Tanda in the backyard of the psychology. Florence, a question where they ask me here. You said Jimmy make I ask you no pundensha. Oh yes, for my compound Okoro. I have one man. Hey, we go to the market. He's the one going to the market. He's the one bathing the children. He's the one cooking the food. Wash the clothes. Do everything what they do for house. If they do them for her wife, they do them for his wife. Okay, why will you call that one? Now, love, I've been a juju. I tell you, say now, love now. Now, love. Wait, who go my now love, you know, say when love day, people they sit, okay, what are you saying? Now, you see, love go make you. You know this psychology. Okoro, no take that psychology they judge you. But come to think of it, that psychology will say you don't make me fall in love. They say when the Coco Man fall in love, Okoro, that Coco Man no be well here. Now him. Who are you, huh?
1: Hello.
0: Hi.
1: Hello.
0: I don't hear you now.
1: Okay, good morning, Okoro.
0: Good morning, no.
1: That kind thing, I don't think is love. It's cheating.
0: How can a wife cheat the head of the family? Head of the family.
1: He's cheating. And he's looking down on the man. Maybe the man don't have money. That is why he's looking down on him. And he needs everything to do for him. But at the end, he will not be well with him, because in case that man dies and this thing, he will not be able to know what to do. May God help some of the women. And Madam B from Facebook.
0: Madam B for first in where light the day. He say na cheating. No. Okay, is he cheating? I've been a juju. I've been a love. I be just the respecting wife. You know, when I they respect you, nothing I no go do for you. And people got the thing say na juju. Okay, what are you saying? Who that there?
2: Na Monica there here.
0: Money, how you there?
2: Okoro. Nada woman that married that man, don't be the man that married the woman.
0: No. See, don't you
2: believe love?
0: You don't believe say love day.
2: That one not be clear. I know that woman, that man they do that, you know. No any man will go tell me say they with the clean eye, with the open eye. Where monkey hand no they say we go do that kind of way that man they do.
0: Monkey hand they live for family.
2: No. Now juju that.
0: Juju know the day.
2: Something for the man.
0: Juju know the day for between husband and wife. Who?
2: Who they say no day? He day.
0: Huh?
2: He day.
0: Say lie.
2: He day. Okay. He say lie. Go find out. You are not saying you are on the argument and you are on. I know they with you this one. Leave me.
0: Hey. So man, no fit loving wife again. Care for the wife.
2: Oh God, can you fit do that the way that man they do?
0: You know how they can't walk. You know, sir, no day for this thing.
2: Okay, the man, they tell the leg with the hand. Say, may no walk, have you?
0: The wife fine, no. The wife not fine there.
2: Where to go, Koro? That one way they do for the woman. The woman, they pay, baby.
0: No, now their children, the man, they bath. And the food, where go the children?
2: Wait, man, ask a question. That means you believe, say, children, they will eat food. Woman, the wife go eat food. They'll come back play, they keep the man, say, make the man go wash.
0: See, love,
2: love
0: can make you go do anything.
2: The woman fine, no, that's the woman fine. Man can do anything where... Oh, go, Koro, I bet. No finish my credit, bye-bye.
0: You go understand. You see, when you marry a fine woman, fine woman, if you see the lady, the woman, you know what I say, bomb picking. The woman, asampete. Hey! Nah, some people, they fine, no. The woman fine. Now who did you?
3: Oh, let me ask you one question. I don't talk before. You don't ever eat for this place or some restaurant where men carry plate with their coat, with their glass, with car where they carry come. They will leave Canada culture for Sambogiri. People to go to Sambogiri. You don't ever see that kind. You never come and touch you.
0: Food was sweet. Now you can wash plates, Seth. May they give
3: one
0: you.
3: Place. Even the meat not done, you go chop.
4: No, it is sweet. Now, good food go make you waka far come.
3: Okay, I not trust you again.
4: What am I to tell you, say, husband does the watch play for the wife. What am I to tell you?
3: Now, I tell you, I make a for you. Now, people will leave for Toro Charada, even Charada come to Sabogiri. Go back. Me say food not easy, Charada not anywhere.
4: Good food not there easy to see.
3: No, na good woman again be this one.
4: The way una they talk this thing. See, if to say then they fight now, when I go they talk, these two people, they know they fight their own, then their day. Anyway, shall this one day they talk, say, I know we go down, no be a name there for this. Go down, scroll and go down. Ogo Koro, good morning, no. Please help me. Who they greet you? Jump that one. Ogo Koro. A stingy man, that man be. He want to know everything about him. Okay, he want to know everything. Let me tell you something where you don't know. The woman know they enjoy everything at all. Now punishment for her. So when you see that man, where they do and they do and they do, now punishment he they give the wife. Abdul, you they talk with him now they hear. Rookie, thank you very much. Rookie say, the man just they do, I'm not punishment, he they give the wife. Man, carry Pekin, they sing musicology for the Pekin. Rain, rain, go away, come again, another day, little Jimmy want to play. And the baby about to sleep. All right, all them, man. No man changing my own answer. As I day, they think they vex me. No, they talk at me again. I say na foolishness. Na foolishness, now they worry that man. No. Yes. A man should man up. Make you sit down like a man. No call that in love. There are time. There is time for everything. Me will become family DP. I don't talk up. Time there for everything and limitation there for everything. That one are not love.
5: Okay, yeah. Good morning, sir.
4: Thank you. Love. Yes.
5: Okay, you see this matter when we're talking. Some men, they do that work. They help their wife do that work out of love.
4: You see him? You see him?
5: And when Corey is at their house, baby.
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3: Look mouth.

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Yeah? Oh, now because say our papas we don't work go, they no show us say love fit make a man. He go dey humble. When a woman they control a husband, na juju abi na jazz or na just correct marriage. As long as they know they fight, as long as they know they quarrel, woman they control the man. Oh yes, and they abi na jazz. Hey.

0: people talk say when they look up, na love they dear. Yes, they say when you look at me the other way, the man they romantic. Another person say waiting you they talk, that man na woman rapper. He don't waka come out na koromenta. I been a jaja.
1: Is it a bad thing for a man to the wash cloth for his wife, the cook? Waiting day there. Say you carry the children, the bath, and they become your duty. So if they do them without grudges. Because the one where they do, if the man they do them, come they run poo face. But if the man they do the thing, you know, you watch him face, the man know the verse. I be like say, hit the do.

Yes, so Mommy Kings, are you there, Kwano? You say nothing day bad here now. If your husband want to help you, nothing day dear. But when the man become like a what? A vegetable in that marriage, na juju be okoro. Remote, and they take the control that man. When a man become vegetable in their marriage, then be say juju. Then they take the remote to the man. Ah, no. Juju cannot.

hey, show yourself. Let me show myself first. This one, so Okoro people depend the way they see him. I they see him in another way. Yes, whatever man is doing in his house is not that he is helping the wife. Let me say they help his wife. Anything man they do, you are they doing it because you are training yourself against rainy days. Rainy days, now they train himself in case the woman is not available. He can still be able to be doing it. Yes, what he's supposed to do to avoid a confusion. Okoro, let some of our men, and women stop all these things now where they talk, all these pretense where they do, because the house is for both of them. Yes, now the two of the both, you they provoke some people again with this thing where they talk now. Everything where they do, now the both of them get them. And the woman, Okoro, if the woman use juju, if he used juju on her husband, it is nobody's business. If he take juju hold the man, every compound people should put their mouth in the pocket. Yes. I've been at their husband, the man, the woman go hold. If he hold his husband with juju, let him be there. She go come use juju for you. If you no use them for the husband. Yeah? Make nobody, I repeat, make nobody stress me on this topic. On this top of matter where we dey now. Yes. Where the chop. Well, okay. Make anybody no disturb me. For this belly, we no chop belly full. Nothing there. Okoro, let me tell you. We, they live. I don't understand. We, they live, can never stay in the place for one. If you they leave, okay, maybe if you they leave, go back again. We, the living, can never ever stay in peace for once. We will be the people where they are alive. We no go there alive. They leave people where they are their own. Is it a bad thing, Okoro? If a man being in peace in his house, doing everything what he go do for his wife, cook the food, bath the children, enter the kitchen. Me will be powerful beauty. I don't divorce, so make everybody mind their own business. There is nothing bad, Okoro, for it. A man, they do all of them with joy. As you said, if na juju, make he be there.

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1: Because even though she do juju, how many people they go give money when juju know they work? So she do the juju for the man I to come down for to our place now.
0: Wait to come down where I they come? There they do juju for the eye of the man to come down to be bathing baby, backing baby, washing back pot.
1: The family about their men know they work about.
0: Hey.
1: No problem.
0: Hey.
1: You know everybody one life.
0: Hey.
1: That's what is happening. Yes.
0: Wait, where did they talk? Hey, where no more? Mama said, so, man, where they talk say no day before. It be like saying through the thing. They, oh, woman can go to the extent of doing the man to be considered the look. It's a lie. It can never, ever, ever, ever, ever, ever happen. 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When he become the punch, the responsibility of the man to be. Eh, Papa Mega, come. Why you bath this pikin? See the back, water no touch and well. 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Eh.

0: Daddy and Wayoli, it is time for we to go to the market. When we come back, it don't become 45 minutes after 10. Let's go and collect the market. Jejede and Wayoli, touch not. I am coming back. Let's go there.
1: Yeah, so this is Jolly Johnny on the streets. How well do you know Maggi chicken flavor? 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

Abigail don't show again with confirm informate. Kanu, you don't ready? Abima will carry your chair, give another person. As gymnastic Okoro Kanze, it don't carry Odogwu and Achalugo Night Season 2 come on. This one will happen live.

It's legendary African China, MC J, MC Fat Mike, MC Nacho, Oma P, and MC Odenigbo Biafra. Also to bring the heat, Prayer Point, Julius Awa, and DJ Stan go day on top deck this summer. You correct musicology together with Sky Boy, then go carry the roof come out. And you not just stop for jail, Oibo Pepe, Star Girl Eunice, Emmy Flexi, them two go also they bring the groove. For tickets and call, 1 million naira for Odogwu table of 6, 1 million naira for table of 10, and 100,000 naira for regular, 50,000 naira also for upstairs. 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
0: Children, guess what? Before I came on air, I saw something of interest. Do you want to know what it is?
2: Yes, Mom!
0: I saw a picture of hearing aids. Yes, hearing aids are little devices the doctors put in people's ears to help them hear better. Do you know that there are some kids who can't hear very well, but these hearing aids help them? Research shows that there are over 8.5 million people in Nigeria that have difficulties hearing well. So we must show them support at all times. 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Do you promise to show support?
2: Yes, Mom!
0: Awesome! Now turn to your parents or guardians. 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Do you know why? They've been very supportive in ensuring that you listen to Teach for Nigeria Radio School. So let's say it together. Thank you, Mommy. Thank you, Daddy.
3: Thank you, Mommy. Thank you, Daddy.
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0: will be your teacher on the radio. And my name is Mrs. Isabella Adedigi. Grab a pen, pencil, and a book or writing tablet so that you can write down what you learned today. I'll give you a few seconds to do that. So all aboard, let's begin our first lesson.
1: Yay!
0: Hello, children. Are you ready to learn?
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0: Welcome to Vocabulary Time. Here we learn new words and we get to know how to use them. When you use new words, you'll be outstanding among your peers. The words today are brim, cream, and dream. Can you repeat the words?
1: Brim, cream, and dream.
0: The first word is B-R-E-A-M. Bream.
1: B-R-E-A-M. Bream.
0: Bream is a freshwater fish. This type of fish is native to Europe. The color of the fish is usually greenish bronze. Let's use it in a sentence. The bream usually eats worms and other small animals. Moving on to the second word. C-R-E-A-M, cream.
1: C-R-E-A-M, cream.
0: I can count 1, 2, 3, even 4 meanings of the word cream. But I'll stick to 2 definitions for you today. Cream is that soft substance that you rub into your skin. It can also be the thick, yellowish-white liquid that forms on top of milk. That's yummy, right? Now for some examples. After taking a bath, mommy rubbed some cream on my body. The second example is this. Do you like cream in your coffee? The third word is D-R-E-A-M, dream.
1: D-R-E-A-M, dream.
0: A dream is a series of events or images that happen in your mind when you are sleeping. Have you ever heard a dream, children?
1: Yes, Mom!
0: Dream can also mean something you really hope will happen. There is one man in history who used the word dream, and that speech became so popular. His name is Martin Luther King Jr. In 1963, Martin Luther King Jr. gave a famous speech titled, I Have a Dream, in Washington, USA.

0: Good. 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Do you know any other ones?
1: Sense of hearing.
0: Great example. So if we can smell it, touch it, or hear it, the noun is an abstract one. The first example I have is love. We have an idea of what the word love means, but we can't see it. We can only express it with our mouths and actions. To know whether a noun is abstract, always ask yourself this question. Can I experience this noun with the five senses? Now, is the word dog an abstract noun?
1: No, ma!
0: Why do you say so?
1: It is not an abstract noun because we can see it.
0: Awesome answer. Yes, we can see the dog, so it doesn't match the description of an abstract noun. Can we see fear? Is it something we see physically?
1: No, ma!
0: However, we can feel it. So fear is an abstract noun. Let's look at other examples. Anger, joy, misery, freedom, patience, honesty, sorrow, and peace. Now, the last exercise will be for the children at home. What is the abstract noun in this sentence? A mother's love is eternal, but anger can ruin many good things. I'll give you 5 seconds to think about your answer. Was your answer love and anger? If so, you are absolutely correct. Give yourselves a round of applause. With that, we are done with our grammar lesson for today. Let's move on to reading time.
2: Yay!
3: Hello, children! Are you ready to learn?
2: Yes!
3: It's reading time!
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0: Welcome to Reading Time. Today, we will learn about the unvoiced consonant sound is made through the mouth and it is unvoiced. This means that you don't use your vocal cords to make the sound. This is how the sound will be produced. To produce the sound, rest your top teeth on your bottom lip and force air out between your teeth. Let's go. Again. Here are some examples. For, fact, family, and father. Here are more examples with the f sound in the middle. Before, office. Now identify the words with the sound f in these sentences. Number one, his wife will drive the van.
1: Wife!
0: That's correct. The second one will be for the children at home. I have 5 knives and 4 forks. You've got a couple of seconds to answer. Did you say 5, 4, and forks? Awesome! You are spot on. Give yourselves a deserved round of applause. Let's go for a quick break. After that, it will be time for the next segment.
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0: It's brought to you by Teach for Nigeria with support from the Center for Disaster Philanthropy. So far, we've learnt three new words: bream, cream, and dream. We also learnt about abstract nouns. In the reading segment, we learnt how to identify the sound. It's now time for the Girl Child Education segment.
1: Reading is to the mind what exercise is to the body.
0: Today on the Girl Child Education segment, our attention is on women who have done amazing things and who set the pace for others to follow. These females were the first to hold a particular position or study a particular course in Nigeria. They are called pioneers. A pioneer is someone who is the first to do something or break a record. Today's topic is female career pioneers in Nigeria. There are many female career pioneers in Nigeria, but today I'll be telling you the stories of just five of them. We will continue the rest in other episodes. The first on my list is Chinyere Kalu, Nigeria's first female pilot. Chinyere was the first Nigerian female commercial pilot and the first woman to fly an aircraft in Nigeria. She is from Abia State. Next is Ngozi Okonjo-Iweala, who made history in March 2021 when she became the first woman and the first Nigerian and African to be appointed Director General of the World Trade Organization. That was such a huge honor, as no gender, male or female, had attained that in Nigeria or Africa. Another person is Olutoyin Olakunrin. She was the first female to achieve the title of Chartered Accountant in Sub-Saharan Africa. Have you ever heard of flying doctors? Well, Ola Brown Ni Orekunrin, a medical doctor, founded the first air ambulance service in West Africa. Ola was born in London. She graduated at 21 as a qualified doctor. She started flying doctors after her younger sister died on a journey to Nigeria because there was no medical air service available to transport her to the hospital. The next female career pioneer is Aloma Miriam Mukhtar, the first female Chief Justice of Nigeria. She is from Adamawa State. She is also the first female lawyer from Northern Nigeria. Amazing, right? Now, time for questions. Who can tell me the first woman to fly an aircraft in Nigeria?
2: Chinyere Kalu.
0: Correct. Now, who can tell me what a pioneer is?
2: Is someone who is the first to do something or break a record.
0: Well done. Now, to my lovely listeners at home, here is your question. Who was the first Nigerian and African to be appointed Director General of the World Trade Organization? Did you say Ngozi Okonjo-Iweala? Then you are absolutely correct. Give yourselves a round of applause.
3: Hello, children! Are you ready to learn?
4: Yes!
3: It's story time!
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0: The title of my story is The Milkmaid and Her Pail. A long time ago, there lived a milkmaid named Patty. In those days, milkmaids were young women who worked in a dairy. Do you know what a dairy is?
4: No, Ma!
0: A dairy is a place on a farm where milk and cream are kept and cheese and butter are made. Back to my story. One day, Patty the milkmaid was going to the market carrying milk in a pail on her head. As she went along, she began thinking about what she would do with the money she would get after selling the milk. She thought to herself, "I'll buy some fowls from Farmer Brown. They will lay eggs each morning." Patty also thought of this. I'll sell the eggs to the person's wife. With the money I get from the sale of the eggs, I'll buy myself a new dimity frock and a chip hat. Polly Shaw will be so jealous, but I don't care. I shall just look at her and toss my head like this. As she spoke that, Patty tossed her head back and the pail fell off it and all the milk was spilled. Oh, poor Patty, all her milk was spilled. And that ends my story. The moral of this story is that you should not count your chickens before they hatch. This means you should not make plans that depend on something good happening before you know that it has actually happened. So, children, it's one step at a time, okay?
2: Okay, Ma.
0: Now, I've got some questions for you. Are you ready?
2: Yes, Ma.
0: Who did Patty say would be jealous of her in this story?
2: Polly Shaw.
0: That's correct. I've got one more for you. Where did Patty plan to buy fowls from?
2: From Farmer Brown.
0: Give yourselves a round of applause.
3: You learn something every day if you pay attention.
0: On Social and Emotional Learning today, the topic is my emotions. What did I say, children?
2: My emotions.
0: There are many kinds of emotions that children and adults feel and express. I'll be sharing two positive emotions that you should always show. Positive emotions are good for our minds and bodies. Do you know that if we constantly show positive emotions, our state of mind improves? Positivity is fun to practice. The first one is the joyful emotion. Here we have states of being happy, glad, excited, and pleased with something. When you see your friends, you feel happy, right? When mommy makes your favorite meal, you are pleased. When you win a prize at school, you are glad and excited. All these are joyful emotions, and it is important to make them part of your daily lives. The second emotion is the grateful emotion. When you are thankful and appreciative, you are showing others the emotion of gratitude. When you think about all that your parents do to take care of you and your siblings, you appreciate them. Also, saying a prayer before and after dinner shows we are grateful for the gift of food, because there are many who do not have food to eat. So it's good to be grateful for what you have and not to complain. So, what are the positive emotions we talked about today?
2: Joyful and grateful emotions.
0: Good. I'm glad you are listening. Now to our listeners at home. What are the different ways to show that you have the joyful emotion? I'm counting down for you. 10, 9, 8, 7, 6, 5, 4, 3, 2, 1, 0. Did you say happy, glad, or excited? Then you are correct. Today has been wonderful so far. Let's give ourselves a round of applause.
1: Reading is to the mind what exercise is to the body.
0: Bream, cream, and dream. Those were the new words we learned today. We also increased our knowledge of grammar by learning about abstract nouns. In reading, the sound we learned was the sound. In Girl Child Education, we were inspired by the achievements of 5 female career pioneers. And in Social Emotional Learning, we learned about positive emotions. Our story was titled The Milkmaid and Her Pail. And in Social Emotional Learning, we learned about positive emotions. Thank you so much for listening to today's episode.
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0: 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My name is Mrs. Isabella Adedigi. Till next time on the program, do not throw banana peels on the floor. It can make someone slip and fall. You throw your banana peels in the bin. Goodbye.
2: Goodbye.

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0: this video under videos day where we say children don't they, you know, step up, they act skits and the rest just to send message to the government. So you now me say my career I can't give you. Oh yeah, chook mouth, tell me the color of your belly on what you think about this matter, how you see them, eh, how you reason them. It makes sense, men are children, they actually do this thing. It makes sense, men children, they even kneel down for video, they beg the government. Does it even make sense to you? Eh? How you see them? So you now just green green me tell away on top 020-644-61951. 020-644-62951. You see that 62. If you turn on to 63, 64, or 60. Call any of them, you go fit to reach us. And for WhatsApp, now 0809-526-7188. 0809-526-7188. Remember, say some weeks back, they've been kidnapped some children from school. Aside from those ones, I don't know, maybe we did forget near or something. Around last year ending, I think around November or so, it gets some number of children again where they reach almost 200 where they kidnap. But then again, we come here say they actually release some of those children, then gain their freedom. So waiting can they happen now? Okay, but not be the gist be that. The gist now say this, the fact say students now, children now, they come out to come they protest or to come they act skits, act videos. Now waiting, it makes sense. Help me see this matter. Me, I don't understand that. Maybe you help me see and well, eh? Let me confirm who they phone line this afternoon. Hello, good afternoon to you.
1: Hello, good afternoon, ma'am.
0: Yes, good afternoon.
1: First caller in the line.
0: All right, check out for you. First time caller. Well done. Confirm your name.
1: My name is Mama Nathan.
0: All right, chook mouth on top of the matters.
1: Okay, about the children matter.
0: Hmm.
1: Just care the children don't see the parents don't try, beg. No solution now.
0: Okay.
1: So, them knee down, beg the president, maybe he will see them after their own cry.
0: All right, thank you very much, ma'am. Okay, she said, "Me will see. Maybe the children, government could come hear their own voice now, eh? Anyway, let me confirm messages inside WhatsApp while you see the green my telewire. You say good afternoon, Sabi girl. My weekend did they go well? Although you day busy, you day ready for your professional exams. Chai, my head they hurt. Mommy Kings. Good luck in your exams. Best of luck. Yes, ma confirm who they hear. Hello, good afternoon to you." Yes, good afternoon.
2: Good afternoon. How is it?
0: Fine, thank you. Who they here?
2: Akutinachi on the line.
0: You say?
2: Akutinachi on the line.
0: Oh, all right. Confirm. Chook mouth.
2: Sabi girl.
0: Hmm.
2: This story, that show you the kind of country that we get inside.
0: Hmm.
2: When children, little children, to come outside to come to the protest. As I see the video, my heart broke. That will show you the kind of country that we are inside. Understand? And what is telling me is that they go mad. I don't even know what they are doing. Understand? Go to how many weeks now? Those guys, those things, and they inside bush. Understand? Suffering, being under sun, under what?
0: Good afternoon to you.
3: Afternoon. Yeah, I want to ask a question.
0: Okay, ask.
3: If na country waiting the way, waiting the go well.
0: Mm.
3: So the children they supposed to need that best president before President Gono say

0: e go stop insecurity for the country. Now question maybe I ask you. I dey there for answer.
1: Okay.
0: I think waiting they happen. The whole world they see waiting they happen. I think they see. Not be saying all in Nigeria, and they see waiting they happen here for this country. So anything where they like, let they do. Adults, they don't protest. They don't talk. They don't give us the listening here. So naturally, now they come protest now, and they hear them. Where adults, maybe they go protest. Where they go, they open up for them. So maybe they say, why?
1: Okay.
0: I say this country. Hey, man, stop you. Man, no one talk past myself.
1: Thank you, so you understand that part. All right. Yes, we see the out of the matter. Still. These things they happen inside the country, and me just say, may I bring out to your notice so may you know how the matter they go. Hello, good afternoon.
2: Good afternoon, Sabigo.
1: Yes, good afternoon to you too. Confirm your name.
2: My name is Gabriel Mawe Sabi from Zangonda.
1: All right, Mawe Sabi, chook mouth.
2: This matter, me, if I just hear them, you know, say, anything that happen for our country, Nigeria, the more you hear them, the less you go understand. The more you stick into it so that make you get clarification, the less the thing will confuse you more and more. So for this matter, well, me I know I'm short of words, and again you get some people you say them day my mind with a talk up. Mm. No good based on say no on top ratio.
1: Okay.
2: I beg. No say now like again protests don't become normal for Nigeria. So nobody say if person come up and they do a protest, then what they think say nothing happened for that on a normal thing, we say they know they even turn that eye look into it. This our Nigeria now, let God go help us. We common people, we just say God, and if not our politicians, our leaders, they don't know whether they exist or not. They don't say the thing that they affect the family members. After all, they are not in Nigeria, but may they not say this life not the same one. Everybody go by, go and look them. May God help us. Thank you.
1: All right. Thank you very much, man. Resabi. Hello. Good afternoon to you.
3: Good afternoon.
1: Yes. Who they on the line?
3: My name is Engineer Fela.
1: All right. Chook mouth. Let's go there.
3: Do you know what? I don't blame those who they beg the government. Now the fourth from this government, because it was in 2011, when the terrorists broke on the place here waiting for America. So why they will allow, when they run, they come and enter this Nigeria. Instead of government to catch them, that they don't want that kind of something like now. They come to say, the people wait to say they never know how to carry some, they never know how to do the Boko Haram or something like that. Why they allow them now the court of government? 2011, they allow the terrorists to wait and go to for the state waiting for America here. So now government they're supposed to know we are the first day. So I know them both the adults and the children wait and the best government.
1: All right. Thank you.
3: So we have to know how to do the solution of it. I'm the Engineer Fela by name.
1: Thank you very much, Engineer Fela. All right. Thank you very much. Yes. The matter they ground though, how we go do, eh? When children begin they beg for their rights, they ask. Now, something where we go. Okay. Maybe just a year from you, actually. Because now, for you to chook mouth on top of this matter, may we know where will they go. And what it actually mean to you when children start to beg on social media, they tell government, say, I beg, keep us safe. We need security for this country. Huh? Tell me what you think about them. Yes, your name now, Wazebria Diamond. Wazebria Diamond, say good afternoon, Sabige. Welcome to Saturday Waka Waka. You say, inside this Nigeria, it is only God that can turn everything to be good. Yes, I greet you very, very much. Yes, Yusuf, you still continue the chook mouth on top of the matter on top WhatsApp now 0809-526-7188. And for Green Green Telewire now 0206-446-1951. You see that 6-1, you fit turn them to 6-2, 6-3, or 6-4, or even 6-0. That's now the numbers where you feel reach us on top this afternoon. Yes, me go see the summer you better musicology on top of the matters then. And no worry, we still get time from now. We'll go reach 1 o'clock where we'll go to talk about this matter. You tell me how you see them. When children come outside for social media, can they advocate for security inside the country? These children now come aside, they come, they knee down. Now, private school, then they. And then when they knee down, they don't just knee down, they come put their hand for back. They signify, person, you know, when they tie somebody hand for back and the person knee down. Now, how these children stay with that? Come begin, they talk all the plenty things. They use song till they express waiting the message where then they try deliver. Yes, the message where they try deliver. And me say me I carry and can't give you. May you see them how we be. Like understand them with me. Explain and give me. May me understand. May we follow together. Understand what it mean. So that we go look how we country don't they go on top the matters them. Okay. 0206446-1951. Hello, good afternoon to you.
4: Good afternoon.
1: Yes, good afternoon. Who they here?
4: My confirm good morning, Africa from Balatul by fellow.
1: Oh, okay.
4: You see the issue of this children on social media.
1: I am not
4: surprised of what I see here, because this country, I don't know where we are heading to. Say this. So, but I witnessed one of my compound, one family in my compound that experienced, just literally about 6 of them from the same mother that experienced bomb blast. You understand? So, at least, if government cannot hear the voice of the elderly ones, they can hear the voice of the children.
1: Oh, okay.
4: Yeah, thank you.
1: All right, thank you very much. Yes, sir. They say if governments cannot hear the voice of the adults, maybe you can hear the voice of the children. Yes, but then this Fatela Remy wonder for you now, Victoria Odumoshu. Now she sent this one. She said Nigeria will rise again.

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1: Yes, today, welcome back on Top 95.1 Wazobia FM Kano, your Chukma station. So, I carry plenty matter come your domot. And this matter now, on top of the matter of say some children, then do one video, come put for .com. That video, it show say these children, then it down for grand, put their hand for back. Come they show say, come they talk plenty things, they tell Oga Presido. They beg him, say, Oga Presido, I beg, make you take over this insecurity, make you stop them, where they happen inside the country, make you stop them. Then come they beg the Oga Presido, say, I beg. The president, now person will be say, if he turn, this concern of security ain't if he change everything, say ain't get the power to turn this insecurity matter away from this country. But then some people can they come out for inside.com again on the talk, say why these children go they need down, they beg Mr. President, they beg their government, why? Now, part of the comments when I've been dropped for you. So now, Mimi say, may you come chook mouth on top of the matters, eh? Mo, see how they be. How you reason this matter? 020-6446-1951. 020-6446-2951. 020-644-63951 and 020-644-64951 and the last one at 020-644-60951. And for WhatsApp, it is very, very simple now, 0809-526-7188. 0809-526-7188. Yes, ma, confirm who they phone line this afternoon. Hello. Who there? Yeah. Good afternoon to you.
2: Good afternoon. My name is Baba Ali.
1: Okay, Baba Ali, confirm. Check him out.
2: Nice work now.
1: Thank you very much.
2: First time caller.
1: Oh, shaka for you. First time caller. You did welcome. Well. Oh, you just called to tell us say you did well. Be first time caller. Hello. Good afternoon to you. Who there?
3: Hello, good afternoon, Sabiki. How are you there now?
1: Ah, they're all right. How are you there now?
3: I'm fine. Now she dogs the talk. She dogs.
1: All right, confirm. She dogs took him out.
3: You see, the issue there is that what the children are doing is a kind of mockery. It's a mockery of their rights. In normal circumstances, they are not supposed to beg for their rights. Because when the offices that are responsible for the protection and the of our rights, of our to be secured, all these offices are public offices, and whosoever is occupying these offices knows that he's coming there to serve, not his own personal interest, but the interest of Nigeria first. That is what should be at the mind of that person. The interest of Nigeria first. And this interest of Nigeria includes security paramountly. So these children are not supposed to beg to be afforded with security. It's our right. They're not supposed to beg for it.
1: Okay.
3: So but the thing is that it shows how things have gone too bad. So any youth today, any youth that is still following the idea of religious bigotry, that is the idea of politicians coming to divide us in the form of religion, that you are this, you are that, you are from this tribe, you are from the other tribe, it is that youth that is truly the enemy of this country. Because that is what these politicians, these false politicians, are using against us to unite and recover our country. Because if we are not given the right leadership, that means our mandate has been taken from us. We are not supposed to beg to be given security. It is our right. It is in the constitution. So whosoever is occupying a public office must know that this is a compulsory service to Nigeria. when you look at some countries, US and others, they are talking of the interest of America first. They're not talking of their personal interest. Even some African countries, even some African countries there.
1: Okay.
3: So, that is it. So, the truth of the matter is that we must come out, and it's good that this program is brought up. We must come out and identify how our rights has been derogated to the background.
1: All right.
3: And then self-interest is now what is on board. That is wrong. That's very wrong.
1: All right.
3: So
1: thank you very
3: much.
1: The
3: children are not supposed to beg for their rights. The children are not supposed to beg for their rights.
1: Mm.
3: They are supposed to fight. They are supposed to pronounce their rights that is being violated.
1: Okay.
3: Thank you.
1: All right. Thank you very, very much, Chidox. Yes, plenty talk with him talk there, and a lot of sense. Yusef, how you see him, eh? Tell me what you think about this whole matter this better afternoon. 020-644-61951. 020-644-62951. And you see that too, if you change that to 3, 4, or even 0. Anyone, and for WhatsApp, and you're not supposed to carry last if you're inside WhatsApp now. 0809-526-7188. 0809-526-7188. 9 be the numbers where you send us a message on top WhatsApp. Yes, me and you, they talk about this matter, and it consign us together. It consign everybody. And it consign me, it consign you. But then again, let me drop this better fatale for you. See me call him stranger. Who be stranger? Moku find out.

0: Yes, Stranger, Simi, she dropped that one right about now. Maybe just round up on top the gist generally. Say children actually come out to con the protest, not like protest, but when they come outside to come voice out using video or whatever means where they use, you know they talk good on top we country. You know they talk good about our system. Yes, I go take one or two calls before I close mouth on top this matter. If you call me now or you send me a message now, I will take them. But once the time reach for 1 o'clock sharp, it's over. We move. You just know, say by 1 o'clock, we enter inside wedding matter. And you see, God don't do and say we get enough time today to talk. When we enter sharp of 3 o'clock, 2 o'clock also, we go enter inside town hall. Different from Balablo. Bulaba. Somebody just hold your radio tight, because we got plenty things to do. They go front, they come back together. Yes, me and you. So one more call me go just take, and before I go just close my mouth on top of the matters. Somebody say this guy to just they laugh. You don't know what's happening in this country, my dear, my brother, my sister. I will not talk anything, Sha. I will not talk anything. Let me just pick the call where they come inside now. My answer this person where they here. Hello, good afternoon to you. Who they here?
1: It's a big girl. Good afternoon.
0: Good afternoon. How you doing? You say? I beg, call back. Me won't hear you. I don't know where they happen like this. So, hello?
1: This is Mama Junior Jabba.
0: The voice been the shake before.
1: Sorry, na network.
0: No wahala, I understand.
1: This topic, these things that are happening in Nigeria is so painful and pitiful. Let no government or whatever try to divide us. We are all one, so we should remain as one. But this killing for waiting now. These small children, is they trying to go to school now? They went to school, the teachers went to teach them, and all that happened, they were kidnapped. They should try and look into these children. For children to come out to beg them, must they come out to beg them? Is it not their duty to protect lives and properties? Even if not property, the lives of little ones.
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Yes, baby Angelina, baby Angelina, baby Angelina, baby Angelina. You go like my voice, so this afternoon. Yes, we don't put enter inside the wedding matter, and this na Saturday waka waka. Yes, Saturday waka waka. And my name na Sabi Girl. Me and you, we go still carry the waka. They go ahead. Well, 7 minutes don't come up from the body of 1 o'clock this afternoon. Inside today will be number 6 day in the month of June 2026. Today na Saturday. Today na weekend. Today Saturdays are for weddings, eh? Yes, Saturdays are for wedding. Me apologize to the last caller and for the hour of 2 o'clock. We supposed to go take one small message like that. Now why me just pack well on top of the matters the way we take go like that, eh? Now vex, you know, go vex. Anyway, time don't reach. Oh, make me carry better gist to call your drumot for inside Saturday waka waka on top wedding matter. First, you go tell me what's it be that thing where you make you just vex waka come up for wedding. Yes, that thing where you make you vex. We be safe that do one for wedding, you don't vex waka come out. You need to tell me that thing, eh? Drop me a message for WhatsApp now and send me new fee green my telewire. Tell me that thing. That particular thing where we say if it just happened like this, oh, they don't spoil your mind, it's over, let's just go home, forget about the wedding, we don't need to do any other thing again. Tell me that one thing where we say if it just happened inside wedding, you are gone, you know nothing concern you again, concern the wedding again, you just carry your bag and baggages, they go out. I go like, no, wait to be that thing. Tell me this afternoon. Drop a message on my WhatsApp 0809-526-7188. 0809-526-7188. And therefore, Green Telewire na 0206446195102064462951 and 0206446395102064463951. 0206446395151. You know why they call the numbers? So that you go write them down for somewhere.

Yes, jealous. Nah, Fireboy, and I dropped that one this better afternoon. Good afternoon to you once again. Yes, and this is now Saturday, Waka Waka. Time don't reach, but we enter inside wedding matter today. Abby? Yes, and for Saturday, for wedding matter, I ask you, say, wait till that way, we say, person fit do you for wedding, we go make you vex, just base, come out, we go make you jealous. We're gonna make you just a boy like this. You could just stand up, you go vest, come out, eh? You never tell me this afternoon, Andy. Go tell me that one for on top 0809-526-7188 for WhatsApp. And for Green Green Telewire, 0206446-1951. You see that 1951 there? The 6-1, you go turn them into 2, 3, and 4, and even 0. If you turn them like that, now the numbers where you go call this afternoon. Yes, waiting be that thing where we say it go make you just vex, you just blue like this. And let's say another do again. Who blew that to say them be? I don't want to come up for this wedding. Wedding where I carry my tutu leg, spend my transport, come. I be you burn your fuel, go. Ah, me another call that wedding again, no. Mm-hmm. Tell me now, what's it be that the baby say go make you vex? Come off for inside wedding. After we come back from this break.

0: Golden Sierra Oil na taimakon mama ta hanyar nuna kaunar ta wajen girkawa iyalinta abinci mai ɗanɗano da gina jiki.
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1: Yes, I don't see the calls. I don't see your messages. They drop them, they go. They drop them, they go. Me go pick them one after the other to know how you, to know waiting be that thing. Where we say go make you vex, come off for wedding. Waiting be that thing. Where we say if they do you for inside wedding, even if now your brother wedding, you go vex, come out. Waiting be that thing. Tell me this afternoon on top 0809-526-7188 and we're going to tell you 020-644-6-1951. And that 6-1, I tell you, so if you turn on to 6-2, 6-3, 6-4 or 6-0 this better afternoon. Just begin a buzz, my tell you why, like it's made me say, master you, may I know. Oh my god, something happened. I go give you the gist. You just tell me first, and when that gist to come down, you go know how far. You say good afternoon. If they didn't share gifts and food, you say if they share gifts and food and then didn't give my people Mary from Zurod, she said I want to make her stand up, vex, come off on the wedding. Oh, plenty things, so my brother, my sister, plenty things, by the way, let me just tell you the gist, so I give you the full download of the gist, because right about now, now food, now it don't make somebody vest come off a wedding, no. And the person not just vest come off for the wedding, no. Guess what thing? He carry the wedding cake, carry and come out. Carry the wedding cake, they go out. Say, no, no, no. You not give me food. You not give my people food. This wedding cake, now we go chop with that. Nothing happened. And this lady, her name, Pat. Pat make 5 step of cake for her soon-to-be sister-in-law. Now, woman, where we say she even take into her house to come live with her without her brother. Notice now the part won't marry the girl brother. Yes, the part won't marry the girl brother, but the girl they marry another person. So now the girl they prepare for her own wedding, but she not they treat part well. She not they treat part well. She they do part anyhow. Even people where they around her, she not they treat them well. Now on the wedding day, Pat and her group of people, like 20 to 25 people, including family members, we travel from different places, come. All of them, they make them sit down for one canopy where they separate. Like, they put them for one side, say, me they did there. You go feel like, say, maybe na special arrangee, may when I get special treatment. But then again, what's going to happen? I say, they just keep them for one side, one small canopy where they away from the main celebration. And to make matters worse, the caterers come to say, mama of the groom don't come one or so. She don't tell us, say, we not go share food give anybody without say she approve them. Without say she say, yes, if you give this person. Meaning say Pat and her own group where they she them they no go seafood chop. They no go seafood chop inside this party. My brother, my sister, you know where that is going to. Okay. Remember, say na Pat na I make this wedding cake for the wedding. Na Pat na I bake the cake. And according to Pat, she thought say this cake where she bake na her own wedding gift to her soon to be sister-in-law. She no see him as say they go pay her. They no pay her. She just want to do him as gift to the sister-in-law. And now for that same wedding where she do free wedding cake, now she not go see food. And the people where she sit down with, all of them too, they not go see food chop. She just stand up quietly, begin to share the cake. Oh. After the husband and wife cutting of cake, and they come to share the food where they don't give them food, nine parts just stand up, carry the cake, go her corner, where her people sit down. Begin they cut up, come share some for the people where sit down there. As she finished, now so she just carry the remaining, load them inside her motor, drive. They go back to her house. When she reach house, she carry the cake, share them for her neighbors, share them for family members where they around. She just share the thing like that. Later, the bride, they come, they call her, say, my sister Pat, Sister Patricia, where is the wedding cake? Where is the wedding cake? Now she can say, there is no wedding cake. Oh. No wedding cake. Now even her old fiancé, can't they look her bad eye, can't tell her, say, you are very wicked. But guess her respond. Yes, I know. I agree. Oh my god. So me they ask you now, what to be that thing where we say if he make you verse like this. Verse, carry the table, I mean the chair where you sit down on top of the go house. Wait to be that thing where they fit do you for wedding. We're gonna make you just verse, carry everything the go house like that. Eh? Tell me this afternoon. I want to know about it. Let me hear. Alright. Azabia Nemon say, good afternoon, Sir Abigail. What will make me vex no matter what? What will make me vex no matter what, no matter who you be, is when you ignore me. Okay? Now, Azobia Diamond, they yarn that one this afternoon. You say, when they ignore you, you go vex. Good afternoon, Sabiga. You say, my name now confirmed Joseph Akamu. Joseph, you say, for me, oh, what's it going to make me vex? Come out for a wedding. Be say, if I discover, say, them no cook beans for the wedding, I swear, I know you not go funny at all. Oh. That one me say, you not go even go to the wedding now. Hey, you know why I'm not even prepared to go the wedding me now. Because how many weddings they do beans? If you say if they no cook rice, I feel understand. Say now the rice be the main thing. Because wedding rice must just be for the wedding. Now our own culture be that. Now how we understand them. But say if they no cook beans, okay. You are looking for a wagon at the wedding. Alright, no wahala. Mas, just confirm who they for phone line this afternoon. Hello, good afternoon. Yes, good afternoon to you too.
3: I greet you too.
1: Work day, alright.
3: How good is it going?
1: Alright, chuk mas on solve the matter.
3: Like for me, wa? Any occasion where we say I go. And they don't give me any attention. It means that the occasion don't need me. So I will carry myself almost for that occasion.
1: Okay, you know attention you define for the occasion.
3: That's all now. If I go there, I don't see any place where I will sit down. Or more than give me something where I go eat. It means that that occasion no mean anything for me. I will carry myself almost.
1: Okay, I get it now. I understand. Thank you very much, Okudili. You say, if they not give you attention. So husband and wife, they marry now. You decide, say, they guys give you attention. Eh? Now, the attention, now they find. The attention of people where they marry. I mean, the attention of the congregation of people where can't chop food like you for the wedding. Tell me, I want to know. Because this gist now like this. The auntie don't carry the wedding cake, they go house. So she don't carry and go share for house. Because they don't share food for her and her people where they the wedding. Because groom, mama told say, nothing like that. If you won't give anybody food, me, you must come tell me and I'm going to give you approval. So since they're not going to give them food, Auntie Patricia first carry the food, go the cake, go her table, share them for her people. Mind you, the other people from the other canopy, they've been saying that the girlfriends, then they say, Sister Patricia, you are sharing cake, you did not share for us. We now we are in that side. And she turned and said, no, no, no, I not dey share any cake for una. Una they chop food since una no give us food. So me now, I don't decide say na the cake. Now my people go chop for this wedding. And the remaining at the Kayang house. Five steps of cake. Like that one me say he gets the biggest one where they the ground. One, then the second biggest one, then the third one, then the last two where they do on top. Even if now only the under one, then the second biggest one, and they will share, give her people safe. They go to belly food now. Eh? How you see her? And then now she don't pack all the cake and be going home. Ah, somebody. Hello, good afternoon to you.
4: Good afternoon, Sabi girl.
1: Yes.
4: I could not on the line.
1: All right, confirm. Shook mouth.
4: Sabi girl, you don't go wedding, maybe say you go wedding. You stay like 30 minutes, 1 hour, and nobody attend to you. You know, even the person that have the wedding, don't even come and say you say welcome. You know, such wedding, but if I go such wedding, I can't stay. That is number one.
1: Okay.
4: But you know what's in the family? After everything, the person will come and tell you, say, so, no verse, so, as on, as on, as on, say something for your head that day. That's important.
1: Ma,
4: you know,
1: okay.

0: But you know what they pay me? After everything, the person will come and tell you, say,
1: Okay.
0: I can't wonder. Abigail.
1: Hey, I do hear you.
0: You plan,

Adabeke. Now, Flavor Night drop that better fatile. Oh my god, oh my god. I know somebody don't they tear some steps. If only camera day now they for see me as I say they tear the steps for years since, eh? For just they see they look at me like this as I tear some steps. But anyway, no, it's not too bad. So you know if you see me, I they dance on your behalf in case where you know they dance. So now wait till I just they do. No pass like that. My name is Sabi Girl, and this now on Saturday Waka Waka on top of Wazobia FM 95.1, your Chukmouth station. 4 minutes. Dog base come up from the body of 2 o'clock. And inside today will be number 6 day of June 2026. Would I inside town hall? Yes. But inside town hall today, once you talk about one wedding matter, but then again, now the traditional way, you know, as we they do the thing when you reach town hall meeting. Yes, yeah. So man, I gather around all my people from any state where you shall day inside Nigeria, anywhere where you shall day, just gather around because this question all of us go answer them. Go answer them together, and we need to give our brothers and our sisters, make them know the accurate informate on top the matters them. Okay. Mm-hmm. So first now, before we move further, I would like make you tell me, how much did they pay for bride price for your area now?

0: so that in case my brother won't marry now, I go know how I go say they do a job from now. You don't know whether my brother won't marry from your side, from your village, maybe. But just come tell me. I need that information. Sharply, drop them for me for WhatsApp. Or you even green my telephone. I mean, tell me, yo. Make I know where I stand. Might know the job. Where I go start to do now. Might know how much I go begin to put inside my house. Small. Whether I want 1,000 or now 500, I want to put. Or if now 50 naira, I go even begin to put. Now make I know. In case we won't come marry for your side. So you now begin to tell me how much now they pay for bride price for an area. Yes, I don't get somebody on the call won't tell me now. Hello, good afternoon.
1: Good afternoon, Sadiga.
0: Yes, good afternoon. How you doing now?
1: I did fine. How the sun?
0: Well, they thank God though. Pray, just the manager God. small.
1: Pray, may your brother enter better family.
0: Okay.
1: I don't think this bride price of 18, that's a specific amount. It depends on family. You understand? There are some families, they will just ginger you. They can even tell you it's 100,000 naira.
0: Okay.
1: Just to see how much you love their daughter. When you bring it, they will just remove like 20 naira or the least denomination where they the money. They will just remove and say, carry your money and go that they are not selling their daughter. You understand? So for my side, they know they too collect money. So many families, they know they still collect.
0: Okay.
1: So they know go. I don't just know for now, but I know as a 10 years, 15 years ago, now like 5,020. But most times, ladies do know they stay there. Like my own, where they pay, I know they just. I was in my house, they ran came and pay.
0: Okay.
1: So ladies know they pay when they pay. And it's not something they would discuss for you to hear. I don't know. They used to do more hide from my side.
0: Okay.
1: But I know most fans from my side, they would just tell you amount, then remove 1,000 or 500.
0: All right.
1: So that you know they make mouth say they collect money or thereabouts. Now, Mommy Best, they talk.
0: Okay, Mommy Best, good afternoon. Now, which side? May we know?
1: I'm from Enugu State.
0: Okay.
1: I'm from Enugu, Ezeagu, yes, Ezeagu local government.
0: So, don't be true. That's the way they don't be everybody. Now, they are fair. Where they say bride price now, 1 million naira.
1: No.
0: She said, I like here.
1: That's why people they rush Enugu. So, may your brother they come. We good.
0: Okay. I go tell her. Thank you very much, Mommy Bear. So we better say, I like here. Yeah. Not be everybody in Norwich them. My brother, if you go marry from there. No, Allah. Yes, yourself tell me whether my brother, if you go marry for your side, do whether bride price, me bride price, not go prize in destiny. Tell me how much be bride price for your side. You're gonna need to tell me the actual place, of your place. Yes, you say good afternoon, Sabi girl. Happy weekend to you too. You say for my side in Native Land for inside Benue State, it not too cost too. It's only 150,000 naira cash. Now, Shilanto Milanto from Badawana, you send that message this afternoon. Thank you very much. Yes, I greet you. Yes, how much it be for your side? And then, as they tell me, make sure say the name, mention the name of the side, though. Mention the name of the village or the name so that we will get exact description, exact location. When we know where we want to marry this wife from, not go anywhere. At the comeback.
2: Osuba sidike la yelo, sidike la yelo. 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Kotoba tibara tibaje, electrical appliances. Computer, at the computer accessories, one ta automobiles, which is going to be a city care. We are not doing one. I'm a phone. Also, she never shows you. Also, follow the house. Elle is solo sumedi. 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Tebat was on the daddy. 50%. My body are for you. I'm a so good dear dear. You see, who in the lorry? Zero interest. One of whom was the lorry. Elle is download the app. Lori App Store.

0: 5,000. On that one, step, the parents. Parents maybe collect 500. Say, carry this one, go. I satisfy my people. You satisfy them. So I'm with your wife. With love. No problem. Back on other in peace.
1: Okay.
0: So, yeah, after the, how you are living with the girl. So not after the money. The after. So live in peace with the girl. Their child. So the money is not the what they're after. So from our evening, one night and they say go. We didn't bond the girl to say so that's how it is.
1: Okay. Thank you very much, Oganado. Yes, Oganado, you get sister, you get daughter, we're not ready for marriage. Let's do some connection like this, eh? Because I know say you're very generous now. You're not going to charge us, you're not going to be lost like that, eh? Oganado, how you see Anna? Anyway, thank you very much for your contribute on top the level. You say a free chuck mouth on top the matter on top 0809-526-7188 for WhatsApp. And for Green Green Telewana, 0206446-1951. 0206446-2951. 0206446-3951. Change that 3 to 4 or even 0. Anyone where you take Green Green with Telewire, we go pick them this afternoon. But some of you this better fatele like this. Na menchi. Call this one Aure.

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0: Yeah, see there. 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My name is Sabi Girl, the star girl, Sabilicious star, Sabi Girl. And no, don't give me names. Say, yarin yami, iye yi. All right, still on the matter, when me they give you, if you check your time, you go see, say, now 47 minutes, don't come up from the body of 2 o'clock this better afternoon. Waiting now, I mean, now say small like this, eh? Me go soon base, come up from here. And I go leave you for the hands of sport people. I mean, they continue, they give you back to back all the updates on top of the world of sports. Today, now number 6 day inside the month of June, and we don't carry this waka from sharp of 12 o'clock waka till we land for 2 o'clock, and now you don't see him. 47 minutes now don't come out from 2 o'clock. So me they tell you now, may you tell me how much be bride price for your area, just in case where my brother won't marry for your side. Do man know the, you know, a job where me go start to do, how the small money where I go begin to put inside my asusu, make I de gather the money small so that I go understand, you know. May the matter no come meet me accidentally, my brother can say he won't marry for your side now, you just can tell me say now 1 million naira. Ah, make I de prepared, eh? Hello, good afternoon.
1: Good afternoon,
0: Sabiga. Yes, good afternoon to you too.
1: On the line.
0: Okay, confirm.
1: Sabiga, for issue of price. I'm from Utuka. I'm from Enugu State.
0: Okay.
1: Utuka. Yeah. You know, for my area, I can say that marriage as a whole, not the state pocket, the place of dry price.
0: Oh. Okay.
1: Your time. Because they say as you make your bed, now you go line on it. And also the team is for marriage for our side. He gets one what they call a secret marriage. For inside this secret marriage, it will be between both families.
0: You know, okay.
1: The family of the lady and the family of the man. You understand? They will just come together. Maybe they will be on themselves in evening time. You understand? They will just come together, both families. They will just come together, cook, drink, you know, share love together, and pay the bride price. And the marriage state, you carry a wife, they go.
0: I think so, I like that one.
1: So, yeah, so. But if you want to do it as if you feel like, say, you get the money, say, you want, as in, you want to make it, no, yes, that one there for you, or you will feel called DJ, so go to band, you know, as you like. But if you don't get the money, you understand? If you won't marry, you want to get married, between two families, you just sit together, you know, drink and share love, you know, everything will just go. But, and the issue of, the bride price, like my sister wake up from Enugu State call, he said that you know, before, you understand, they used to pay 5,000, 10,000, you understand, for the bride price. But now, you understand, you pay 30, 50 is okay.
0: And
1: you get some family what you pay, even though you pay that 30 or 50,000, you understand, they will just come out taking money like 500 inside, you know, return the main ones to you. Then you say they are not selling their daughters to you. Your son,
0: yeah,
1: only yes, your son, make you just take
0: care of that. Okay, thank you very much. Yes, somebody still tell me, be like, say, me go send my brothers and brotherly. Can they go this side now? Come on, go to Musuka. Let's do secret wedding, because I mean, they like the idea of that secret wedding, because me, not be person where like loud things, you know. I like to do my things on a low key, especially party. I'm not too like big and elaborate. But anyway, if I see person will go sponsor, I'm going to still do, I'm sure. Aside from that one, I like the Nsukka area kind of wedding. Say the secret wedding, actually, now I like pass. you go just do wedding. Nobody gonna say you don't do wedding. I go just see, say you know, they live in a life easily, and see, you know, everything does they go silly wherever. Yes, one more person to call me and tell me about the bread price for your area. WhatsApp they open on WhatsApp na 0809-526-7188. Just send me message shapali. Tell me how it be. And for like me, Ozigi can answer present on top of this matter, because Ozigi place in near my place, he's supposed to come tell us how much he go pay for him bride price. He go pay for a bride where he go marry, how much he go pay for bride price. But no, wala, since Ozigi no agree con show to give us updates, no problem. We'll go see for backyard. So you now, wasted the listen to me. I just need two people who will just tell me, and then we'll go close mouth on top of the matter. We'll just pack our load and be going. And then I go see you on Monday morning. Yes, on Monday morning for on top of our wake up show. You know how they do, Anna. We'll carry the matter. They go from sharp of 5:30. Now we start. If it's 5:30, we don't turn that for year. We'll carry the matter. We'll start the motto, because the week na no week. And we're not a waste time. And we're not a use less small small energy till they start the day. No. Who tell you say we they come? We don't do that here. You understand your day where you start and where with full energy. Abi? Alright. Hello, good afternoon to you.
2: Hello.
0: Yes, good afternoon to you. How are you doing?
2: Good afternoon.
0: Afternoon.
2: See, so if you don't want to come outside and tell you. So I will tell you now.
0: Oh, now Ziggy wife, they talk. Confirm.
2: No, not your Ziggy wife.
0: Okay. Now Ziggy sister.
2: I'm here.
0: All right. Confirm your name.
2: My name is Hajia Sefia from Zuru.
0: Okay, tell us the name of the state and the village.
2: Okay, I'm from Kogi State.
0: Okay.
2: Please, if you don't want to tell you, if you want to marry in my place.
0: Where would it be the name of that your place? Me, I want to know the name.
2: Okay.
0: Now you are talking, continue.
2: Please, if you don't want to tell you, if you want to marry in my place. Traditional marriage, you bring yam, pieces of yam, 100, bag of rice, sauce, groundnut oil, and oil.
0: Okay.
2: Then, with patis, everything. For traditional, then you come pay. It depends how much you have. You come pay for brothers, sisters, aunties. Maybe if you get $5,000, you can give it out. That one not much. Any amount where you get, they reduce that.
0: Okay.
2: So apart from that, then engagement, you can pay any amount where if you get $20, $25. Then when they pass here, you pay an amount where you have, because now your wife now get that one.
0: Okay.
2: Even though if you have $1,000,000, you can give it to your wife, because it's your wife.
0: Yes.
2: If you get 100, if you get 20, if the amount, how you take love your wife, you can pay any amount.
0: All right.
2: So that is how we give you your own. Come outside, I don't tell you now.
0: You know one can't come. Oh my God. Ozigi, you don't want to talk. They don't carry your matter come outside, though. They don't come tell us how you take do. Since you know one can't talk, but no wahala. That one, a very, very beautiful one. And they're amazing. Yes, a very, very nice one. You go there surprised to know the kind of people who actually come out for there. Not be only Ozigi. Not be only Ozigi. We play, people plenty away from that side. And then maybe you not just know them. You feel not know them. But anyway, now, dear me, myself, and I go pack my load and pack my bag. But before I pack my load and pack my bag, I want some of you one correct fatale like this. Okay, the last caller. What I've been there expect since? I don't expect you since, so now you're going to give me. Call me back. You get one more chance. Might give you second chance, call me back this afternoon on top 020-644-62951 and 020-644-61951. 0244-1951. Call me back sharply before we close mouth on top the matters them. And I will just summon you this better fatale before me they go my house. Before I pack and go. But I'm not going to play pack and go for you. I go rather play Beginning by Joe Boy. I'm beginning to fall in love. I'm beginning to fall in love. Now, so the song go. Anyhow, way be, Shana, dear me go pack where? On top of the level. You don't they call. Now, what say I don't pack where now? Nah. My, see who they here. Hello? Hello? Hey? Try call back. Try call back. Make I see. If you go work. If you not work, so we gone, huh? Call me back. Sharp, sharp. You know to get plenty times. All right. Hello?
3: Hello. How are you guys?
0: Now you they put me for queen queen since.
3: Why not? The Mami Nafisa.
0: All right. Mami Nafisa, welcome.
3: I'm from Kogi State. I want to support my head yeah, chef here.
0: Yeah. Okay.
3: Don't talk and finish. Yes. That's all we do.
0: All right.
3: Yes, why not?
0: Thank you very much.
3: Yeah, I'm a from Ozigo. Ozigo, no one tell you.
0: He no one tell me. If my sister won't come go marry, my brother won't go marry for dinner, I won't say no how they take do one.
3: Don't know now. Let's bring them for us.
0: December. Oh yeah, thank you very much. Yes, we don't finish you. Now so you say finish. And I won't just summon you this better for tele. It don't do my mind to summon you since just collect this one. May you enjoy them. And okay, might take this last message inside WhatsApp. Nana go home me for you. We gonna go when it's time to go. You say my name is Aldo Mohammed from Okene. I agree with my sister. Oh, you say, but you can still call, you can still do it in secret. In the tradition, you can join mall to join the Muslim Fatia. Okay, you can join all of them to join the Muslim Fatia. Alright. Now Aldo Mohammed from Okene. Now you send that one. Thank you very, very much. Yes, colleges for tele. Me dog base bidato. See you on Monday. On Monday by 5:30 a.m. No, come late. I go come mark attendance. Make you not come late, okay? Make sure I say you did it right on time. And this one, now Joe Boy, call him Beginning.

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10: 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That is a Football Republic every weekend, starting from east end of a Saturday and enter Sunday. My name now, Vaz, already you know, the Sports Likita for your radio, as they bring you all of the biggest happenings, things and things, where they go down and happen for the world of football. This afternoon, we get 3 hours. So take this course, the very best test of football from inside of the NPFL to inside of the Nigerian national team to our players where they play football from different zanga of the world, from the EPL to the La Liga to Turkey, where Nigerians plenty nowadays, to also preparation ahead of the FIFA World Cup, as plenty teams don't begin their arrange some friendly games to test themselves to know who better pass who, and also the Roland Garros final. We'll talk about that one small. As of today, Chuan Liska go try her hand against of Andy Mira. Can she beat the Russian? Well. Time ego talk, but also transfer market. Yes, as your team, they prepare ahead of next season. As the coaches, they move, and players, they move. We're going to talk about that one also. Plus, with the cruise, they go, as it always happens. So, Kano, hope say you ready for the best, the Ogbonge Sports Show for radio. Because the super duper squad of Vaz and MVP will bring you another edition of Football Republic, as it always be. So, stay with us, because we just did begin.
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0: 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Gentlemen and the ladies, daddies and the mommies, uncles and aunties, the sporting doctor, they your radio. Will they give you Tori? Will they give you news? Will they give you gist? I see they hot. And of course, plenty of things to talk about for the world of football. My name Navas, like you already know, the sporting doctor. And of course, this afternoon, I'm going to confirm, say 15 minutes, don't come up body for inside of 3 o'clock. And our Tori is just the start. If it will be part of the show where you follow us for inside of we telephone, for inside of 0902320953, or you call us for our numbers where you already know before, 0206444651951, 0206444462951, 0206444463951, and 0206444651. A different numbers to call us and be a part of the show. Why for WhatsApp? If it writes to us for inside of 0809527188. Another alone, like usual, like always, I there with MVP inside of the studio this afternoon. Good afternoon to you this afternoon, MVP.
1: Oh yes, good afternoon to you, Vas. Happy weekend.
0: Thanking you.
1: How the weekend be?
0: Every year, weekend is soft. Don't say weekend go sweet. From Wednesday, don't begin to see signs.
1: Naso. Kano, I agree to now also. On a good afternoon.
0: All right, you don't hear the mandibles and the voice of MVP. Now it is time to hear your own. Join us for the show and begin to talk to us instead of the matter ahead of the FIFA World Cup. Who you think, say, is the best dribbler for every country? Yes, every country where they go World Cup, minus Nigeria and others, you know, the best dribbler for every country, like for Brazil now. Who is their best dribbler? Who will represent them? For England, who will be their best dribbler? For instead of Norway, who will be their best dribbler? Every country where you know who be their best dribbler, mention the person as they take you to the FIFA World Cup. Somebody say want to greet us. Hello, who are you? This one he didn't get name and particular, but he say once he get him, he go come back. Who be the best dribbler for each country where they go the FIFA World Cup? Any country if you don't remember where they go World Cup, even if na Dr. Congo, aka DR Congo, who is the man there? Or you go allow me to ask you, I'm free, I can ask you who you think say is the man, the best dribbler going to a particular, for a particular country. Hello, you want to see if the line they walk? Yeah, na green. I mean again with her. Anyways, Moku Godia and enter for the matter. If you still try the other number, the 0902320953. Yes, 0902320953. Any which way, just make sure say you join the super duper squad. As we got start our tour once again, like we always do from Niger, and talk about what they happen for inside of Nigeria. Like this. Now, if you come out, you say now the Tony, what be her name? Pain. Happy to end Super Eagles Falcon go drought as she go on to score Senegal. After the Oshola also and Pain being Fire Eagles, Super Falcons to a 2-1 victory over of the Taranga Lionesses of Senegal in preparation for inside of the African Cup of Nations, the women's edition. The first leg might not happen. Come on Monday. Another leg also go on to happen as MVP. The guests have did it. Yes. Like we may expect. You'd expect the tables to turn on Monday.
1: Not at all. And the results even be very, very close. Well, Senegal will be small country. Now why? Because normally you're supposed to hear like three goals up, but two goals, 2-1, and you know, just one goal margin different. Yeah?
0: Sorry, just to help the guests case. Yes. These guests come, most of them come one day. Before that match,
1: it no matter.
0: Why Senegal there since on Tuesday they prepare?
1: Who opened up for them to enter?
0: Senegal, Nigeria.
1: Yeah. Where landlord know that they don't enter?
0: So, landlord say, na, say tell him, give him cheer and they come, give him cooler.
1: Yeah, well, I think so. We actually need this kind of a push so that like we don't have, we will like, see them play better opponents. Say maybe we play like Germany or Spain, we will lose maybe like 3-0. It will even better pass for me than say we play this one, win 3-0. So because that one will show, you know, we test ourselves against the best. But Senegal, I think, talk maybe small, maybe easy meet them BCF. So, but of course, the Monday game, especially they will do more clinical, like take talk some of the players, so they be land late. Jet lag, alas, I enter jet.
0: I can't tire. I can't lag behind.
1: That's where enter night bus. Need to get all this kind of lag on. I don't enter jets. Aeroplane. The test. So by that kind of Monday, you know, you go say some of the mistakes they notice for the first game, they go fit to go and correct them. I expect to see like an improved result and improved performance there for the Monday game.
0: Improved results and performance on Monday from the Gears. Go on and give your best. Don't forget, say this African Cup of Nations where they won't go.
1: World Cup qualifier.
0: Yes, it will also serve as World Cup qualifier. It means say if the Falcons fail to do well, we no go see them for the next Women World Cup. Haba. What is a FIFA Women World Cup without Nigeria? Who want to stop the Super Falcons? Well, that's why we talk about Super Eagles today. They are stopping them. So we need to go there and put our act together to end any form of stoppage when the enemy they plan against the team. From here, now we could talk about the Super Eagles players one by each and also some Super Falcons players. As we hear now say, Paul Onwuachu, she have rejected $11 million offer deal. Transmart when I reject them. Say this $11 million is too small. Do you know who Paul Onwuachu is? The highest goal scorer in Turkey, a league where Victor Osimhen they play? No. Let's see, transfers probably turned down €11 million bid for Super Eagles striker Paul Onwuachu. According to Turkish news outlet Take Gazete, they've confirmed say the Saudi club being announced the bid of €11 million. They say no, Onwuachu pass that money. If you want to bring better money, the Saudi Pro League side Al Ahly reportedly they see their bid of the former FC Midtjylland forward turned down. For general transfer window, and now also another team don't try to come outside. But their coach, Fatih Tekke, he also thought say the door they open for Onwuachu to leave. Say but now with the right amount of money, and not before any kind of money, Onwuachu is an experienced player.

0: Meanwhile, still from Matawiri Hot this particular afternoon, we'll update you. Say now, Sevilla Football Club of inside of Ligue 1 for France. That was that they look to go and bring in Ako Adams to come and play for them as Marseille. Say they want to buy Ako Adams from the hand of Sevilla for La Liga to come play them for Ligue 1. Adams been only linked with a move away from Sevilla this summer due to the club's ongoing financial problem. No money for the club, so Sergio Ramos has vested and buy it, him and the team. La Liga's strict financial regulations may require clubs to generate a big amount of revenue through player sales before they fit to register new signings, making the player departure also part of Sevilla plans. And the Blancos, they lead now instead of the team to go on and sell some of their stars, including of Ako Adams, will be go on also to register 10 goals and even serve 3 assists for the last season for them. The Nigerian international will also play an important role for Luis Garcia plans to go on and retain their status for instead of the league as they nearly go the Segunda division. But like this now, wish them all the best, because the 26-year-old register 11 goals and 47 league appearances for all for where they play for France before, for Montpellier. So he don't play for France before, don't be JJC in before there. If you want to go back to there through Marseille, the door is they open. But to wish all of them all the best. Meanwhile, also ahead of this one now, Mokota, say one Nigerian player also is still don't move. As we talk about now, tell you say like this, Libyan giant Al Ittihad don't complete the signing of Nigerian midfielder Onuche Ogbelu. Ogbelu, where he joined Al Ittihad from Tunisian side, Esperance, be penned a 3-year contract for inside of the team. The 23-year-old being reached Esperance from Nigerian Premier Football League side, MPFL Nasser United for 2023. The former Flying Eagle star also by Al Ittihad, fifth signing of this season. The Tripoli based club being also signed Tengbikosi Lodge, Adam Lillet, and Stephen Aziz to help them go on and do very, very well. Ogbelu will represent Esperance last year FIFA World Club World Cup for United States America, and he will get plenty of performance credit for the way he performed for that team. So like this now, Al Ittihad have come and signed him. We wish him all the best and pray safe to go on and continue to succeed and successful from inside of where him day. As we go on now to give you one more story or two more for Super Eagles player where they play for inside of the abroad. Victor Osimhen, where they inside of transfer Matana, as we say BB clubs, they come to look for a signature for inside of Galatasaray. The assistant coach for Galatasaray, Ismael Garcia Gomez, he don't place Osimhen. He said the Super Eagles striker, he the incredible physical strength and in work rate, he too much. Inside for Tori with Maka, he been point out, say now this club gets this the kind of Osimhen talent, it is very, very not easy to find as a footballer, and for a footballer where they combine height, speed, and even coordination. So that is why Osimhen is very, very important part for them and the way that they play, and so they would like to go on and keep him because he's a very important player for their team. Meanwhile, also English clubs now don't they keep interest from Olympic Marseille midfielder Tochukwu Nnadi, following also the difficult start to life of France with Marseille. The 22-year-old been done join Marseille from Belgian Pro League side Azout Waregem, where he don't go on to do very well, but now we're seeing a pretty look for them up and down for instead of England to come and join the team and perform. We'll go sell market when we come back. We'll go put Mandibus also for instead of other Tory for the show this afternoon. The Super Duper Squad Day Radio, no go anywhere. So-
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1: 95.1 Wazobia FM Kano, your Chuuk Mouth Station, and that's not the jollification song of MC Jolly Jolly and Oyibo Pepe. As I say, please listen. To Wazobia FM. Very good afternoon to you this afternoon, the big days.
2: Thank you.
1: Good welcome afternoon. For inside of the show.
2: Thank you, Don Nation. Gracias. Obrigado.
1: Asantana.
2: Merci beaucoup. Okay. Na good day.
1: Merci, merci beaucoup. Merci plenty.
2: Merci beaucoup.
1: Ronaldo Fufu.
2: Ronaldo Nyafu Nyafu. My name is the big desk. Yes, I greet you now. Welcome for this show.
1: All right, we continue as we give you update for Nigerian players in and around of the quantity. When I say, see, man, in assistant coach, don't say this player to get on that replacement, don't go easy. He tall, he got power, he fast, yes, he got coordination. But they pick this kind of player, he didn't there anyhow and everywhere. So we need to go there and give him all of the support we need. Oh, let's see, they beat this girl. Anyways, the Roland Garros final for the WTA, it happened. As like this now, Chuan Liska.
2: Maja. Sorry.
1: They majaram.
2: They maja together.
1: And the river want to finish up. It's a small otepo of 19 years. Without respect. Just they win them anyhow. But people like me, I have seen it. Tete. I remember I've been telling them, say, all these two girls, where they are, the Schneider, Diana. Once they reach that final,
2: the river go change them.
1: You go just show them, say, I don't want to meet. And of course, it's looking like that. Oh my God.
2: It have Lord.
1: Person
2: it
1: you
2: have.
1: Pass, you have passed the person. This match, I want to say, you don't pass 24 minutes.
2: No,
1: it go
2: pass.
1: It's like 1 hour plus.
2: It don't pass 1 hour. They start around 2. I follow their stats.
1: If they start around 2, 1 hour, 30 minutes with us now.
2: Yes, you know, they go 2 hours.
1: Not past 30 minutes now. Because normally, it's like 5 hours. Supposed to, as a tough game.
2: No, women game with the.
1: Now, only two sets they go play. So, yes, three sets.
2: At most.
1: But, anyways, we move from here straight up and enter for instance of matter of the FIFA World Cup preparation of teams where they go to present their country for instance of the FIFA World Cup. On top of we cruise, we they ask you, say, who be the best dribbler from each country where they go to FIFA World Cup? From Morocco, who be their best dribbler? From Brazil, who be their best dribbler? From Dr. Congo, from Ghana, who be the person where they go there as their best dribbler inside of the World Cup? From France, is it Dembele? Is it Olise? Because we say Didoué. Because we say the amount of money when Perez want to pay, he saying go break the bank. Because the player we won't bring is in the level of Ronaldo and Kaká. But don't worry, the tori is just a start this afternoon as we plenty. We could go for WhatsApp and check one or two from inside for our brethren and sisters and see what they talk this afternoon. Where is that one? Didn't
2: and River, I don't see market way no.
1: I'm telling you, just the price anyhow. But then, how much for this one?
2: For love.
1: Eish. Well, back we go inside of the Toria City Hot. Now, good afternoon to you, Super Duper Squad. Ibrahim Abu, good afternoon to you too, my brother. How is you? How is afternoon for your side? Hello? Hello?
2: There's no love.
1: Sorry, we don't hear you well. Your line, it is stuck inside of inside of you. Your line, it been hard. So it come out. 15.
2: She said she just didn't play for time now. Say let this cup pass over me. Because game way the four sets, I be the tell verse. Now 3-0 at some point. Now since that time, Andriva don't win 7 games. She no win one.
1: Try.
2: Which kind of wickedness?
1: Try.
2: Love lost between Andriva and Chualinska.
1: Well, now over points of the FIFA World Cup, Matambo will begin to give you update. Small Peking from inside of Germany, Leonard Karl. Don't rule him out of the World Cup.
2: Confirm.
1: This boy, where he say he just won't go enjoy his very first World Cup.
2: Oh my God.
1: It's time to call up another person. Like this. Now, we are saying he sustained injury. For instance, of training, as German Football Federation, DFB, they be confirmed on Friday. Lenny been tear in muscle bundle today. It's of the final training season.
2: And then
1: we rule him out because of this injury. He been also been done there for good recovery position. And when they think of you, they be telling for Instagram. But like this, now we have to let you go. Oh my God. Small boy like this. MVP. What do you think?
3: Heartbreaking news. Sweet the German national team. Fine player. We don't see him for instead of the Bundesliga band. The kind of games we don't play. I think they like 17 or 18 when they
4: 17.
3: And in for the among with that small Mexico boy, some of the youngest players for the World Cup. Maybe if we use them to go and show himself,
1: but why don't they forget Yama and talk about small
3: children? Yama don't match that one in football career. You like say experience like 27 years. you don't see this was. And maybe now why I can say this small ones able to the guide them. You don't play so many games for the Bundesliga. Maybe now why in small body you don't break now.
1: Chai,
3: you don't pack up. I really feel for them. And you know other players where they will go this World Cup, but injury. You can't do them. But he's a young man. That is on the bright side. He's just
1: at this age. I've never started going to the World Cup.
3: You get plenty World Cup for front to look forward to.
1: All right. Hello. Hi. Your voice is there inside. No verse. This network will blam, please make clear. Take it, World Cup.
3: Blam.
1: Anyway, head coach Julian Nagelsmann, don't talk earlier inside of Chicago ahead of Saturday's friendly against the United States. Say, Carl injury, it didn't look good though. And they don't take him to hospital to go and scan in leg. The loss also na a blow to Carl and also to Germany. Him be one of the revelations for the Bundesliga season as he make in top flight debut this season. Quickly establish himself as a part of his company team where they win everybody on the UEFA Champions League against PSG. They may start also their first match for Germany instead of a Sunday 4-0 win over of Finland, setting up a goal for that game he go on to do. But that guys might not confirm now, say veteran goalkeeper Manuel Neuer. You know, go there fit in time also to face the US, but in hope, say he fit to return for their very first World Cup match against of Curaçao. For 14th of June, Curaçao. Now, I want to take start. I remember one World Cup. This Germany weekend, though. I remember one World Cup where Germany beat Saudi Arabia 8-0. That should be around 2002. Is it? 8-0. Every World Cup, they always find one country to disgrace. That Germany people. My mind is saying, Curaçao, they won't do that thing this time around.
4: And do Brazil. They do Brazil
1: for 2014. 2018. What thing happened for 2018?
4: I mean, I say World Cup no go well for them for 2018.
1: They come for quarter final. Okay, group stage. Yeah, group stage. Group
5: Japan
1: stage.
5: And Korea beat them. Yeah, so
1: then 2022 quarter final. Now they come with them. So, anyways, wish them all the best. Hello. Oh, well, if that line no go, try another line. Line plenty. Hello. You better send that person a phone. Oh, come on,
6: boy. I greet all of them now. How can they go now?
1: Everywhere they go, fine. We they greet you too.
6: Okay, now. For me, ba. First of all, you say, I know say he go do well. If you know it's because of injury, where you get now your man for Spain.
1: He go, now be the best dribbler for Diaba.
6: Now be the best why they say he go dribble. He go dribble.
1: Go dribble and they go the beg him. Say he don't do, he don't do.
6: That guy, he no get respect at all.
1: Aye. So, thank you. Otto for France, who will be the man for there? Now, Mbappe?
6: I'll be doing Doué and Olise.
1: Doué and Olise?
6: I'll be doing this with two people.
1: What for England?
6: So, England, is okay. It depends on the
1: Haba, Rashford day now. Hurricane day. Haba. Anthony Gordon day.
6: I think
1: thank you very much. Easy, we don't need to dribble again. We go even start with one dribble. Now Saka will talk about whether if he dribble one person.
4: Is Saka not the dribble one person?
1: Now only Mendes, all the clear. He dribble about sin now.
4: Easy, they dribble.
1: Be way they could stop all as bad. Where?
4: Even for Arsenal. You don't dribble smooth.
1: I never see the highlights. I never remember it. But Arsenal fans, I know you always keep that. You can always come and tell
4: even
1: me.
4: Against PSG, you get some kind of dribbling moves where you make.
1: Dribble, I mean control ball well. You can't want to find control where you do. Dribbling, you want dribble? Don't collect the ball, go score them back.
4: We no go dribble.
1: He just control ball, can't turn. I remember the ball now. He control ball turn. He want start one counter attack for them. He only wait is
5: dribble.
1: That's how they dribble. If that's how
5: they use control, they dribble person. You don't know.
1: I know.
5: Oh.
1: But this one, nobody then near them. Just turn well.
4: Two people. I ain't turn with that.
1: Two people for that midfield. Yeah. Two people go involved with Tia and Yao Neves.
4: The whole would them be
1: Star Boys.
4: Who
1: back to back winners.
4: Olisen no dribble all of this.
1: MVP, don't do me for like this. You have pinned her down for 40 like this. Go do some win. So it's possible say she want to go and once he win now it's game over. Once he do it like this now, it is ease. It will just give her the team, make sure they kiss, they go. Say, just kiss the cup.
4: You may kiss the cup.
1: Anyways, what could they move with Motori as we go leave this boy way, break his leg and go for himself more plays as Iran football squad. They don't grant them visa to play for inside of the World Cup for US. US ambassador to Turkey, Tom Barak, he been confirmed this one on top of Twitter on Friday yesterday. He said, proud of the outstanding team for the US embassy for Ankara for Turkey. For their work, what they be do to process visa, I don't know how many years I did, but never too tight. About some four, five years back. Which 5 years?
4: What
1: yes,
4: happened?
1: Around year 2000. Mm. Sorry, 2020. Mm. Nah, no, say no be. It occurred to me, say no be Istanbul be the capital of Turkey.
4: Nah, wait till
1: Ankara. Ankara. I don't hold down Istanbul for a long time. Like it don't Lagos me. I didn't know that Abuja. It's
4: just
1: be only me.
4: It just be like some people wait to say Barcelona now.
1: Nah, capital for Spain. But Madrid popular now. No,
4: Madrid popular, but you get people to say Barcelona
3: and you know, say that part of Turkey, the Europe part, some part,
1: yes,
3: the Asia.
1: They stand at ease now. They don't want to stand attention.
3: I be like saying Ankara. I be like saying
1: Europe. Hello.
7: Hello, good evening, sport doctor.
1: Good evening to you this afternoon, AA Mata.
7: Yeah, good evening to you, Vaz, Big Days, Al Hassan, MVP.
4: No, that name don't expire.
1: Thank you, welcome.
7: Yeah, you see, for the cruise bar,
1: mm-hmm.
7: I think, say, for Belgium, my team now, to prepare people for there.
1: Belgium?
3: Say who?
7: Yeah, Doku.
1: Doku.
3: That's the only name.
1: And Doku.
3: Any other name now wrong.
7: And for Ghana,
1: uh-huh.
7: That boy already called Semenyo.
1: Semenyo Abi Sulemana. That's Sulemana. Sorry, dribble.
7: For France, now that boy already called Olise. That boy.
1: Olise.
7: And for German, now that boy Musiala.
3: For Norway, Nko.
7: Idiot Anderson. That boy Savidri.
1: He said for England, Anderson.
3: Let me
1: Anderson.
3: Answer for Norway now.
1: For Norway, there is no way. What are for Norway?
7: Norway, na Nusa. That boy already called
1: Anton
3: Nusa.
7: That boy Sabi boy.
3: Say Oscar Bob now.
1: What of Odegaard?
7: Odegaard no Sabi tribune.
1: Ooh, thank you very much.

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1: Calm down. 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

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Welcome to the best, the number one football show for radio. 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What could I see like this now? You don't ever feel like say your data. It they disappear. Somebody drink them. Pium, pium, pium, pium, pium. For no reason. Just they finish. Before you go click, you don't finish. It like say they vanish. They disappear overnight. After you buy them.

Don't worry, you know they're alone. That now why they got to call data on trial. 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You know how they do courtroom, where they go put judge, they go put counsel and defense counsel. Yes, they say data is on trial. Come and ask question. Why your data, they disappear? Why it do like this? If you want to get information concerning this one, make sure say you join on Saturday, today, the 6th of June, by 2 p.m. As MTN, they show exactly how your data, they use them and give you the chance also to ask question concerning data and get better answer. 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

0: comes from fire, sparks flying from the sun. Hey, I hardly know you.
1: Alright, like this, Tony, it's still plenty for instead of we mandibles. As I see, they calculate how many zero they don't beat these people for their history of their life. Talking about San Marino, why is life doing them like this? Make I go on and maybe off air. If we sell market, I will take my time, calculate sharp. I need to know why San Marino have been collecting this number of zeros in their football career. But straight up, we could give you more story for the world of football as it hosts as the Super Duper Squad today, your radio. We want to say Leonard Carl, he been don't get one jury, and also he don't come out for instance of the FIFA World Cup. Where Pochettino thought say Belen is sweet and also concerning the injury when Chris Richards, they go on to suffer. Talking about Chris Richards, the American Crystal Palace defender. Meanwhile, also, rising sub-star Stankovic, he returned to Inter Milan, talking about Dejan Stankovic, Pekin, where he don't go on loan to go learn one or two. He did come back to Inter Milan now to come and continue football. As so they wish him all the best there. Why Celtic fans on Friday yesterday, they said, no, no grill make the Roy Keane. What do you mean, Roy Keane? That boy, the former, this guy player. Tottenham and Everton, where they do some assaults. What's his name now? Robbie Keane, yes. As they know, no one team as their new manager. Yeah, as they don't spark plenty of Winogo Gri among of the clubs, the pro Palestinian fans. After them talk, say this coach, he been coach with Israel with Maccabi Tel Aviv. Why one can come here, come coach? But if it's a bit the work, the previous work, did he know? He no saying go, what they call him? He no saying go coach Celtic in the future. He coach the team where he get now. Why they affect in future of a work? But I say they be keen.
2: Conference or Europa League. I think when we carry them go this last year. So of course, as a coach, that was a football supposed to be out of politics. Because in a football work, you do. The road doesn't go the easy. They go and work with Netanyahu. The Israeli. So of course, fans. They always like to bring this kind of talk. Also, don't see with the same thing with Greenwood. Even when Zaidi leave the work, go to the next man will bring one. As a Senegal, this school, they see the answer about what you think about Greenwood for the team.
1: So, Chai.
2: Always like to look for trouble.
1: Where trouble he did in the.
2: Look, this man, he will improve our team. Is he a good coach? Not just about smart type, but that maybe because maybe anything we got to do with the politics of the field.
1: Well, Robbie Keane, where be Ireland leading goal scorer? He will enjoy a very good time for loan instead of Celtic around 2010, but in decision to stay for Israel after the Winogo Gri between them and Gaza, he will start to spark criticism for instead of Ireland and even turn also to instead of Winogo Gri talk with the Celtic fans base for them as in day against of him. Celtic supporters also been display Palestinian flags for matches throughout the Winogo Gri team between Israel and Palestine. And now also graffiti banners. They already designed them everywhere to oppose the move of Keane to return to become manager for Celtic instead of Glasgow. They say no, by the fact say you do mistake to gumbody in your past with Israel, we no go agree again with you. Oh, now wow. Oluwa no allow our past come and stop our potential future. You have to go on and get plenty team. Meanwhile, also one man, a former footballer also, Ida Grosso. If you know this person, Fabio Grosso, I beg your pardon, where he go on to score the final goal for 2006 World Cup, where he helped Italy to win against France. He been done resign as coach of Sassuolo. The Serie A club be announced on Friday with a report saying now in they set to join Fiorentina. Sassuolo been reached agreement to terminate in contract with the first team as Fabio Grosso and his staff said they leave the Serie A club. The Grosso, with the 48 years of age, he been there in charge of the Sassuolo since July 2024 when the club been the play for instance of Serie B, the Italian second division, for the end of the first season, also 2006 World Cup winner. He be go on to score the decisive penalty for that game which secured the World Cup for Italy as they beat France after Zidane have already had Materazzi. The Italian press now, they don't link Grosso with Fiorentina, where he get a difficult 2025-26 season under of Stefano Pioli and then Paolo Vanoli also, but nevertheless they plan now to go on and bring Grosso after finishing 15th for instead of last season. Good move from Sassuolo to join Fiorentina. Well, we wish about the best, hope safe to go on and a change in footballing waka and career. Meanwhile, Mexico, like we've been telling you, they put finishing preparation for their World Cup preparation as a host alongside the US and Canada with a fantastic 5-1 humiliation of Serbia. I think Serbia get players. Yeah. Milinkovic, Mitrovic. What happened?
2: This guy, I think,
1: Tadic.
2: Muriki. So they actually come to me as a big surprise.
1: What makes you say not here? We don't care who you used to be. Mama you. Anyways, Motori also book the drop of small they give you as like this now. Japan, they don't they charge now World Cup training inside of Mexico as they go on to prepare themselves. The Japanese World Cup squad now they don't get two times change to their training pitches for Mexico because of the poor conditions of the field. They don't change training ground two times. So Mexico don't prepare for this World Cup. How many years to prepare? They see they get pitch when no meet standard.
2: Well, the fault will be
1: Mexican government or FIFA.
2: FIFA actually, because for them to actually put them as part of the host nation, they supposed to look as if these people, then the level they up to them, maybe in a small makeup here and there. They supposed to say, okay, maybe we'll give them a total time. So I know they said the things was that bad way, it would lead to change of them and even complaints there. So I think if he did that bad, I think in a FIFA. I will actually, blame for that one.
1: FIFA is your fault. Hajime Miyasu, even confirmed, say inside, initially, they will go for practice pitch belonging to the Tigres UAL instead of Monterrey after they may land for Mexico this week. But the country squad, that pitch, it didn't make it. Dissatisfied with that one, also, the squad now move also to practice ground used also by Club de Football Monterrey for the second day of practice. The report's been confirmed. Still, also, they say, this place, we need to look for another place to go on and prepare because we don't know what is happening with these people. Japan, they prepare for the World Cup, ready for Group F, where they go face the Sweden, Tunisia, for instance, of their group, as they go also go on to play their first game against of who they want to go on and deal with. Okay, they go face Sweden, Tunisia for their group, plus them, plus, okay, I go discover who they go face. But their match, they think they go happen from early next week. The squad, they go start practicing based on, for their base camp, for Nashville, Tennessee. Okay, I know what it happened. Mexico no be their base.
3: Okay.
1: They just want to stay near America. So that's why they don't get original pitch. They just they borrow pitch up and down. They look for the best place. So
3: their games of America would have.
1: Yes. For Nashville, for Tennessee. So their first game is against the Netherlands. Before they go play Sweden, before they go play Tunisia. Much likely who will qualify from that group?
3: Japan in the group?
1: Yes.
3: Actually, I think that's one of the tough
1: groups, right?
3: Yeah. I think it's Japan and
1: Netherlands and Tunisia.
3: I think it's Japan for me at the moment. Japan
1: and Sweden.
3: What?
1: They get Isaku.
3: I think it's Japan.
1: Yokeres, Elanga.
3: For me, Japan and Netherlands. Honestly,
1: nobody say Netherlands. We Algeria beat.
3: For friendly, but friendly different from when tournament proper starts. The other countries, Tunisia, I think they need to try and see. Of course, upset they happen for football there, but on paper and how before a kick of ball, I say my favorite for that group now it will be Holland as well as the Samurai Blues of Japan.
1: Oh yes, the Blue Samurais. Meanwhile, also Diallo being give Ivory Coast shock win as they go there to deal with what will be their name France in preparation for the FIFA World Cup. We will go on and stretch our leg. When we come back, we'll continue with more gist, more news, more story for inside of the show, which the Super Duper Squad don't go anywhere.
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3: 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Calm down. Make everybody talk one by one.
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3: 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Calm down. 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
2: 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See there your radio as we discuss that of football. Hope say they enjoy the better musicology they can come your way. Oh yes, we'll be in Naka use some kind of musicology to make sure say as you enjoy football gist everywhere, it is sweet at the same time. And straight up, we could talk about the transfers and the movement of players from one place to inside of another. We don't hear plenty of updates, left, right, back, and center. Say like this, now you get some players where you be say, hey, if you don't take it well, the club fit to go out and pursue them. May they go find their, bearing for another place because they are not giving anything to the team. Why others? We are say also they are giving the best to the team. But after we come back from this break, we will take our time to give you all this story. So stay with us. We will come back. No great.
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2: Welcome back for inside of the show this afternoon, abi evening. Time is a piante, but the super duper squad we day here. Well, we could give you updates for the world of transfer as a Real Madrid. They go make an official bid of £130 million, with around €150 million for Bayern Munich and France winger Michael Olise. If Florentino Perez then elect him as a club president this weekend, by Monday or Tuesday, they will go on with that money and ask Bayern, are you going to sell or not? As we hear, say already like this now, it is confirmed. Say, Lihunes have talked instead of the month of May. Say, if you like, oh, that is Bayern Presido, bring $200 million. This boy, she's not for sale. But we hear now, say, they want to go and tempt him. Now, MVP, why these people, they always wait until the player costs before they go on to Bayern? No, be this boy where Crystal Palace buy from Reading for almost $20 million, be how much? No, be this same boy where Bayern Munich buy for Crystal Palace hand for like $60 million. All of a sudden, they want to double the money and still they do guys they no go sell as the Bundesliga player of the season. Meanwhile,
3: €60 million, and they actually sign them there. And Bayern, they don't maintain a strong ground, so they don't go allow the guy to go. But I think, say, if you look, €60 million, and you don't win the Bundesliga, you they make how many? Like close to like double of what you buy him for. Why not allow him to go? But some of the big teams, so that patience, we teams like Bayern, they go buy a player, and also maybe they see the talent there and buy a player. Some of these big teams like Madrid, they don't really do like that. Even though this season, I think they don't look what they have for Barcelona. Actually, over the years, for a very long time, Barca, they did heavy reliance on the La Masia. But Madrid, they just believe, say, we don't get that pressure. We'll go and buy maybe 7 weeks old, far away from big. But last season, in time, with them, Asensio, and also, what's the other right back?
2: Goncalo Garcia, Fran Garcia.
3: Yes, all those guys, yes. So, but I think, say, yes, come on, Madrid. This is good business. I want you to go. Make you go and join Madrid.
2: That is Bayamba.
3: Yeah.
2: Meanwhile, a former Liverpool manager and a slot now work for life. No, they don't turn former.
3: Don't tie the labour market.
2: And a slot, he not agree to become Fulham coach. As Fulham approach him, say, okay, see you. Marco Silva, she have leave us. She have go Benfica.
3: Since
2: you
3: don't get work.
2: Come and coach us since you don't get work. He say, no, this kind of work I define. No. Say, no.
3: I have spoiled this in Teso.
2: Silva,
3: I know. Did you coach before?
2: Yeah, well, he say, no. He say, he want to go. He want not that money where he didn't spend. That $100 million where he didn't buy a player. Barcelona move for Argentina striker Julian Alvarez. He don't stop small. He don't get go slow. As Atletico Madrid, they plan for next season with 26-year-old among their plans. While Arsenal also they interested in the player, he's not serious also to the boy. The player is not serious. He's not seriously linking himself to move to London. It's not Catalonia. Barcelona, I ain't going to let go. Whereas Atletico say, if you like, wish. If you like, no wish, you get contract and you must honor it. Nothing consign us and you. Now, why Barcelona and Atletico, they always get player problem?
3: I don't know. Maybe Real Madrid.
2: Atletico players, where Sabi boy, they like to always go play Barcelona.
3: Actually, like Griezmann, he go there, he no work out for
2: Adaturam. We they count the few. We don't go try. Adaturam.
3: Ada something.
2: Adaturam.
3: I mean,
2: the Turkish guy.
3: That Turkish guy. Now Ada something, but no, she doesn't Adaturam. You know sound well. You know ring well for my head.
2: Okay.
3: Ada something.
2: Adaturam.
3: We go there, but it's no work out
2: for him.
3: I like TikTok. See this guy, what did they call Alvarez? Where this city, the chop bend, the city, Atletico give him a road out. Now I want to disgrace
2: this guy.
3: Now I want to disgrace him like this.
2: Now you don't even get
3: it. Yeah, Turan. Turan. They said the Turan is like a Marcus Turan.
2: Oh, okay. Now you call some
3: other Turan. Other Turan. Yeah, actually. I don't know. They need to get the money to even pay. If they don't bring in this boy, they don't spend.
2: I thought they got on. I don't discover all here now.
3: At least the money go reach, to bring in Alvarez, you go reach
2: at
3: like
2: least 100 to 120. Yeah. At least.
3: Well, they fit to leave players.
2: But Atletico thought say they know one of their banter. They said they don't get chance time to come they count money for the next 5 years. Say you want to pay small.
3: But they don't spill.
2: Back up and say they will go pay $50 million. No. They're going to pay for $5 million every year. Say no.
3: I think they will allow some key players to leave, like one or two.
2: Baka. What will they see as it will take happen? As we hear say, what will be their name? When they want to bring Anthony Gordon, they've been talk say, incoming is not dependent on anybody leaving, not even Marcus Rashford. So I say, You know, they see this money.
0: Big talk.
2: Meanwhile, Chelsea English striker. That'll be the full player, the lap. If it will join Fulham as informal coachee for Ipswich Town, Kieran McKenney, if they go take over for instead of Craven Cottage, oh boy, that guy is a good coach. He tried when he been there for Ipswich.
3: Yeah, he carried them game promotion, the relegates here. He carried them come back again. And I think he get time way before they be appointed as an Amorim, when been there linked to the Man U drop safe. That's how good he take the he name been there among those names. Of people will go take over for money. So well, the lab in career like this for I don't know. Now when this Stoke, where they from?
2: Life switch now.
3: He switch when he score like 10 goals or
2: yes,
3: something.
2: Yes, he do very well but for champions for EPL.
3: When you go join Chelsea, everything he done budget for.
2: Now what he cost that in work for Chelsea? He no black. Chelsea and black people he work together. See Florent Malouda now. You understand? See Mikel Obi. See Didier Drogba. If Steve Frank Lampard, I'm going to not too fair like that.
3: So now, maybe under him from our coach and with some level of confidence, if he's to spark something that fast.
2: You know, that boy, it reminds me so much of Harry Kane.
3: When I be self, that is the guy, I've been there very impressed in game. I don't know what really. He been there, like, he gets fighting spirit also.
2: Maybe then killing confidence for dressing room. They insult her.
3: Well, like this now.
2: All these players of nowadays, they
3: get trauma. Say mental health.
2: Meanwhile, former Crystal Palace Oga, Oliver Glasner, he done the edge over now to become USA coach. Wow. As Mauricio Pochettino fit to become AC Milan manager. Hi! Glasner, na American NBA, I've been Australia. Australia. Something like that. So, I don't know. You leave Crystal Palace with no tangible, I mean, they plan to go Liverpool. With no tangible thing in mind, as news they come aside, say, Liverpool been done, they get discussion with this Iraola since, for back. Since slots, they do like this. Now make him touch, you know, want to stay for Bournemouth. People know. They are plan work. And I know say Liverpool get this Ojoro. They do and well. Even when they sign this and a slot, if you remember, rumor been leaking them strongly with Amorim. I remember one day, Mamba, where they talk something. I said, the way this Amorim link and Liverpool done day, I doubt saying I ain't going to be their coach. Because Liverpool, they always do what they surprise you.
3: Smoke screen.
2: I think now under this, waiting my name. Under slot, Liverpool can't buy player. You know who they want buy, like Isak,
3: Before now, like a thief in the night.
2: I'm telling you,
3: Fiam.
2: You just say they don't announce him. Anyways, slot she have go and Iraola he have replaced him.
3: Glasner, national team football.
2: I don't know.
3: That kind of man with a good like that. You know, suppose they for you know day in day out action. You want to go and coach America?
2: Meanwhile, AC Milan forward Rafael Leao, with a 26 year old age, now so in league age, don't run. No.
3: They play.
2: Aye. Hey, say he need a new challenge, Joe. Say he don't tire to the play for this AC Milan football.
3: Don't tire to watch AC Milan.
2: So he need to ask for a change. I think they believe, say, a move for Premier League or La Liga, fit to suit him going forward. Where he need to come for the EPL? I go say Chelsea. Because he get the looks, he get the swag, just see the age increase small, but you see they within range.
3: Yeah. Ooh, as a winger, those wing position,
2: Chelsea, they find wingers. They're crazy about wingers. He's a good winger.
3: Then Garnacho fit to leave or something else. Yeah, I can see it happening.
2: So, Chelsea look like, say, a place for him. To see for Arsenal, he needs to be defended. No. Can he not make it in Arsenal?
3: You know if he to push Saka for that place, Saka is a mad wicked.
2: No, but he needs to be left footer now.
3: Maybe for that right side.
2: No, Nadal Trossard, the Martinelli. He can make it, but the problem is you don't get defense. And first, now under Teta, you need to have defensive tactics. So, it's not that laugh where you're gonna laugh, you lose, but if you laugh at Teta, if you not
3: down, if you go laugh anyhow,
2: well, we could take some messages for yourself on WhatsApp. We'll come back again with plenty of updates for things and things is where they happen for the world of transfer. And now, straight now, Abdul Maka is a big desk, is Adagula coming to Chelsea. Adagula coming to Chelsea. Well, if you suffer under Mourinho, because Mourinho know they get time for all those kind of things. But I doubt because of the way he do this season small. The fit say Mourinho give him time.
3: Young player, best young player in Europe.
2: The fit say Mourinho give him time if he fit to mature. But we don't see what Mourinho can do, you know. And of course, Aro from Brigade say, good evening, our Football Republic people. I say a big yeah and sorry to all the players where don't they get injury, like Karl of Germany. And also Leo Belardi of Argentina. With the comeback, Mo Sema can no go anywhere.
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4: 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Now life be this.
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0: Kivo 3 in 1 Gary Mix mai sai ka ƙara ruwa kawai ka ji dadin ka. 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

0: Welcome back for Inside of the Show with the Super Duper Squad as we give updates of the world of transfer. Back to the message of Aro. He said, on a good evening, our Football Republic people. I say a big aya and sorry to all the players. We don't begin to get wounded ahead of the FIFA World Cup like the Karl Lennart of Germany, Leo Baladi of Argentina, and when they go miss the World Cup. Aya, on your cruise. Even if I don't know any player where I know of Doku of Belgium, that one is a really will pass. So, in fact, Tunisia, where them hammer 5-0 this afternoon, one kill them, but it's still no grief for them. Belgium with Trossard, their number one goal scorer today. They will go far for this World Cup with the way they are playing, you know. Thank you very much, Aro. We see your message. Where Arsenal gone body with City, that is Trossard and Doku. They will carry people, they go where they don't know now. As a Messi. Okay, see this person. say, Messi is 10 times better than you. Just accept it, you won't die. The no Bonham, may talk this thing.
1: Who be that player?
0: Wait, Sancho, the doctor Ronaldo. A no Bonham. Ronaldo will make sure they end in football career. Say, Ginny, you have 3 wishes. Me, I want Ronaldo to win the World Cup. Ginny, you know, you now have 4 wishes. Diego Simeone, Mourinho is signing only defenders for Real Madrid. He wants to ruin the beautiful football we play in Spain. Where you, what have you been playing since? Go to the call pot black. All right, Moku, they continue. Also, they fire down with plenty of news. As we see your talk there, thank you very much for giving us something to laugh about. We put a call on humor. Good evening, sport people, them. As a players, they move all about. Palm down. As Enzo Maresca, no one sign any player. Make him know for my handle. Make him go sign player to make Manchester City more stronger. Now sell him. Comes a bit of one sell, Abi. AJ Ratti, Papa Adaku, they confirm from Etihad. Now, in this last window we pass, Pep and City change their team. They buy Tijani Renders. They buy Nicola Garcia. Will be that boy named Barcelona player. We come from Porto. They buy Semenyo. They buy players. Mm-hmm. Even the ones who they been buy for last summer. Mama, we should not even forget those ones. You still won't buy a player again. This city, this one has 15 charges. We need to take up this issue.
2: Since they start the rebuild, midway of when?
0: They start summer. Last summer. Maybe last year.
2: Yes.
0: So then they come join January, they still bringing more people in.
2: Where they've been coming there. Where they've been bringing the Uzbekistani guy.
0: Pusanov.
2: So, maybe they go back up as a striker backup. If it's no Haaland, who did they get there? So
0: they get now. Semenyo, Mamouche.
2: Just makeshift now.
0: See
2: Mamush actually.
0: See all those get one of that small boy where they die in it. They get players everywhere.
2: Actually, even them Rico Lewis where the
0: others. They still even see one pursue then Silva and John Stones. They see they complain.
2: Maybe
0: replacement shot for those ones, but I beg. Papa Adaku. Take it easy. Haba. Now I won't finish the money of the what to be doing of that man again. That city owners, what do you tell your name again, sir?
2: Maybe government of
0: don't forget that man name. Remember it. Anyways, this is some of the issue they're dealing with. For instance, for WhatsApp, if you to send your own message, maybe we take them. But we'll go back now for inside of the world of transfer to give you update as it is. We've been telling you, say AC Milan forward Rafael Leao, don't talk, say in don't reason them. This is a legendary football, you know, they do them again because the way Chelsea just they sell good goji players, they give AC Milan Kai
2: Shaq Mahmoud,
0: yes. So tell Chelsea get myself back a Yoko for AC Milan. Chelsea to go heaven.
2: Is it the play, bro?
0: They're heaven fit to beat you once. They really do AC Milan something. Come give them Fikayo Tomori. Come give them Loftus Cheek. Come give them Pulisic. Haba, Chelsea. Haba. Pity for these people now. Even Tammy Abraham. Once you know to do about Chelsea, they're going to flood you. Go that place.
2: I don't know which special collab they can get.
0: Meanwhile, Adam be Leipzig. Even Giroud been good here. Wait, not old.
2: Giroud. Why not the financial muscle where English team take get better? Because all these players they go there. I think even seems like Fulham, they fit to sign those players.
0: Well, RB Leipzig remain very confident. Say that 19-year-old Ivory Coast forward Yann Diomande he will stay for the club this summer. Even though Liverpool they get plenty of determination and growing interest to sign him. While Newcastle United also done this set to make their first signing of the summer after they agree a £24 million deal for Rams 20-year-old French goalkeeper Ewan Joen. See Newcastle United. they get Ramsdale, they get Nick Pope, they still want to spend 20 million for goalkeeper. What thing they want
2: to
0: build?
2: Just to waste money.
0: Keeping industry.
2: Where even the what you mean, Nick Pope. And they keep almost like a 98% of the games.
0: They still want to waste 20 million for goalkeeper. And this Martin Dubravka, you don't go finally. Shouldn't I mean third choice?
2: Yeah. Guess the one club.
0: Anyways, Tottenham, their manager Roberto De Zerbi, he wants 19-year-old Croatian defender Luka Vucevic to come and join them for the club this summer. Okay, to leave the club. Oh, he wants to pursue him. They say they waste time here. Let him go. Meanwhile, newly promoted Hull City, they don't begin now. They should then win that money. Hull City, ba?
2: Yes.
0: Because most for the past many years for EPL, those people when they win that playoff, and then they spend money past all the remaining teams.
2: Sign how many players?
0: I'm telling you,
2: like 11.
0: So, Hull City, they know they losing ways to take and conditions to sign 19-year-old Venezuelan winger Luis Fernando Carrero from Deportivo Táchira this summer, and then loan him also to NK Maribor. Haba. Which, where they begin waste money like this? You want to sign 19-year-old and loan him. Now, if the player actually get potential and the good, you don't go play for that club. Because before you go come back, big clubs go see him. Where on the line go carry.
2: Maybe now why they don't see the potential. So they want to make him their property. So if by that time bigger clubs come, if he no fee, then get standing power to negotiate rather than to sell them for higher price.
0: So now business they want to do it. Their priority is not to do business, to survive first.
2: And it's the one time if you can't join them. But if the money falls their hand, so I think a good idea.
0: Anyways, Everton, they don't contact Middlesbrough about English midfielder Hayden Hackney. But the toughest, and then they way of the valuation of Bolo for the 23-year-old. This player, where they play with Championship, Everton, now one can play EPL. Is he better than Ganagaye? Is he better than James Garner? Is he better than Ile Chukwu? I'm not able to be that boy's name.
2: Elman Ndiaye?
0: No, leave that one for the wings with them, Grealish. That Nigerian boy.
2: Oh, Tim Erugbunam.
0: Is he better? He'll be one goalkeeper for bench. No matter they price the boy small money. Meanwhile, Barcelona also they moved to sign Marco Correa from Chelsea. Should they decide to sell fellow Spanish defender Alejandro Baldi this summer? Baldi, his life, he have press. Well. So take this World Cup, they don't even reason now.
2: In guys, then they go.
0: But we hear say Correa don't talk, say he would like to leave Chelsea. Woo. Say in where they plan to go now, Atletico Madrid.
2: Why now?
0: Like they say space D. But if Baka will come, who is he? Who is he? Not to go.
2: Let's come
0: and check. Yeah, get back a link back.
2: Yeah. I think Llorente will be that place. Okay, Llorente
0: and
2: right back.
0: Right back. If you join us for the show, if you want to talk, join the Super Duper Squad this evening. But we will go on and arrange yourself with some musicology. We'll come back with more updates as it is hot for inside of the show. You there with the Super Duper Squad? No go anywhere because the Tory or the drop is just the start, as we always do.

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0: All right, here we go. We done the enter for the FIFA World Cup, and it remain like 5 days. We go enter there officially to go and start the FIFA World Cup. Anyways, time done it for the Super Duper Squad to carry with Kaya and Vroom and leave. But before we go, Brother Osia here, I'm going to tell you about the betterment where it be say MTN, the carry con, see make we tell you. Yes, MTN talk say, in case say you don't know or they never tell you, they never clear your doubt. On top of how your data take the finish, say your data, you just load the 2 gig before you know, piam. MTN say time don't need to explain to you because the complaints you have too much. They don't hear all the tuna talk and say, look, we tell you now. Because this matter, not be only you, everybody they discuss say this data now, they don't have 2 megabytes, they buy 2 gigabytes. But now data is on trial. That what means say MTN they step up now and they step forward to go there also and show real demonstration, real proof, and even self bring independent observers to show you exactly how your data they take the van from your phone anytime when you load up. This matter it will happen on Saturday, today, June number 6th, by instead of 2 o'clock p.m. Now it already starts. 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Gentlemen, now here the super duper squad of a verse MVP plus includer of a big taste worldwide go match break on top of Football Republic. By way of announcement, I'll tell you say our team is working on bringing you the FIFA World Cup live as it will take happen for instead of a Football Republic. Clap. Thank you very much. Every time we we'll always make sure say, you know, say sometimes if you don't get a chance, go watch them because American here and their time they defend. But we will be here for you. We will try to make sure say we carry everybody along. Especially for all those big games so it will happen. So come buddy with the Football Republic and Basuba FM Sports as we bring you the FIFA World Cup live commentary because the team they don't really prepare, they don't work visa for MVP. Box to box and the big days to carry you go from Tennessee to Toronto. To instead of Juarez for Mexico, to Vancouver again for instead of Canada, back to instead of New York for America, where they shuttle the cities, you know, from different places where they go from Mexico to Canada, and well, and of course, we're now going maybe by the states where they go, you know, you go hear us for Nashville, you go see us for Seattle, you go see us for instead of Monterrey, you go see us for New London, you go see us for Quebec, you go see us for Juarez, you go see us also for Gutierrez, everywhere we are there. We are moving. So, Kano, and I say you go take me. Thank you very much. MVP, thank you very much also.
1: Thank you too for having me. It's a great honor having me.
0: Thank you. Thank you. All power, it belong to Olua. But Victoria say it belong to another place who didn't know.

0: because of smoke and dust. Use comics, make you day relieved.
1: Oga chemist, I beg, I need cough medicine. Where if he works, sharp, sharp.
2: Oh yeah, try comics cough syrup.
0: Yes, oh. Comics get active ingredients. We will clear your cough. Just here, drink and day relieved.
2: Comics na confirm.
0: Cough? Drink comics. E day relieve cough. 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

0: 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It is a responsibility. Money touches every part of our lives. 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

0: Inside the Tory this evening, you go yes, a PRP that declared Donald Duke as their candidate for 2027 presidential election. Emir of Agungun, he don't tell communities to say, I beg go, time he don't reach, make everybody they buy legit shakabula, take the fight for themselves. And kidnappers, they don't release video of retired general and any wife, then they talk, say, me sabi people, then return the rago where say they seize. WHO, that's now World Health Organization, they don't talk, say, Ebola cases for Central Africa, he don't reach almost 500. And that's something say other Torina land your domo this weekend. My name, Najael Ishako. Bumptious evening to you. Make we start sharply as the People's Democratic, the People's Redemption Party, PRP, they don't clear former Cross River State Governor Donald Duke as their presidential candidate for the 2027 general election. The party then talks say then take this decision after then check their recent party primaries and their national working committee then approve the report. PRP then follow clear candidates where they contest for governorship, national assembly, and state assembly elections. Then talks say their plan not to enough for 420 candidates for inside the country. Meanwhile, Senator Ali Ndume, he don't wale Presido Bola Ahmed Tinubu as he improved the construction and the dividing of the Gombe-Biu Road. Ndume Konde talks say the 125-kilometer road project will boost business and economic activities for inside the area, make movement go sulele well, and it will improve security for inside northeast. Ifulo Konde Toko say the governors where we say they don't pass, in being they push this work for other government the regime, it no work, but now for this present government, now in the thing can click. Coming from inside that story, the emir of Agungu, Alhaji Muhammad Samaila Mira, he don't advise communities under in Emirates. He say, I beg go time, he don't reach now. Make everybody go buy shakabula, legit one, take protect themselves from bandits. As they talk for meeting with village head, district head, and ward head, the traditional ruler, can they tell people, they say, I beg, now time to put eye for ground. They shank your eye, koro, and make them they work with security joint body. He can they talk say communities they fit join money together, make them buy legit shakabula, and he talk say this one now for self defense, so for and to defend yourself from bandits, not be anyhow violence or shooting. Meanwhile, Bauchi State Governor Bala Muhammad, he don't start committee of inquiry to torchlight the clash between farmers and herders, making no waiting they solve for Darazo local government area where crime more than 7 people. The governor will visit the communities in order make them punish anybody where say then catch, say he get hand for inside this badness. He can't follow the other security joint body, say I beg, make could mount there very well. As he can't, the people can't follow the talk, say he supports the victims where we say then they for inside the department. Partners. Meanwhile, the kidnappers were kidnapped retired Major General Rabe Abubakar and his wife. They don't release video of the husband and wife. For the video, the kidnappers then talk say sabi people they're supposed to release, make them they release their three of their members where we say they catch and make them return the animals where security then seize from them. Then kidnap them for Marabar Musawa Kafin Soli Road for inside Katsina State. But up until now, sabi people they never drop any official talk paper. Still for inside the domot of insecurity, kidnappers were carry 4 people for Biazin area of Kubwa for inside Abuja. They asked for 10 million naira each for one person, then kidnapped them on Thursday night when bandits then attack one community near Catholic Church for Paze Ijaya P area, and then inquire one local vigilante member. The people they cry, you say, I beg, we made them mount strong security for inside that area. Then talk say the attack for inside that area, you don't need too much now. Meanwhile, 5 soldiers and 3 members of civilian joint task force, they don't buy after soldiers of Operation Hadinkai then challenge terrorist attack for one military base for inside Borno State. The military then talk say the attack happened early Friday morning for the forward operating base for inside Maidaragirao. According by soldiers, them stop the attack and then wound terrorists. Almost 5 soldiers then buy and some of their equipment is spoiled for inside the fight. We'll be right back. You know, make we come up from inside Niger as the World Health Organization, that not WHO, they don't confirm almost 500 Ebola cases for the outbreak Central Africa. For their latest update, WHO then reports say 452 confirmed cases now there on ground, plus 82 deaths for the Democratic Republic of Congo. Would that one be seen at that place, na media headquarters of the outbreak? While Uganda, they don't confirm 19 cases and 2 deaths. The total number, overall number of waiting they don't gather for the people where we say they don't confirm the cases, now 471 with 84 deaths of 2 of the countries.
1: We hear the latest story on top entertainment.
0: And inside the world of entertainment, rapper Odumodu Black, he don't accuse to say Chocolate City, they always they try to make security people they arrest them for he expose the rapper Konde Yano. Say people they file complaint against them before in music worker so that they feel arrest them. If you look on the criticize police, say then safe, they no even sabi work. He can they talk say instead though, they go file complaint, they no write address and they no write any contact number.
2: Make me hear what in the happen on top of sport.
0: And inside the world of sport, Turkish club Besiktas, they don't choose Italian coach Vincenzo Italiano as their new manager. The 48-year-old coach is signed contract where will keep him for the Istanbul club until the end of 2027 to 2028 season. Italiano, he been the coach Serie A clubs Fiorentina and Bologna, and he be Besiktas' 11th coach for the last 5 years. As I try zip my mandibles to go rest for the weekend, hear the cocoa of the Tory again. You been yes, APRP, they don't clear Donald Duke as their candidate for 2027 general elections. You also be yes, say Emir of Agugu, he don't they telling people for Emirate to he talk say a time don't reach, make everybody shine their eye, put eye for grant, take defend yourself from bandits. You been hear say kidnappers then release video of retired general and his wife. They talk say make sabi people make them return the rago web say then seize. WHO, they don't talk say Ebola cases now, he don't the rights for Africa reach 500 cases. Now Sandra Corona ain't gathered this story this weekend. Make a drop on for your domot like this. My name, Najael Ishaku. Until we block again, no stop to the Shielo.

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What? I gotta sell the G-Wag by the Cullinan. Young millionaire, I'm one of them. 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It was tap water and Robinson. 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

Oh, yes. And as a level bit like this, my name now is to the B to the UKA. And I'm ready to call you, boop, pepper, pen, police, swagalicious, so the gun yard with Zach. Here's another one come you to if they know you're yo. And as it be like this, MTN don't land. You don't ever feel like, say, your data, it disappear for no reason. Like anytime we be say you buy data, make you for watch your video for inside the YouTube, TikTok plus includer of Facebook. Before you go say Jack Robinson data don't base, you are not alone. Now why data is on fire, it don't show. And as a bit like this, on MTN they step forward with the facts. 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And as it be like this now, MTN don't talk, say make you join the courtroom style event. 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
0: Calm down. 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
13: And as it be like this, the MTN don't land. You don't ever feel like say your data it disappear for no reason. Like anytime we be say you buy data, make you for watch your video for inside the YouTube, TikTok plus includer of Facebook. Before you go say Jack Robinson data don't miss, you are not alone. Now why data is on fire, it don't show. And as a bill like this on MTN, they step forward with the facts. Real demonstration, they go show you proof on how your data, they take the base kilibi. And as a bill like this on MTN, don't talk, say, make you join the courtroom style event. We be say the shale on Saturday, maybe June 6th, 2026. And you go shale around 2 p.m. As MTN now go show you exactly how you dey use your data, and they go give you chance to ask questions, and you go get answers as you dey ask the questions. If you watch live on YouTube at www.youtube.com/MTNNJ, make a column again. www.youtube.com/MTNNG, or make you tune into Arise TV, Channels TV, or NTA around 2 p.m. The truth about your data, ego show. 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

Si bien like this, MTN don't land. You don't ever feel like say your data it disappear for no reason. Like anytime we be say you buy data, make you for watch your video for inside the YouTube, TikTok plus include that of Facebook. Before you go say Jack Robinson data don't base, you are not alone. Oh. Now why data is on fire, it don't show. And as it be like this, MTN they step forward with the facts. Real demonstration, they go show you proof on how your data they take the base kilibi. And as it be like this, now MTN don't talk, say make you join the courtroom style event. We be say the shale on Saturday, we be June 6th, 2026. And you go shale around 2 p.m. As MTN now go show you exactly how you dey use your data. 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

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Wazobia FM. Chukmao.